0: I'm very happy, of course, about the win, but I'm mostly very happy about the level we both played.
1: And the Cowboys are into the NRL Top 8 after downing the Seagulls in Golden Point. 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
1: Staying fine and sunny today, a top of 20 degrees across Sydney, mostly sunny tomorrow, a high of 20, partly cloudy for your Wednesday, a high of 18 degrees, and life feels better with gold. Wake up on the bright side of the dial with the Christian O'Connell Show and wind down with Jones and Amanda for the drive home. 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
6: 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Membership has its privileges. That's all I'm going to say for now. 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
1: You are. Let's go in. Let's have a look around. It's just Jodie in here at the moment, so it'll just be the two of you laughing it up, enjoying yourselves, having a great time.
2: Fantastic. Hi, Jodie. 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
1: 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Don't worry. 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
8: 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In Lucas Heights, a crash on Heathcote Road at New Illawarra Road. There are delays in both directions. A breakdown at Galston Gorge on Galston Road. Traffic slowed both ways there. And in Ryde, a truck has broken down on Church Street. If you're heading south towards Ryde Bridge, you'll spot it in the left-hand lane. In Avalon Beach, a burst water main has Barrenjoey Road closed at Whale Beach Road both ways. There's a short diversion that adds a few minutes to your trip. 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That's Sydney's latest traffic.
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11: Good morning, I'm Sean Fraser with the latest. The Coalition has clawed back support following the latest political poll. The Resolve poll has the Libs and Nats snatching 3 points from One Nation, rising to 23%, while Pauline Hanson's party dropped 3% to 26%. Labor Minister Mark Butler has told Nine that people are starting to realise that One Nation isn't the answer.
12: When you actually sit back and think about the so-called solutions they have for the country, I think more people are realising that would actually make things worse, not better.
11: Australian cancer researcher Richard Scollier is being farewelled with a state funeral at the Opera House this hour. The 59-year-old who died from brain cancer last month is credited with saving thousands of lives through his groundbreaking melanoma research.

0: heats up again, although we're better prepared than we were before. Iran says the Strait of Hormuz is once again closed, although the US is claiming it remains open to shipping. Both sides have been exchanging fire for the last week and say the ceasefire is now dead in the water. The coalition is set to overhaul its nuclear policy with a plan to allow data giants to build their own reactors to power their energy-hungry AI data centres. And Mel C has revealed a comment that nearly got her kicked out of the Spice Girls. Sporty Spice telling Louis Theroux's podcast that she swore at Victoria Beckham after the 1996 Brit Awards. Mel C says she woke up the next morning in a lot of trouble.
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0: At the conclusion of round 19, the Storm downed the Titans in the final game. Earlier, the Sea Eagles went down to the Cowboys in golden points. Scott Drinkwater nailed a field goal to seal the win at Brookie. The victory sees the Cowboys enter the top eight. Manly have bounced out. Yannick Sinner has claimed his fifth Grand Slam title, defeating Alexander Zverev in the Wimbledon final. The world number one claiming back-to-back victories in a tight four-set battle. And Brendan McCullum has been sacked as England Test cricket coach. ECB chief Richard Gould says there is a short list of between 6 to 10 names to take over from the role.
2: 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Don't miss the action. 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
0: Staying fine and sunny today, a top of 20 degrees across Sydney, mostly sunny tomorrow, a high of 20, partly cloudy for your Wednesday, a high of 18 degrees, and life feels better with gold. Wake up on the bright side of the dial with the Christian O'Connell Show and wind down with Jones and Amanda for the drive home. 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
8: Good morning, it's Madigan with you. Thank you for choosing Gold as the soundtrack for whatever it is that you're going to get up to today. One of those things that I hope you get up to is being ushered into the Gold VIP lounge by me for Gold's best week of your life. 1 week. 5 amazing experiences... chosen by Christian O'Connell, Jonesy the Man, Higo and Tony. Just imagine it. The Eagles live at the Sphere, going to the Grand Canyon, a helicopter ride at night over the Strip, and you get to shop till you drop. How does that sound?
9: Oh, I'd just squeal. Absolutely squeal. Honestly, this would be... it would be phenomenal, let's just say.
8: I can't even say that word sometimes. I'm not even going to try. 13:55:22. Get that number ready and on speed dial because your boarding call happens right after Robbie Williams, which is in about 19 minutes on Gold.

0: 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Hello.
1: Hello. Did I call at the right time?
0: No, you haven't. Your boarding call happens right after Robbie Williams, Let Me Entertain You. But keep that between you and I, okay? Don't tell anyone else.
1: Okay.
0: Okay?
1: Thank you.
0: It's for Gold's best week of your life, a week in Vegas, doing some of the most amazing things, like seeing the Eagles live at the Sphere. 1355 22. Definitely have it ready. Baby.

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1: Gold's best week of your life sounds like an exaggeration. It isn't.
0: The population of Gold's VIP lounge consists of only two people. Time to add one more. Hello, Joe.
2: Hello.
0: You just heard your boarding call, didn't you?
2: I did indeed.
0: Which means, come on in. Come on into the Gold VIP lounge.
2: I'd love to.
0: Where we are going to hopefully send you off for a week. Gold's best week, if you will, of your life.
2: Oh, it would be.
0: Where you get to see the Eagles live at the Sphere. You get to go to the Grand Canyon. You get a VIP helicopter flight over the Strip at night. You get to shop till you drop. And everything is taken care of for you. Flights, transfers, spending money, accommodation. How lucky would you be to win all that?
2: Extremely lucky.
0: And got to say a big thanks to United. Fly United Airlines to explore more of the USA. 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If you didn't get through this time, I'll make a suggestion for you. When we hit lunchtime, sign up to become a Gold VIP at the Gold website.

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0: In the Star Wars movies, there is a simple farm boy made good. Now, that is Luke Skywalker. Mm. Who is a simple farm boy in this show? You're already there. It's Luke Bin Walker. Pete, Luke Bin Walker, the farm boy made good.
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12: 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See website for T's and C's. At Lucas Heights, a three-car pile-up has Heathcote Road closed both ways near New Illawarra Road. Northbound traffic is being diverted onto New Illawarra Road. South

0: sources of fuel from around the world, and the Brent crude price hasn't spiked as much as some experts thought that it would, but we have to keep a tight eye on it. I mean, it's not what we need.
1: At least 27 people have been killed in a pub fire in Bangkok. Multiple others were injured after the huge blaze engulfed the building in the Thai capital. DFAT's investigating if any Aussies are involved. And a major crackdown on dangerous driving across Sydney, with 44 motorists caught without licences. The five-day traffic blitz targeted drivers right across the city, officers conducting more than 2,800 RBTs.
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1: In sport, the Storm have kept their season alive after downing the Titans 22-18 at Amy Park. Nick Meaney broke the deadlock with just a minute left on the clock, keeping the side within 2 wins of the top eight. Coach Craig Bellamy admits it was a tense watch.
3: You know, we probably didn't play the way we wanted to play for the whole 80 minutes.
1: And Yannick Sinner's retained his title as Wimbledon champion, making

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1: 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As in, Damo was totally wigging out when he first saw Kelly LeBrock in Weird Science.
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2: Now, John, at thegoldwebsite.com.au, you requested three of your favourites from the 80s. You've got Bon Jovi's Living on a Prayer coming up, Jimmy Barnes, Working Class Man, and John Farnham, You're the Voice. Now, that song in particular holds some special memories for you. What's the deal there?
3: My first concert with John Farnham, the Whispering Jack album.

0: Oh, I think I would have been about 6 years old. I still remember it. And
1: Hang on. Stop for a second there. You were 6 years old when you went to the John Farnham concert and you still remember it?
0: Yeah. My dad had to tell the two girls in front if they could sit down so we could actually see because I was so little.
1: That's amazing, though, that you remember it. Obviously, it was a concert that stayed with you all these years.
0: Yeah. I grew up listening to, so the 80s. Yeah. I'm 44 now, but yeah.
1: Tell you what, man, you've just done so well remembering that gig as a six-year-old because I can't remember what I did yesterday. All right. Well, look, I'm going to kick off your toe there. Just to play right now with John Farnham. You're the voice. You enjoy listening to your favourites here on Gold.
0: Will do. Thanks for that.

0: That is an absolute ripper of a Toby Addy Stool play here on Gold. Fonzie, and Bon Jovi, Living on a Prayer. Do you know that John Bon Jovi didn't think that song was actually going to do anything?
1: Now, that you've got to remember that the day we write prayer, it's not dissimilar to this setup. You have an acoustic guitar and a little teeny keyboard. So the infamous bass line wasn't yet developed. We wrote the lyric, we wrote the melody, we wrote the chord progression, it was finished. So I thought, well, this is a complete story, it's good. It was when we went in to rehearse it with the band and work it up, and then we developed that bass line, and then ultimately the high note at the end of the second chorus and the key change, that we went, wow, listen to that energy. And it also didn't sound like anything else on the radio. And we created something that was big.
0: I love how he calls the song prayer. Hey, coming up on Totally 80s, I want to play you a song from an artist who became the first artist to have a number one US hit with a James Bond theme. You're going to hear that in the next 10 minutes here on Totally 80s.
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Someone going to answer his question, please? Been asking it for a very long time. Moving Pictures, What About Me on Totally 80s on Gold. Just great songs. And you've got Tony Tenaglia this afternoon. You know, over the years, we have had some pretty awesome James Bond themes. We've had Paul McCartney and Wings with Live and Let Die, Madonna's Die Another Day, Adele with Skyfall. My favourite, Billie Eilish, No Time to Die. But the first artist to have a number one hit on the US singles chart with a James Bond theme was Duran Duran with this song, A View to a Kill. In fact, it was this week in 1985 that it went to number one on the charts. This is Totally 80s on Gold, just great songs.

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0: Billy Joel, we didn't start the fire. Seals today's Totally 80s on Sydney's Gold Winner 1.7. Just great songs. We will do this again from midday tomorrow, though. You got Tony Tenaglia this afternoon. Now, budgets are quite tight here at Gold. There's very little money left for marketing. So Christian from the Christian O'Connell Show has brought it upon himself to promote his own show. What he's wanting you to do is help out by putting a Christian O'Connell Show bin sticker on your bin. Want to join our Brightside Battalion? 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Now, Christian this morning set a bit of a challenge for intern Pete. Check out where he's got to get one of these bin stickers put.
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7: 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LucasArts, a crash closing both ways, Heathcote Road, near New Illawarra Road. Blackson in the Mountains, eastbound, Great Western Highway, Latham Avenue, a crash in lane 4. Sitting through Middle Cove, Tree Loppers, second lane 1, City Bound, East Valley Way, just past the speed camera, and McClellan Avenue. Randwick, a person has been knocked down northbound at Voker Street, Albert Street, with Centenary Drive getting busy. The run southbound past the M4 towards Arthur Street. There's so much to do at Sydney Zoo. Over 150 species, up close encounters and more. 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That's Sydney's latest traffic.
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10: Hi there, I'm Chandra Llewellyn. Professor Richard Scollier, who died of brain cancer last month, is being farewelled in a state memorial service at Sydney Opera House. The Governor General, PM and Premier among those gathering to remember his life's work. Sam Monston paying tribute to Professor Scollier's family.
11: Now, I first met Richard in 2024 during his year as Joint Australian of the Year. And when I first met him, he did, as Hamish said, he just radiated joy and optimism and curiosity.
10: Prime Minister Anthony Albanese says he was one of our brightest stars.
12: A medical revolutionary in the service of humanity. A man of courage, curiosity, generosity and kindness.
10: Australian universities are under scrutiny as the Royal Commission into Anti-Semitism and Social Cohesion gets underway in Melbourne. Jewish students and academics are giving evidence. At least 27 people have died and dozens injured in a fire at a pub in Bangkok. The blaze broke out around midnight and rapidly filled the venue with thick smoke, trapping some patrons near the bathrooms. And the US has launched more strikes against Iran in the last few hours, continuing on from a ferocious exchange between the two countries during last night. Tehran has condemned what it calls Washington's aggressive behaviour and says it's again closed the Strait of Hormuz.
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10: Manly Seagulls have dropped out of the top 8 after

0: Going down to the Cowboys, their third loss in four matches, while the Rabbitohs have celebrated Jai Arrow's birthday with a 26-24 point victory over the Knights. In NRLW, the Dragons thumped the Eels 22-8, while the Raiders downed the Warriors 42-16. Yannick Sinner's tightened his stranglehold on men's tennis after taking out his second Wimbledon title in a row, and Conor McGregor's first fight in 5 years has come to an ugly end. The UFC legend injured his knee while attempting a roundhouse kick against opponent Max Holloway, sparking some vicious booing from the Las Vegas crowd.
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0: Mostly sunny. We're heading for a top of 20 degrees in the city, down to 9 degrees tonight, sunny tomorrow 18. Right now it's 20 degrees in Penrith. 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
6: Hello there, Tony Tenaglia this afternoon. Now, we've hit the middle of the year. I don't know if this happens to you, but I know my body turns around and says, we need a break. We need some time out. So listen, what we've done is we have put together one of the most amazing trips that we could give you. And I know that this is an amazing trip because we personally have built this for you. Between Christian from the Christian O'Connell Show, Higo, Jonesy and Amanda and myself, we have made the decision on what you're going to do when you get to Vegas. Don't worry, we'll give you some spare time to do what you want to do as well. But we're talking the Eagles live at the Sphere, the Grand Canyon. You get to do a neon lights tour over the Strip. Now, this is a nighttime tour, flying over the city at night. Shop till you drop, and no doubt we're going to add so much more to this as we go along. Now, listen for our pilot's boarding call. You will hear that within the next 10 minutes. And when you do, call us on 1355 22. 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Just great songs.

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2: Gold's best week of your life sounds like an exaggeration. It isn't.
3: Linda, have you been to Vegas before?
4: For a very brief moment. Actually, no, I tell a lie, it happened.
3: How do we go from a very brief moment to it not happening? What, did you just fly over the top of it or something?
4: No, I was thinking Los Angeles. You know I'm blonde.
3: Don't use that as an excuse. I'm blonde as well. Come on, woman. Listen, you are caller number 10. I am now going to put you in our gold class lounge to fly United Airlines to Vegas for the best week of your life.
4: Amazing. Thank you so much. Thank you.
3: This is where you get the chance to see the Eagles live at the Sphere.
4: I just adore them.
3: Have you seen what the Sphere is all about?
4: No.
3: Oh, it's like a big dome. So the show's not just in front of you. Like, it's all around you. It's like you're in one big snow globe. It's just amazing. There's also a trip to the Grand Canyon. We've got this VIP helicopter ride over the strip at night. So you get to see the neon lights at night. That'll be pretty cool. And then you can just shop till you drop. How cool does that sound?
4: It just sounds so amazing. Thank you so much.
3: You are now one step closer to being there. Fingers crossed, good luck.
4: Thank you so much.
3: Fly United Airlines to explore more of the USA. 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After two, another chance to get into our gold class lounge, and I'll tell you at two when that's going to happen. Is Queen, we will rock you. We are the champions on gold. Just great songs. Buddy, you're a boy, make a big move.

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We're

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0: 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Home of the Krishna Cole Show, where you get to wake up on the bright side of the dial and you get the time waster after 8:30. 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
5: 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Overhyped for General Holmes Drive approaching Airport Tunnel. That's back towards the city. At Mascot, it's off to one side. Lucas Heights, a crash. Closing both ways. Heathcote Road near New Illawarra Road. Cowan, the Old Pacific Highway near the M1. Motorcycle down southbound. And Avalon, Burstwater Mail, shutting down both ways. Barrenjoey Road between Wellbeach Road and Kirrillhead Road. Blackson in the mountains, a crash. Eastbound, right turn. Great Western Highway, Leighton Avenue. 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
7: Hey there, I'm Chandra Llewellyn with the latest news. Thousands of people have gathered in Sydney to celebrate the life and remarkable work of Professor Richard Scolier. PM Anthony Albanese and Governor-General of Australia, Sam Austin, are among those paying tribute, with the Governor-General describing Professor Scolier as truly extraordinary.
8: A pathologist, and a devoted teacher and mentor to so very many.
7: Flags have been flown at half-mast across New South Wales as a mark of mourning and respect. He died last month at the age of 59. Overseas authorities are working to determine whether any Aussies were caught up in the Bangkok pub fire that killed at least 27 people.
9: Our embassy is engaged in trying to make sure as to whether or not Australians have been caught up in it.
7: Home Affairs Minister Tony Burke saying anyone concerned about relatives in the area can call the Consular Emergency Centre in Canberra. Paper passengers' arrival cards are being phased out for international travellers arriving in Australia. The federal government's introducing digital cards for declaring things like food products in all international airports and seaports over the next 18 months. And an 81-year-old man has been taken to hospital after a group of people broke into his home in Sydney's West. Police were called to Punch Bowl at around 1 a.m. this morning after the man was left with cuts to his head.
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7: Updating sport, Jannik Sinner's claimed back-to-back titles at Wimbledon, downing Alexander Zverev in four sets. The world number one dropped the first before bouncing back to win 6-7, 7-6, 6-3, 6-4.
10: First of all, Jannik, I don't really like you anymore. To be fair, I lost to you 9 times in a row.
7: And England has sacked Brendan McCullum as its men's test coach. ECB chief Richard Gold has told the BBC they have a short list of no more than 6 to 10 names to replace him.
11: Anyone who has been approached already?
12: Of a diverse nature, in terms of conversations, they will start to happen now.
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7: Mostly sunny. We're heading for a top of 20 degrees in the city, down to 9 degrees.

0: degrees tonight, sunny tomorrow, 18. Right now, it's 20 degrees in Penrith. And life feels better with Gold. 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

Pat Benatar, We Belong on Gold. Just great songs. You got Tony Tenaglia this afternoon. Got a lady coming up who made a guest appearance as herself in The Devil Wears Prada 2. And we're also minutes away from a chance to get into our Gold Class Lounge for the trip to Vegas, where you get to enjoy the best week of your life. When you hear our boarding call, be call at 10 on 1355 22. It's Pink Floyd on Gold. Just great songs.

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0: on Gold, just great songs. We've got Tony Tenaglia this afternoon. John Farnham was offered a song for his Whispering Jack album that he turned down, decided not to record it. Another band did, and they had a huge hit with it. And that version is only minutes away.
1: Gold's Best Week of Your Life sounds like an exaggeration. It isn't.
0: Sally, hello.
2: Am I in the boarding lounge, Tony?
0: Are you in the boarding lounge, Sally?
2: Am I?
0: Yeah, you are.
2: Oh, thank you.
0: You call it 10. You're in our Gold Class Lounge to fly United Airlines to Vegas for the best week of your life. Can I tell you what we have sorted out for you?
2: Please do.
0: Well, Christian's lined up tickets to see the Eagles at the Sphere. Amanda has sorted out some spending money for you to go on a bit of a shopping spree. Jonesy's organised a neon museum tour. Higo's organised a Grand Canyon and Hoover Dam tour with Skywalk. And, wait for this, I've organised a VIP nighttime helicopter flight over the Strip. You get to check out all the bright lights and everything at night.
2: How amazing would it be?
0: It's going to be awesome, I tell you now.
2: Oh, fingers crossed.
0: Have you experienced any of this before? Have you been to Vegas before?
2: Never.
0: First time for everything, Sally?
2: Yes, it'll be fabulous.
0: You are now in that Gold Class Lounge. I got my fingers crossed for you. Good luck.
2: Thank you very much, Tony. Thank you.
0: Your next chance to get a seat in the Gold Class Lounge happening after 9 tomorrow morning. Fly United Airlines to explore more of the USA. 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

0: Just great songs. This is Gold. Pink with Nate Roos. Nate, that dude. Just give me a reason. Tony Tenaglia this afternoon. I know his name. I'm just playing along with you. That's all I'm doing. Having a bit of fun. Hey, Jonesy and Amanda are back from holidays. So good to see these guys walking around the building. Lots going on with them this afternoon. They've got cash to give away with Instagram after 5 and fuel cards to give away after 3 with the Fast 5. Jonesy and Amanda next for the drive home.
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19: The census is coming this August. You'll get instructions soon on what to do. 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Blaxland in the Blue Mountains. A crash on the Great Western Highway eastbound with the right turn lanes being blocked at Leighton Avenue. A three-car collision from earlier this morning in Lucas Heights has shut Heathcote Road both directions just around New Illawarra Road. You'll have to take a diversion in place. Looking to Avalon Beach, a burst water main with crews on site. Barrenjoey Road shut between Well Beach Road and Kareel Head Road for ongoing repairs. M4 Motorway is building now westbound towards the Prospect Highway. Meanwhile, the M5 motorway is starting to slow westbound at Moorbank Avenue. 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

0: 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That's Sydney's latest traffic.
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3: Hey, I'm Chandra Llewellyn with the latest news. Federal and state leaders, cancer survivors and friends have gathered to farewell Professor Richard Scollier in Sydney. The state memorial follows his death from an aggressive form of brain cancer last month, aged 59. His wife Katie described him as an amazing father, while his children also paid tribute to their dad.
4: Somehow he still always said we were his greatest achievement. We're not sure how true this is. We can't really compete with being awarded Australian of the Year, but we treasure every moment we spent with Dad.
3: Professor Richard Scollier wasn't only one of Australia's leading cancer researchers, but also a devoted Midnight Oil fan. Peter Garrett performed a musical tribute alongside Martin Rotsey and Freya Garbett.
5: Everybody tries to squeeze time when they're called.
3: To other news, the New South Wales government has appointed its first independent Victims of Crime Commissioner. Premier Chris Minns says Hannah Damkar will advocate for victim survivors, overseeing reforms aimed at improving their experience with the justice system.
6: Someone who has most recently worked with Michelle and Joseph LaPosta on the government's response to the horrible terrorism crime in Bondi.
3: And a milestone has been reached for Western Sydney International Airport. A Qantas aircraft has become the first cargo plane to land on the tarmac. More test flights are planned ahead of its opening in October.
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3: Updating sport, a sigh of relief for Bulldogs fans with scans clearing Stephen Crichton of any serious injury. Staying in league, the Sharks are feeling pretty satisfied after beating the Dolphins 66-0 in Brisbane. Skipper Cam McInnes saying they surprised themselves.
7: Guys doing their things off the field, and that I knew a really strong performance was there for us, but yeah, probably exceeded expectations.
3: And plans for a 64-team Men's World Cup will be considered, the FIFA boss declaring the sport needs to be for the whole world. Meantime, the World Cup semi-finals kick off Wednesday morning with France taking on Spain. That's news and sport.
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3: Staying clear, down to 9 degrees tonight, a sunny day tomorrow, 20, right now 18 in the city. 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
15: 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Bad, bad Amanda.
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17: What a creep. I've heard them describe him as a drunken idiot.
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19: Yeah, okay.
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21: Jonesy and Amanda, those are names that you would never forget.
22: It's showtime!
23: We are back, baby. Back from sabbatical.
24: Yes.
23: That's on the caravan park.
24: Is that where you went for your holidays? I wondered why you had tinier.
23: I had a staycation. I just hung around the house.
24: Yeah, I went to China with my sons. I'll talk more about that a bit later on. I had a great time. And then my dad wasn't well while I was away, so I went up to Brizzy to see him. So I had a busy, busy time, which is why, of course, I'm getting a cold today.
23: Of course you are.
24: My body is saying, just stop. So I'm sucking on some eucalyptus.
23: What drugs can I give you? Do you want a Lemsip?
24: Actually, I know you regret saying that. Look at your face. Mm-hmm. You're obsessed with your own Lemsips. You don't like to share them.
23: I had some Canadian Sudafed here as well. That's the old school Sudafed.
24: I don't need that.
23: You have one of those and a can of cake. You're driving a road train to Darwin.
24: Or talking like Jonesy on the radio. Faster than is required.
23: I seem to be low on
24: Lemsips.
23: Oh,
24: what an empty offer it was.
23: Gen Y Rye.
24: Why would Gen Y Rye have
23: run down?

0: to the chemist warehouse and get some lamb sips.
1: And get your ears pierced while you're there.
0: Okay. Good to see you, friend. I missed
1: nice
0: your little
1: to see
0: face.
1: You too.
0: Ryan, I missed you.
2: Oh, that's nice. I miss you guys too.
0: Because you've got your play on this week.
2: Yeah, we open on Thursday. So.

0: Kingdom of Fools. Hey. It's in Sydney, the Eternity Playhouse.
1: I'm going to bring some fruit.
2: Is that
1: fruit?
2: What it will feel like?
0: No. This is a short, this is a 90-minute play. Yeah. It's very quick.
2: So it's not as long as Eternity.
0: Yes, no, not Eternity.
1: And I'm going to bring some fruit.
2: Why? Oh, I get
1: to
2: hungry.
1: Throw at the baddie. No, boo.
0: No, it's not a pantomime. It's a comedy, but you can't heckle.
2: I've been to theatre with Brendan where he treats it like he's at the football. I've had to walk over empty cans to leave my seat after he has a drink, chucks it on the floor. And I think, hang on, this is a theatre.
1: It's Grease the Arena Spectacular.
2: It was.
1: Well, it's nice to be back and it's nice to see you. Did you get me a gift?
2: I did.
1: Oh, when will you give it to me?
2: When I talk about my holiday a little bit later.
1: Oh, okay. I'm looking forward to that.
2: I'm going to give you a cold. I think you'll really enjoy it.
1: Thank you. Emma Gillespie with the down low. That's coming up a little bit later on. We're going to talk about Prince Harry catching up with his old man over there in the UK.
2: Not just that, a very interesting court case that he had that didn't go his way. We're going to, lots of things have happened while we were away. We'll have to catch ourselves up on all
1: of that. We missed a lot of stuff, but we can't do anything until we do the Fast Five. Would you like to play?
2: Of course you would. Give us a call, 1355 22.
1: Go to it. On gold.

You might know of the original sin, and you might know how to play with fire.

0: Gold, hello there. It's Jonesy Manda driving you home. It's nice to be back in the chair after 2 weeks off. I actually cocked this holiday up. I thought we only had 1 week off, but we had 2 weeks off.
1: Would you have done something if you knew?
0: I probably would have done something instead of just sitting around complaining around my house.
1: Yeah, your wife phoned me and said, get him back to work.
0: Said, why don't you go and do something?
1: I said, he hasn't worked here for 3 years. Well, I don't know what he's told you. Packs his briefcase every day and heads on out.
0: There's nothing in there but a sandwich and an apple.
1: What about your brain?
0: Let's get into the Fast Five.
2: How fast can this thing go?
3: Faster than the speed of light.
4: Jonesy and Amanda.
5: Fast Five.
0: As if I'd pack an apple. Five questions. Can you go the way and answer all five questions correctly? If you do that, Amanda will say...
1: Today's

0: prize, a $250 fuel voucher.
1: Woo, who from?
0: Just says that. We're from us.
1: From us?
0: From us.
1: Yay. How's the Straits of Hormuz going? Is that deal done or
0: no,
1: what?
0: No, it's closed again because there have been military strikes. The Strait is closed. So if you think of going there for your holiday, don't.
1: My 2 week sabbatical, I kept away from all media.
0: Which explains why you asked that question.
1: Yeah. Renee is in Collaroy. Hello, Renee.
2: G'day. How are you?
1: Good.
0: The first question, Renee, is about the World Cup. Have you been paying attention?
2: You might be able
0: to have some guesswork with this one. The question is, there's four teams left in the World Cup. We're down to the semis. Can you name one of the four teams?
2: England?
0: Yeah, that's one. There's France, Spain, England and Argentina. I love the English say, bring it home. They won it once and that was about 100 years ago.
1: Who are you? I think I'm going for England in this.
0: Are you?
1: Yeah.
0: I was disappointed that Norway got out. I loved them, but they've gone.
1: What about Australia?
0: Well, yes.
1: Because we got done by the by Egypt, didn't we? By the Egypt.
0: By the Egypt.
1: Let's play the not-so-secret sound.
0: Duh. Renee, what is this sound? Oh, can we hear it again? What do you think that is?
2: Oh, God, I couldn't even take a guess at that.
0: Throw out it. Throw out
2: it
0: guess.
2: Again.
0: One more time.
2: Okay.
0: Sorry, Renee.
1: Kirill is in Craigieburn.
0: Hi, Kirill.
3: Hello, Amanda. How are you?
0: I'm very well. Oh, my lady. You should be in Ryan's play. Ryan's play is starting at the end of this week, and it's full of my lady. It's sort of a, would you say, Middle Ages romp?
4: Yeah, it's medieval, but we don't say my lady like that.
0: Well, don't you? What do you say?
4: Well, it's like His Majesty, and there's things like that.
0: Right.
4: I'm a lady.
0: And there are leeches, if I remember correctly.
4: True.
0: See if you can guess what this sound is, Kirill.
3: Sorry, say again, please.
0: Here it is.
3: Kicking off chips.
0: No. Sounds a little bit like that, but that's not a packet of chips.
1: Thanks, Kirill. Thanks for the words.
0: You know, maybe you should take a leaf out of his book, Brendan.
1: Why?
0: And use your words more wisely.
1: What are you so jazzed for? We've been literally back 10 minutes.
0: Yeah, I know.
1: I know.
0: I know.
1: I tell you what, why don't we put on some U2?
0: Let's do it.
1: We'll put on some U2. Everyone can just gather their thoughts. 13:55:22. Call us. Play the Fast Five on Gold.

0: That's gold. Hello there. It's Jonesy and Amanda driving you home this Monday afternoon.
1: How fast can this thing go?
2: Faster than the speed of light.
3: Jonesy and Amanda.
4: Fast Five.
0: We're up into it. The Fast Five.
5: I'm up to question number two. It's going to Peter in Scoresby. Hi, Peter.
6: Good morning. Oh, good afternoon, yeah.
5: Man, hello, Peter. You've come through for the not-so-secret sound. Duh. All right, Peter, we've had no success so far. What do you think this is?
6: Sounds a bit like cracking an egg.
5: It's cracking an egg.
0: The Great Wall of China is the longest man-made structure in the world, with an approximate length of what? Is it A, 10 kilometres, B, 20 kilometres, or C, 30 kilometres?
6: I would say C, 30 kilometres.
5: No, it's not 30. I was on it this time last week. Not on the wall, just on it. No, I was in China last week.
0: Yeah. Did you walk the length of it?
5: Not the whole length. My son's, there are a number of different entry points you can come in from.
0: Yep.
5: My son's walked the really steep, the furthest they could go from our entry point. And they were being competitive with each other, I did have to say. Remember, you are on an eighth wonder of the world.
0: Yeah.
5: Look around and soak it in.
0: So, you know, yeah. Andrea's in Essendon. Hello,
7: hi, Andrea.
0: Hi,
7: how are you?
0: What's going on in your neck of the woods?
7: Just picked up my daughter from school.
5: Is she in the car with you?
7: She is.
5: Mm-hmm. Well, let's see if she can help you here. We've ruled out C, which was 30 Ks. The Great Wall of China, longest man-made structure in the world, the approximate length of, is it 10 Ks or 20 Ks?
7: 20.
5: It is 20
0: Ks. Wow.
5: Yeah.
0: How long did it take them to make?
5: Well, hundreds and hundreds of years, and bits were added on here and there. And I know what you're going to say is to keep the rabbits out.
0: You've got to tell that to your daughter, Andrea.
5: It wasn't to keep the rabbits out.
0: For a school project.
5: If rabbits
0: no,
5: were
0: it was
5: Mongols,
0: to keep out the Hun.
5: Yeah, and the Mongols and the invasion from
0: was
5: all sides.
0: Was it the Hun or the Mongols?
5: All sides. They're invaded from all sides. Mm-hmm. But when you see how steep that is and how heavy those bricks were that they carried, quite an incredible feat.
0: Isn't there parts of it that are not completed?
5: Bits of it that have fallen and crumbled and being rebuilt.
0: Yeah. Andrea, this is question number four for you. The character Mr. Smee is a sidekick for which iconic villain?
7: Mr. Who, sorry?
0: Mr. Smee. Smee.
7: Oh, Mr. Smee.
0: Mr. Smee. You know this.
5: Actually, I don't.
0: You know this.

0: my goodness. Let me think. Mr.
1: Oh, sorry, Andrea.
2: Tony's in Wollongong.
1: Hi, Tony.
3: Hi.
1: If you're going to be a sidekick, you may as well be Mr. Smee. Mr. Mm-hmm. Smee is whose sidekick? Which iconic villain does he hang out with?
3: Captain Hook.
1: Captain Hook.
2: This is it for you, Tony. If you get this right, you win the $250 worth of fuel. Which of tennis' four Grand Slam tournaments recently wrapped up?
3: Wimbledon.
1: Wimbledon. Yeah. Yannick Sinner won Wimbledon. Did you know that Leighton Hewitt and Beck Hewitt's son, Cruz, is in the final for Junior Wimbledon?
2: How old's Cruz these days?
1: I think he's about 17, 18, something like that.
2: Just like she had him the other day.
1: Yeah.
2: Goodness.
1: Amazing,
2: me.
1: Isn't it?
2: Tony, congratulations. You have won the jam pack. You've got $250 of fuel going into your tank.
3: Thank you very much.
1: Tony, you're welcome.
2: Don't go nuts, Tony.
3: No, that's great. Thank you for that.
2: Carry on.
1: Well, lots of things come up on the show. I did go to China. Yep. My fake.
2: Did you get us a gift?
1: I did buy a present. My fake blonde hair has confused the Chinese as to my age. So I got some
2: interesting
1: responses.
2: Is it a bit like when Elton John went there? That's true.
1: What happened with him?
2: I'll tell you.
1: Okay.
2: I'll tell you what happened.
1: I'll tell you what happened.
2: Fast Five back again tomorrow. jonesyandamanda.com.au if you'd like to sign up for it. On gold.
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6: 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Heavy traffic city bound for Mascot General Holmes Drive towards the airport tunnel after an overhight vehicle temporarily shut the entrance. In Lucas Heights, a 3-car crash still closing off Heathcote Road from earlier this morning, both directions just to the west of New Illawarra Road. Blacksland, Great Western Highway, Leighton Avenue, a crash eastbound with the right turn lane shut. First water main repairs, Avalon Beach, Barrenjoey Road shut between Whale Beach Road and Kareel Head Road, and the M4 building quickly westbound towards the Cumberland Highway. This July at Cherry, get a $1,000 fuel card on select petrol cars or $2,000 off select Cherry hybrids. 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That's Sydney's latest traffic.
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0: love you.
1: Gold. Hello there. It's Jonesy and Amanda driving you home. 2 weeks is a long time in this business. You take 2 weeks off. A lot of stuff happened while we're away.
0: We both still have jobs, so there's a lot that we're grateful for.
1: Well, a lot happened. Carl, he left.
0: Was he here?
1: He did one show.
0: Two, I think. Brendan, there were two.
1: That's got to be the shortest radio show in the history of the world, surely.
0: I don't know.
1: And I taught him all those vocal exercises, how to say the radio's call sign, all that stuff.
0: What a waste.
1: My talents don't come cheaply. And I feel bad for invoicing him because
0: it's been a very strange time. Lots of things have happened while we've been away. I kept seeing this story. It might be a bit manky, but this is what's going on in the world. Another example of has the complete social construct crumbled. Let's start by making it sound classy, because the story isn't. One of my favourite artists is a performer called Noah Kahan. This is one of my favourite songs, Stick Season.
1: It's a great song. Do you know that he's related to Chaka?
0: Brendan, why do I bother trying to bring information? Chaka Khan, is that what you're trying to say? For those that don't get that joke, that's what that is. Can I continue with my information, please?
1: Sorry.
0: So anyway, this Chaka does actually come up here. He recently has, this is a phenomenon that is happening at concerts, and Noah Kahan has called it out at his own concert. Remember a few months ago, was it last year, people started throwing stuff on stage, and even at sporting events, they were throwing sex toys.
1: Oh, yeah, that was...
0: onto stage.
1: Yeah, on the netball court.
0: And onto basketball courts, onto stages with
1: and
0: performers.
1: And the Foo Fighters used to have Mentos thrown at them for some reason. I've forgotten why.
0: Well, lately, here's a thing now. People, and I'm sorry this is very graphic, but this is a thing.
1: Well, can't you candy coat it?
0: No. People are going number two on the stadium floor.
1: Oh.
0: So people are going to see a show
1: and
0: going number two.
1: I'm presuming this is because of lack of facilities.
0: No, to the extent where it's not, I'm taken by surprise. It's not that number two. It's number two and it's come out of your pants and there it is on the floor. Deliberate number twos. This has happened at a number of different concerts in different kinds of ways, but there's footage and it's horrendous circulating about people having to clean it up, all this kind of stuff. Noah Kahan actually had to come out and say something. I'll play what he said in a second, but he's also gone to social media saying, if you have to poop at a show, go to a bathroom. He said, I've pooped my pants as much as the next 29-year-old, but you've got to understand there's a venue worker out there with a 1,000-yard stare after dealing with that. It's like all the human decency of the world has disappeared.
1: Mm-hmm.
0: So this is him at a concert saying, hey, guys, this is going on and you have to stop it.
2: This is awkward and this is fresh in more ways than one. You'll find out in a second. When you enter this building, you enter a social contract, right? And one of the big rule number two, besides don't literally kill each other, is don't the floor. So,
0: and he made everyone put their hands up and say, "I will not do it."
1: So he made them put an ode.
0: But Olivia Rodrigo has said that, and this is a different scenario, that when she's at the front of her own concerts, she can smell number two.

0: because people are wearing pads, and nappies and things because they don't want to miss being at the front. But that's two separate kind of situations going on. One is I'm wearing this because I don't want to miss out.
1: Mm-hmm.
0: Others

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3: 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Search FIR Style. There's some heavy traffic around Colo Heights with a reported accident on Putty Road. Looking to run in Lucas Heights, a three-car crash from earlier this morning, still seeing the closure of Heathcote Road just to the west of New Illawarra Road. A crash in Blacksland, Great Western Highway at Leighton Avenue, looking particularly heavy here westbound. First water main repairs for Avalon Beach, Barrenjoey Road, still shut between Weld Beach Road and Kareel Head Road. The M4 motorway is filling outbound at Silverwater Road. 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That's Sydney's latest traffic.
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0: Gold. Hello there. It's Jonesy Demander driving you home. While we're on holidays, we lost some famous people. We lost Bonnie Tyler. Mm-hmm. We lost Darren Hinch.
1: And we've just heard the news, and I'm so sorry to be breaking this news for you if this is what you're hearing, but Sam Neill has passed away. Wow. One of our favourite
0: That just
1: humans.
0: Happened
1: yeah.
0: just moments ago. Sam was surrounded by family and friends, passed away with the dignity that was characterised his whole life in a statement written there. And

0: what's interesting, well, this, that it says here, the loss was sudden and unexpected, but blessed by the fact that Sam remained cancer-free. So he had cancer. Mm. So they've said they'll release further details later on, but what a hard time for his family, for everyone in New Zealand, in Australia, in the world that just loved him.
1: Yeah.
0: And what a gorgeous man. Met him a number of times. Gracious, funny, cheeky, dry. All the same qualities that characterize the wine that he made. I've got a signed bottle at home. He's just lovely.
1: I remember we got him, for some reason, we got people to do the Sherbet jigsaw puzzle that you got for some reason. Or the band Sherbet naked, strategically, with placed legs and limbs and things. And
0: every celebrity and that came into our office, we asked him to help with the jigsaw puzzle. He went at it with gusto.
1: He was so diligent. I said, Sam, you don't have to finish it. It's okay.
0: He was just the nicest man.
1: Man, we're just so... I'm
0: just devastated to hear that.
1: Condolences to Sam's family.
0: Yes, and to everyone who just loved him.
1: Rest in peace, mate.
0: Yeah, absolutely.
1: On gold.
2: Jonesy and Amanda.
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4: 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All lanes back open through Blacksland on the Great Western Highway at Leighton Avenue following a crash. We've got some pretty heavy westbound delays too after crews were fixing a damaged traffic light in Lucas Heights, Heathcote Road near New Illawarra Road. It's still shut both directions following a three-car crash just after peak hour this morning. First water main repairs in Avalon Beach, Barrenjoey Road between Whale Beach Road and Kareel Head Road. The M4 motorway is slowing westbound at Homebush Bay Drive and again in patches to Prospect Highway. Here's a great tax tip. 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That's Sydney's latest traffic.
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0: honesty, courage and openness. At his state memorial in Sydney, thousands gathered at the Opera House to farewell the pioneering melanoma researcher following his death from brain cancer last month. Premier Chris Minns among the dignitaries to lead the tributes.
1: Who is this brilliant, stoic man staring down cancer with a smile on his face, all while wearing a T-shirt that said, "Game on, Mole."
0: PM Anthony Albanese says Professor Scolia was one of our brightest stars. New South Wales will soon have its first independent Victims of Crime Commissioner. Hannah Demkar begins the role later this month and says she's honoured to advocate for victim survivors.
2: I'm committed to being a strong and independent advocate for victims around the state, to ensuring that their experiences, their stories help inform real meaningful change.
0: Australian universities remain under scrutiny as the Royal Commission into Anti-Semitism and Social Cohesion continues in Melbourne. Jewish students and academics have been giving evidence about their experiences on campus. At least 27 people have died and dozens are injured after a fire at a pub in Bangkok. The blaze broke out just after midnight. And financial markets remain on edge as tensions continue in the Middle East. Oil prices have climbed more than 4% amid concerns over shipping through the Strait of Hormuz.
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0: Manly's Eagles have dropped out of the top eight after going down to the Cowboys, their third loss in four matches, while the Rabbitohs have celebrated Jai Arrow's birthday with a 26-24 point victory over the Knights. In NRLW, the Dragons thumped the Eels 22-8, while the Raiders downed the Warriors 42-16. Yannick Sinner's tightened his stranglehold on men's tennis after taking out his second Wimbledon title in a row, and Conor McGregor's first fight in 5 years has come to an ugly end. The UFC legend injured his knee while attempting a roundhouse kick against opponent Max Holloway, sparking some vicious booing from the Las Vegas crowd.
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0: Staying clear, down to 9 degrees tonight, a sunny day tomorrow, 20, right now 18 in the city. 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
12: I wish you well with your show.
13: I was walking past my fish pond and all my fish are gone. I don't know where they're gone.
14: Not again. You've killed too many.
13: They weren't floating around. I looked, had a good look, and there's two stages to my pond, and in the top pond they weren't there, and in the bottom pond they're not
14: there. Have you got a lot of foliage? Could they be hiding?
13: Yeah, there's a lot of, what's that stuff the Egyptians love? Papyrus.
14: Papyrus?
13: Papyrus.
14: Don't they make paper out of papyrus?
13: Yeah, the Egyptians, it's all on the Nile.
14: I didn't think it was underwater.
13: Yeah, it grows out of the water. I'm
14: so
13: sure
14: is
13: it's
14: yours
13: papyrus.
14: Going out of the water or under the water?
13: It goes under the water and out of the water.
14: Did you move it aside? You found Moses, but no fish.
13: I didn't want to go through the papyrus or papyri in case, you know, I didn't want to uncover any
14: fish affairs.
13: I didn't want to see any of that.
14: You didn't disrupt the school.
13: One of the girls here said, "Why don't you put some notes up on telephone poles about missing goldfish?" Which is.
14: So what are you saying?
13: Well, I don't know. Do you know what happens to fish in wintertime? Do they go and hide a little bit?
14: Oh, maybe.
13: Yeah.
14: What would I do?
13: Because they just suddenly disappear.
14: You do this a lot to fish, but that's called killing them.
13: That is not true.
14: Come on.
13: That is not true.
14: There was a period of time there
13: where we had some bad luck. It was a run of bad luck. But if you know anything about fish,
14: yeah.
13: Do they go and hibernate? Do they, you know? Because they bred in there, because those fish, because there's two worlds of fish. There's top tank and bottom tank, and those two worlds
14: They're
13: don't
14: not
13: know.
14: They're not in your toilet, are they?
13: They don't know. Each other one exists.

0: And in the top tank, there's a massive fish who I call Mr. Big.
1: Is he still there?
0: No, I couldn't find him. And he's been around for ages. And I thought, imagine if I put him in the bottom tank and he saw all the little fish. He'd be like king of the world. He could lord it over them.
1: Yeah. You know, why don't you actually just Google it and see? Ryan, have you Googled it?
2: Yeah, I sort of. Well, they don't hibernate.
0: No. Where do they go?
2: I said, what happens if your fish are missing? It says, your fish are likely hiding, jumped out of the tank, or got sucked into the filter.
1: Could that have happened?
0: Well, can I go with the hiding option, please?
1: Right, let's go. If hiding's your best option.
0: They hadn't jumped out and the filter's too small for them to be sucked into.
1: Okay. Well, let's say they're hiding.
0: Okay.
1: If I was a pet of yours, I would too.
0: We never saw them. This is not a Disney franchise, is it? Can't see Pixar
1: going anywhere. Finding Nemo, finding anything at this stage.
0: No wonder it was so hard for him. Emma Gillespie's coming up. She's going to be talking about Harry and meeting up with his dad.
1: Prince Harry met up with his dad, has also been at the tail end of unsuccessful lawsuit. Or not a lawsuit. He was trying to sue a newspaper. Didn't go his way. He's going to give us all the goss.
0: That's coming up on Gold. Shut up!

0: gold.
1: It's Jonesy Demanda driving you home. The features editor at the Daily Oz, Emma Gillespie, or Emma G, as I like to call her.
2: Emma G.
1: That's got a nice ring to it. Why haven't I thought about this before, Em?
3: Well, my 9-year-old self thought about it when I was convinced I was going to be a fashion designer.
2: Oh.
3: The brand was going to be called Emma G, but we didn't go ahead with it on account of the fact that I couldn't sketch, had no ideas, had no business acumen, right. And the whole thing fell apart.
2: When has that stopped anyone, Emma?
1: But you had a great name.
2: That's right. That's all
3: Thank
2: you need.
3: You. Well, I wouldn't be talking to you fabulous people about the world of entertainment every week if I had gone ahead with that one.
2: That's very true. And what have you got for us today?
3: Well, I've got some Prince Harry information to chat through. It hasn't been the poor homecoming that he would have hoped for. There was this big court case that's fallen through, but I guess the first thing to discuss is that King Charles has officially hosted Harry. He's met with the family for the first time in years. Harry, Meghan, the two children, Prince Archie and Princess Lilibet, met with the King and Queen at Highgrove House, which is a country estate west of London. Buckingham Palace has confirmed the meeting. There has been all this speculation over whether or not it was going to go ahead. It has gone ahead, but Harry's in the UK for all these charity events. They were overshadowed first by that speculation of whether the meeting was going to go ahead, but secondly, because he lost this major court battle against the Daily Mail, or against the Daily Mail's publisher, Associated Newspapers. This one was years in the making. Harry was actually one of 7 high-profile claimants, including Elton John, Liz Hurley. You probably heard about this one. They were all taking the publisher to court, accusing it of decades of illegal news gathering. So the allegations centered around phone hacking, tricking people into handing over medical records, travel records, allegations of kind of unfair sourcing of witnesses and manipulation and private investigators, all stretching back from 1993 to 2018.
2: And Harry has always said, my social circle is watertight, that the only way you could have got information is by illegal means.
3: Yes, and the Daily Mail's defence had always been, this isn't information we've gotten illegally. We have willing sources who have come forward, and people in your circles, Elton John and Prince Harry, who have happily given us the goss and dirt on you. Ultimately, a High Court judge ruled against Prince Harry. They threw out every single claim. It's not that they said definitively that the Daily Mail didn't do anything wrong. It's that they simply can't prove that the newspaper unlawfully sourced its stories. Oh. It's just basically their word against the publisher. There were 11 weeks of trials, north of £50 million in legal costs. It was a huge hearing and a huge trial and an equally huge loss. And that ultimately has kind of really overshadowed these talks of reconciliation with Charles, who is, of course, being treated for an undisclosed form of cancer. Harry and Charles did meet briefly in September for a cuppa, and so then they kind of obviously patched things up enough for the meeting to happen again over the weekend with the rest of the family. But you can imagine the British press is having an absolute field day with this.
1: Well, it'd be a nice little patch-up, wouldn't it? You know, Dad, I'm here. Here's a cup of tea. How about a spare $50 million?
2: But also the press are going to go hard because they feel they've been just besmirched through this court case.
3: Yes, and they've said, the Daily Mail has said, this is a win for freedom of the press. I think, you know, everyone has their own opinions about a publisher like the Daily Mail. They have historically not always gone about things in the right way. And this, I suppose, feels like for them a moment to be very smug about their practices. And they've said, you know, we always said Harry's friends were the leaks and he has a leaky circle, and we just can't prove.
1: Doesn't Amanda, do you have a leaky circle?
2: Look, I'm working on it with my pelvic floor exercises.
3: They say 1 in 2 women has a leaky circle.
1: You know, maybe we put this to the Emma G people.
2: Maybe.
1: Emma, thank you.
3: Thank you.
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0: 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In Lucas Heights, Heathcote Road remains closed off just near New Illawarra Road both directions following a three-car crash earlier today. Late finishing works in Macquarie Park, Talavera Road eastbound at the Herring Road and M2 on-ramp into Avalon Beach, Barrenjoey Road burst water main repairs near Whale Beach Road each direction. It's seeing a closure point here. Traffic is recovering westbound through Blacksland on the Great Western Highway after traffic light repairs have been completed after an earlier crash. KFC have just wrapped up a new Christmas in July daily deal. Unwrap the $15 double zinger feast. Only available today until 10 p.m. Pick up only via the app on 13th July. That's Sydney's latest traffic.
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0: Gold, hello there. It's Jonesy and Amanda across Australia driving you home.
1: Oh, still feeling very emotional. We heard the news that Sam Neill has passed away. It's hard to imagine a world that doesn't have Sam Neill in it, doesn't it?
0: Isn't always pretty... a great guest.
1: Oh, wonderful.
0: Always
1: guy.
0: Really good. And when him and Brian Brown came in, you just let those two talk and entertainment would ensue.
1: Oh, they're great. And
0: it's a sad day for
1: this
0: country.
1: Very sad day. And I'm feeling emotional. I went to see my dad in Brisbane over the holidays. He was hospitalised and he's 92.
0: That would have been hard for you because you were in China.
1: Yeah.
0: And they were contacting you.
1: Yeah, and Harley wasn't great. And then my dad wasn't great. And, you know, it was just hard. So anyway, I went up to Brisbane when I came home to see Dad. And so many of my amazing family memories. I was born in Brisbane and we left there when I was about 6 or 7 and we moved to Perth for a few years and then really settled in Sydney.
0: You weren't on the run, were you?
1: No, weren't.
0: Because it sounds like it.
1: Weren't on the run. But so much of my childhood, every time we'd come up to visit my grandparents, they live in a house. They lived in a house that's not far now from where my brother lives.
0: Mm-hmm.
1: Every time I go to visit my brother, I make him drive us past the house my grandparents lived in. So many of my favourite childhood memories are from my grandparents' house. And Cameron arranged. He met someone who's the son of the family that bought that house from my grandparents 30 years ago.
0: Oh.
1: They're still living in the house. And Cameron, as a surprise to me, arranged for us to go through the house.
0: Oh.
1: So we drove past as we always do, and then Cameron pulled up and I said, "What are you doing?" He said, "We're going to go in." And I just had this rush of a nostalgic kick to the heart.
0: Has it changed?
1: Well, that house was there. They were in that house for 20 years, and that was 30 years ago.
0: Yep.
1: Well, probably they were there longer than that. But the front of it, it's like a tiny Queenslander house. And I remembered it always being much bigger when I was a kid, but it's tiny at the front. And miraculously, they've left the front of it almost as is. And out the back, they've put a new kitchen and things. And they've often over the years thought of knocking it down or doing bits, but she said she just felt that there was a beautiful spirit in that house.
0: Oh. Have they set it up like it's a shrine to you? It's like Paul McCartney's house. ACDC's house got knocked down.
1: But it was a thing where, you know, that was when
0: we could make a little museum. We could get some stuff, pictures of you, put it all around the house.
1: There are people living there, Brendan.
0: I watched the Arnold Schwarzenegger documentary in the break, and they've got a house set up over in Austria, and it's where he grew up.
1: Hmm.
0: And it's got his little workout bed. Not his workout bed, just his bed.
1: Well, I'm sure the people who live there now would be thrilled for me to do it.
0: And there's all pictures of bodybuilders on the wall.
1: I saw that where my...
0: Not in your room.
1: I'm pushing through and telling this story, okay, because I'm emotional about it.
0: Of course, of course.
1: And I saw where my grandpa used to do his home brew and that my grandma used to make these incredible roasts. And it was just the most lovely thing to be able to sit with the family and tell the story of the family who'd lived there before.
0: Mm-hmm.
1: It was lovely. It reminded me, I've told you this story before, when we were in London on a Beyond 2000 trip. And Harley was a Kiwi but had grown up in England. And he went back to the house that he had grown up in England. And very unlike him, he knocked on the door and said, and they opened the door and said, "Are you Harley?" They remembered him when he was a 17-year-old boy.
0: Mm.
1: And the woman said, "I've got something." And they went into the kitchen and she had a jar of the marbles she had found in the garden 30 years before, 20 years before. And she'd kept them in case he came back.
0: Really?
1: Which always gave us the story, you know, Harley lost his marbles and found them again. But imagine this, you know, going back to these old places.
0: Yeah.
1: Maybe everything's changed, maybe nothing's changed.
0: Well, I've renovated a lot of houses and you pull out a wall cavity and you find stuff in the wall cavity.
1: Yeah.
0: Yeah.
1: And sometimes it wouldn't be good to go back because the memory you have of what the memory of this nostalgia, the kick of nostalgia, just can't exist all the time because things have changed.
0: Well, particularly if you've got a box collection of Knave or something like that in the wall cavity.
1: Did they keep yours, Brendan? Where did you hide them?
0: If I went to my old house and the lady said, "I've got something here," I'd say, "Oh, well, that'd be my brother's." Not mine. I don't know what you're talking about.
1: Has this happened to you? Have you gone back or have you had a knock at the door and someone who used to live there has said, "Can I come and have a look?" Tales of going back
0: home.
1: Oh,
0: the treble drum will beat for this.
1: Oh, no.
0: Shaking Stevens.
1: If he's that shaky, should he be on the roof?
0: Yeah, he's saying he's got no time to fix the shingles, but he's on the roof anyway.
1: Singing and
0: shaking.
1: Dancing.
0: Fix the roof.
1: Get to it. Well, give us a call. Tales of going back home.
0: 1355-22. Your calls are coming up on Gold.
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4: 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In Lucas Heights, an earlier crash today for Heathcote Road, still seeing its closure both directions just to the west of New Illawarra Road. You can consider taking New Illawarra Road along Alfords Point Road and up over towards Davies Road, Padstow. Edmondson Park delays remain. Hume Motorway northbound near Camden Valley Way after a truck and car crash have cleared. Outbound delays for General Holmes Drive in the airport tunnel through Mascot following a sidelined breakdown. M4 Motorway is still looking quite heavy westbound towards Silverwater Road. There's so much to see on Netflix this weekend. Thrills with I Will Find You, Mystery with Enola Holmes 3, and the timeless charm of Little House on the Prairie. What will you discover next on Netflix? That's Sydney's latest traffic.
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10: 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State funeral for an Aussie hero. Richard Scolia's final farewell. Dozens killed in a Bangkok...

0: 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The Prince and Princess of Wales take the kids to Wimbledon. 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

0: Gold, hello there. It's Jonesy and Amanda driving you home. Amanda went on a holiday to Brisbane and her brother has said, I'm going to show you through the old maternal grandparent home.
1: Well, it was the paternal grandparent home. It was my dad's parents. Mm-hmm. Actually, once we'd moved to Sydney and once dad was doing some work in Brisbane, dropped in to see his parents.
0: So hang on, you went Brisbane, Perth, Sydney.
1: Yes.
0: So is this, I'm getting a paper moon vibe here.
1: I know.
0: Was your dad, was Art, and I met Art.
1: He's not on the run. He worked for a financial company.
0: It just seemed to
1: sure.
0: me, and you are the biggest patsy in the world. Like, you would easily sit there holding the bag of cash while he ran off.
1: But dad once went to visit his parents, and his mum said, oh, your dad's at the pub. So dad walked up to the pub on the corner, and as he arrived, my grandfather had just been hit by a car and was being put in the back of an ambulance.
0: Right.
1: And they just said, greeted each other like it was an everyday occurrence. I had a drink in that pub on the weekend.
0: Really?
1: Yeah.
0: Once again, I'm just saying. Do you know Cameron possibly setting up some sort of tribute place to you at works? Paul McCartney, for example. Other places in excess, their house that they grew. So your house,
1: my grandparents' house. But there's a family that live there.
0: Yeah, but were they buzzed that you walked in there? Was it a big deal?
1: They were very nice.
0: But they knew who you were.
1: Well, the mum said, "Oh, hello, it's you," and said to her son, who's 19 or 20. Do you know who this is? And he said, no. And she said, looked at me and said, well, you'd better tell him.
0: Oh, that's the worst. And you would have done the best presentation.
1: I had a PowerPoint presentation. Yeah. But it was so nice to go back. And I don't know if it's always nice for people to go back. But I don't know if you've received a knock at the door, people wanting to go through your home, who used to live there. But it was such a kick in the heart to see the table or the room where Grandma would always leave a packet of chips. We'd run in and there'd be a packet of chips. And she'd make this incredible roast dinner and Grandpa would be listening to the races on his little transistor. It was amazing to revisit.
0: Two of the last houses that I've bought, people have always said to me, I had a party at your house. I went to a party at your house. It was never when I was there. It was always.
1: And two different houses.
0: At two different houses. And they go great lengths to say how great it was.
1: What does that mean, that you have
0: I
1: party
0: get jealousy.
1: House?
0: Part of me, he thinks, I'm glad I didn't have to clean that up. Second part goes, well, why don't I have
1: And what if on Saturday night people don't come around saying, we heard there's a party?
0: Well, I don't want that.
1: No.
0: But what I'm saying is that, do you hear what I'm saying? The tribal drum is beating for this.
1: That you've taken any vibe out of the house? Is that what you're saying?
0: You know, look at me. I'm a fun factory.
1: Tales of going back home.
0: Donna has joined us. Hello, Donna.
2: Hi, guys. How are you?
1: Good. Tell us, what house did you go back to?
2: My sister and I just happened to be in the area where we grew up. So we said, let's go have a look, you know, take some photos of our old house. And so we're standing at the front taking all these photos like a couple of idiots. And the lady was looking out her window and then all of a sudden she's come outside and she didn't understand English very well. We're trying to explain, you know, our parents built this house. This was our house. Then her son came out to see what was going on, so I explained to him, and he obviously understood. And then he said, oh, would you like to come inside and have a look? So we walked in. We were stoked because we lived in that house for nearly 25 years, and everything was pretty much the same. All I'd done was renovate the kitchen a little bit. All the shape was the same. My dad was a bit of a builder, I suppose you could say. He liked to make things. So he built this brick barbecue out the back. That's still standing there.
0: Oh, that's great.
2: Grill plates and everything. We were the kids that had the best cubby house in the street. Mum and Dad bought one of those offices when they were selling all the blocks. This cubby house of ours, that we called it, was actually their office. And Mum and Dad bought it for us as a cubby house. So it had proper glass windows. That's still standing.
1: And how many years had it been since you'd lived there?
2: So we lived there probably, I'm 60 now. I've just turned 60.
1: So like 40 years or something?
2: Yeah.
1: Wow. So after all that time, that stuff was still there.
0: That's amazing. That's so cool, Donna. That is so great. Mm. You know, especially is your dad still with us, Donna?
2: No.
0: So, and you see the barbecue that he made, and it would have been one of those old school barbecues.
1: Remember that house you lived in, Brendan, and you made a slippery slide that
0: you called the Tetanus 2000, the cubby house.
1: It was made for mountain goats. It was so steep and had rough metal edges.
0: Because my daughter wanted a tree house, so I made a tree house, and it wasn't one of those little piddly ones. on the bottom. It was up the top, the tree. It was like Swiss Family Robinson.
1: The council must have been thrilled.
0: I went a bit nuts on it, and it was very
1: precarious, shall we say. I saw it. I saw it. I was very unhappy about wanting my children to go up.
0: She had to take oxygen up with her when she go up in it.
1: At the ambulance on speed dial.
0: I have nothing to do with that structure.
1: I wonder if it's still there, Brendan.
0: Thank you, Donna. Matt has joined us.
1: Hello, Matt. What house did you go back to?
3: Yeah, hi, guys. Well, perhaps a more cautionary tale. My forebears moved from some bog outside Glasgow to southern Tasmania in 1830, and one of my brothers set about on a sort of a pilgrimage to track down the ancestral home. It was a sort of multi-year project and thought he'd identified the house. And on a trip to Europe, and with great expectation from the rest of the family, travelled to this place outside Glasgow, approached the house, knocked on the door, very excited about, 200 years after we've lived here, at which point he was immediately attacked by the household dog and put in hospital.
0: Wow. That's just...
1: An emotional time all around, Matt.
0: Tears.
1: Thank you.
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6: 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Avalon Beach, Barrenjoey Road, still blocked off between Whale Beach Road and Kareel Head Road both ways for burst water main repairs. In Lucas Heights, also seeing the closure of Heathcote Road near New Illawarra Road both directions. This is following an earlier three-car crash today. Consider taking New Illawarra Road, Alfords Point Road and Davies Road heading up into Padstow. M4 Motorway, quite a hotspot outbound at Homebush Bay Drive. Delays out of Altoon Gabby, Old Windsor Road, northbound to Powers Road. Meanwhile, the M2 motorway is slowing westbound past Pennant Hills Road towards the M7 merge. 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
9: 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And family affair. 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

0: Gold. Hello there, it's Jonesy and Amanda driving you home. The Tribal Drama's beating. This is not something that you had, your brother did for you, which is very, very nice.
1: Oh, it was so nice. He met the person who was living next door to where my grandparents had lived for many years and was some of my favourite childhood memories. And the woman who lives there now was so lovely. She's a nurse, but they also own the Irish pub down at the corner. So she got her son to go down and buy some champagne.
0: Oh, how good's that?
1: So we sat having a glass of champagne or two in my grandparents' old house. It was such a treat.
0: Was there a velvet rope around and placards and little, you know.
1: This is where Amanda opened her teary deary doll under the Christmas tree.
0: Asking for admission.
1: That's all the memories I had.
0: I know your brother very well. He once convinced me that you were 5 years older than him.
1: Yeah, you fell for it. He's 2 years older than I am.
0: When I first met him, he goes, well, Amanda being the older. I went, oh, really? Yeah, she's 5 years older.
1: But when we pulled up at the front, I said to Cameron, what are you doing? He said, we're going in. I just had this rush of, and that's how it feels, the rush of memory. And when you know, as I said, I was emotional because my dad hadn't been well. I was up visiting. And I always cry when I say goodbye to him because he's 92.
0: Sure.
1: I just don't know when I'll see him again. And my grandpa used to stand at the front of this house and wave as we drove around the corner. And even as a kid, I'd say, don't go anywhere till I'd come back. And he said, I can't promise you that, love. And I think of that every time I say goodbye to my dad now. Oh, so it was a wonderful afternoon. I'm very grateful we could do it.
0: The Tribal Drum is beating Tales of Going Back Home.
1: Not all those stories are happy.
0: Shaking Stevens will cheer you up.
1: I don't want to go back to that. We just heard a hilarious story of a man who they went back to their family home in Scotland after 200 years to be attacked by a dog and put in hospital.
0: Well, that's what happens when you go to Glasgow. Well, it wasn't the dog.
1: The dog headbutted him.
0: I'll see you, Jimmy.
1: A drunk dog.
0: Robin has joined us. Hello, Robin.
1: Hello, Robin. What house did you go back to?
2: Hi, Jonesy and Amanda. Actually, my story's in the reverse. I came home to find two lovely elderly ladies at my front gate, and they went on to explain that one of them, Jessie, had been, she was 6 months old when that particular house was finished. Her father built it, and she'd been telling her friend about all these amazing features in the house, and I said, well, come in and have a look and see if it's still there. And bless her, they got to the laundry and she said, there you go, Susie, the tongue and groove. You know how we talked about the tongue and groove, which was just gorgeous. I just thought, oh, I'm so glad I let them come inside.
1: Oh, and they, over the years they'd been reminiscing about the house, obviously.
2: Oh, absolutely, yeah.

0: So it was a really lovely moment. And then I said to Jessie, what did you do when you lived in Horsham? And she said, oh, well, I didn't work, darling. I played the piano at the church down on the corner.
1: Which was
0: so gorgeous. And then she said she moved to Melbourne. And I said, oh, what's your surname? Because I always loved Jessie for a girl, but I went on and had three boys, but that's okay. She said, oh, my surname's Davies. And I said, so is mine, which was just amazing.
2: What are the chances?
1: I'm glad you could do something lovely for them, Robin. That's very sweet of you.
2: Tongue and groove. It's very, you know what tongue and groove
1: is? Yes, I do.
2: Oh, do you? Go on, explain.
1: Well, it's where there's no joinery. It sort of just folds in. Is that right?
2: Pretty much.
1: Yeah. Well, what a shock to you, Brendan, that I got
2: Robin,
1: that right.
2: Thank you. Dave.
1: Hello, Dave. Who went back where?
3: How are you guys?
1: Very well, thank you.
3: I went back to Nan and Grandad's house. They used to live on the edge of like Ku'ringai National Park, kind of French's Forest. And, they had a little fibro place, you know, no running water. Granddad built it with his own hands, had a toilet, you know, you had to go out the house, outside toilet, big hole, it just reeked.
2: Yep.
3: You know? But I go back to look at it and it's gone, mate. Dick Smith, the owner of Dick Smith, had bought it from my grandparents, the property, and he totaled it. He knocked it all down. He'd put his big mansion up, and where I used to run out of the middle of the night to go take a pee and scared of getting bitten by snakes and whatnot, there was a helipad.
2: That's the problem
1: Did
2: with the elites.
1: Did you do a memorial wee on the helipad?
3: There's an 8-foot-high fence, and kangaroos were jumping around inside his property, not outside.
2: Oh.
1: Wow.
2: You know, I don't begrudge Dick for putting toilets in.
1: Elite. So elite.
2: You know,
1: oh, next it'll be a flush.
2: The woke society we live in. Back in the good old days.
1: Oh, thank you for joining in. I've loved it. Thank you.
2: The helicopter pad. Thank you. Coming up, Instagram is on its way. If you'd like to play, jonesyandamanda.com.au. And we pay tribute to the late, great Sam Neill on gold.
4: 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From the suburbs of Melbourne to the outback of Queensland and everywhere in between, some cases have never been forgotten. I'm Michelle Laurie and my podcast, Australian True Crime, goes beyond the news to uncover the stories, the people and the unanswered questions at the heart of Australia's most gripping true crimes. 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
20: 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Interlucas Heights Heathcote Road is reopening both directions after its closure for much of today. Just to the west of New Illawarra Road, that's following a 3-car crash happened just before 10:30 this morning. Delays outbound for the M4 motorway Homebush Tunnel exit towards Prospect Highway. We've got delays too for the M2 motorway westbound Pennant Hills Road through to the M7 merge. Expect congestion through West Ryde, Victoria Road westbound on the approach to Wharf Road, and we've had a multi-car crash reported in Annengrove Road looking very heavy near Woodlands Road. KFC are dropping 31 deals over 31 days this Christmas in July for you to unwrap in app. Let the festivities begin. Only available till 10 p.m. Pickup only. That's Sydney's latest traffic.
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23: Hi there, I'm Chandra Llewellyn with the latest news. In breaking news today, there's heartbreak for Jurassic Park fans around the world. Sam Neill's family has confirmed the New Zealand actor has died in a Sydney hospital. They say he was surrounded by family and passed with the dignity that characterised his whole life.
24: It's a dinosaur.
23: He was 78. Former Australian of the Year Richard Scollier has been remembered for his honesty, courage and openness at his state memorial in Sydney today. His wife, Katie, also spoke about his love for life and devotion to their family.
25: It didn't matter to Rich who someone was, their background, or even if it might embarrass his kids. He just had an amazing ability to walk up, say hi and start a conversation.
23: Investigations are underway into the cause of a deadly pub fire. International passenger arrival cards and introducing digital declaration cards across airports and seaports. Home Affairs Minister Tony Burke telling Seven they are aiming for a seamless system.
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23: Updating sport, Jannik Sinner's claimed back-to-back titles at Wimbledon, downing Alexander Zverev in four sets. The world number one dropped the first before bouncing back to win 6-7, 7-6, 6-3, 6-4.
27: First of all, Jannik, I don't really like you anymore. To be fair, I lost to you 9 times in a row.
23: And England has sacked Brendan McCullum as its men's test coach. ECB chief Richard

0: Gold has told the BBC they have a shortlist of no more than 6 to 10 names to replace him.
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0: Staying clear, down to 9 degrees tonight, a sunny day tomorrow, 20, right now 18 in the city. 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
7: Amanda, she just cracks me up.
8: Maybe you should lay off the moonshine.
9: Jonesy's always knocking Amanda.
10: It's so easy.
9: Amanda always knocking Jonesy.
10: I'm done.
11: Stick it in the guts, Barry.
12: Sam Neill has passed away. He was 78. He had cancer, but as I understand, was clear as that. It was a sudden passing, well, for us at any rate, and we're still quite shocked.
13: I'm
12: because
13: still reeling from the news, and on a day when we farewell Professor Scolia,
12: yeah,
13: and
12: Richard
13: had
12: Scolia.
13: Sam go, oh, it's a hard time.
12: He was a great guest on this show. I always love when he'd come in because he'd always bring great entertainment. He knew the show, which is always helpful when you have guests on the show. He got into our dopey stunts, like that time you got him to build or construct the sherbet jigsaw.
13: Well, every guest that came in, for some reason, I was given a jigsaw of an album cover of the Sherbet Boys in the nude, pretty much, weren't they? Remember, and it just had a lot of hair, a lot of soap bubbles.
12: Yeah,
13: and it was a magazine photo that was legendary, and I was given a huge jigsaw of it, and so every guest that came in did a little bit of the jigsaw, and Sam enjoyed it enormously.
12: I remember Sam saying, well, why would they all take a bath together? There's so many of them.
13: They weren't in a bath. That's what was so weird. Bubbles that?
12: What about when he'd come in with Brian Brown, his good mate, and condolences to you, Brian, as well, because I know that you were very good friends.
13: They were promoting the movie Palm Beach.
12: And it's just a treat of a chat.
13: In this film, you actually come to fisticuffs. Is that the first time you've punched each other?
14: I think so. I've often wanted to punch him, but I'm from New Zealand. I'm civilized, and I know restraint.
15: Yeah. But you love Brian because on your vineyard you've got a rooster called Brian Brown.
14: Yeah, he's a complete prick.
16: And there are a lot of chooks running around now.
15: Really?
13: Yeah, so thanks to Brian.
15: Brian's pretty prolific on that farm.
14: I also had one called Hugo Weaving, who actually died on the job.
13: Sam had such a droll sense of humour.
12: He did. We're going to miss you very much, mate. Instagram is coming up this hour. If you'd like to play, jonesyandamanda.com.au on Gold.

0: Gold. Hello there. It's Jonesy D'Amando across Australia driving you home this Monday, the 13th of July. We are back from break, 2 weeks off. I'm waiting for my present from China.
1: I've got it here for you.
0: And
1: can you tell me when?
0: Am I right? Does he get a present?
1: Yes,
0: too?
1: He does.
0: Is his present bigger than my present?
1: Let's not go into that. I'll give you your presents before the end of the show.
0: On a cost basis, which would be more expensive?
1: Nothing.
0: What do you mean, nothing?
1: No, we'll talk about that later. Because I want to talk about the wedding that happened while we were away.
0: While we were on holidays, Travis Kelce and Taylor Swift got married at the Madison Square Gardens, or the MSG.
1: Were you the MC?
0: That'd be a sweet gig. I've done it before, the MC'd weddings.
1: A wedding where there are 1,000 guests and 2 billionaires marrying each other.
0: Do that. I've just read the telegrams out.
1: You and Adam
0: Still
1: Sandler.
0: Funny. Yeah,
1: it's interesting that, and the reason I think it's interesting to talk about, and I wouldn't mind your opinion on this. I love the idea of Taylor Swift. I'm not a massive Swiftie, but I think she's wonderful and very generous, all those fabulous things. And I bought into the dream of how wonderful when they got engaged. Remember, she said, "Your English teacher and your gym teacher are getting married."
0: Mm.
1: They were humble, sweet, modest.
0: Yep.
1: A lot of people are surprised that the wedding was anything but that. And fair enough, she's dreamt of this day for many, many years. But there did seem to be a kind of elitist quality to it that has given some people the ick.
0: Yeah.
1: So what happened was they shut down a number of streets in New York on the 4th of July holiday weekend. I know she donated over $25 million to the city and to various charities and various things. Wonderful. That's how much their wedding also cost. But to have all those incredible people there, 1,000 of them, people who sort of joked that they didn't know her very well, 1,000 of them. And one of the things they had was like a raffle where you could win a Chevrolet, you could win Cartier watches, you could win Chanel handbags valued at over $6,500. That to me just seems really unusual from Taylor Swift.
0: I like her even more for this.
1: To give the most privileged people in the world expensive gifts.
0: Well, privileged people should get stuff.
1: Well, this is what's interesting. It's an insight into her dream day.
0: Mm-hmm.
1: A lot of people said, when we heard it was going to be at Madison Square Gardens. A lot of
0: I was shocked by that. I must admit, I thought that was a first.
1: They already have been married. They're going to do something sweet and small and coming here for a party or whatever.
0: Maybe she wanted a big shindig. I'll tell you the reasons why Madison Square Gardens makes sense. It's enclosed roof. It's got underground car parking, so all the celebs can just zip on in and go straight up into the area. It's got – there's no place for helicopters or spies or anything like that. You know, all those weddings you see people go to and they've got umbrellas and all that sort of stuff. What if you want a big wedding?
1: 1,000 people. It seemed a disparate number of people who, as I said – some of them who were there saying, I don't know her that well. But it gave people an insight.
0: Who said that?
1: Some of the people who were there.
0: It's what they said. I don't know her that well.
1: Well, sources close to the palace say.
0: Okay, right. Yeah.
1: But
0: this is just
1: for people who humble, sweet, kind, very image conscious. This is the thing. Not a single thing happens with her being across her own
0: image.
1: She's
0: that image conscious.
1: Are you joking?
0: No.
1: Every single thing she ever does is with intent. Is with a lot of forethought. So all of this has been thought down to the last minute.
0: Privacy. She wanted a bit of privacy
1: for her 1,000 guests.
0: And she can afford it.
1: Of course she
0: can. Quite frankly, she can afford it.
1: A lot of people weren't happy with the shutdown streets.
0: Well, naturally, but they're New Yorkers. I'm walking here. They're not going to be happy
1: with
0: anything.
1: Well, they're not walking there that day.
0: Well, I
1: reckon. But some people have said, and this isn't me saying this, and I'm not sure how I feel about this. Some people have said they love Taylor, but it's given them a bit of the ick.
0: Oh, no.
1: It's like I see you. You're that person after all. You're an elitist kind of a person after all.

0: snapshot on what the community thinks about any given subject without the aggression of the pub.
1: Taylor Swift's nuptials, wonderful, great,
0: yep.
1: Or does it give you the ick?
0: I think it's great for her and great for young Travis. 13:55:22.
1: I'd like to have won that Chevrolet.
0: That'd be great.

0: 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T's and C's apply. M2 motorway, two-car crash westbound just passing Oaks Road. Right-hand lane's now been blocked off with crews. Expect delays outbound on the M4 motorway, taking about half hour from the main tunnel exit in Homebush towards the M7 in Eastern Creek. Annengrove, big delays along Annengrove Road. We've had a multi-car crash reported here around Woodland Road. Traffic is also slowing on the M5 motorway westbound as you pass River Road, Reevesby. Delays Hinchinbrook southbound, Cowparsley Road to the M7. Don't miss the Rising Wanderer Promotions, built by fighters for fighters, with the Australian welterweight title on the line. This Saturday, Sydney Event Centre at the Star. Tickets at Ticketmaster. That's Sydney's latest traffic.
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0: Gold, hello there. It's Jonesy Demander driving you home. If you've just joined us, we're in the midst of the whip poll. This is an instant snapshot of what the community thinks about any given subject. Anything you say about Taylor Swift, you can say right to me.
1: I've noticed there's been a bit of a division in how people have responded, how fans have responded to Taylor's wedding. This modest, wonderful, charitable, fabulous human has thrown an enormous shindig, as you would say.
0: Yeah, she's given away cars. Oh, she's given away prizes.
1: To the guests inside.
0: Yeah, that's great.
1: To the wealthiest, most privileged people in the world.
0: There might be Johnny doing it tough in there.
1: Maybe. Had to rent a tux for the day.
0: It could be a couple of people like that. I just find that I think it's nice.
1: People are saying there's an element of elitism, of consumption, of shutting down streets on a 4th of July weekend where inconvenient for people. People love Taylor, but were surprised that this has gone a bit ick.
0: A young person's perspective, Gem Y Rye.
2: Look, to me, it feels a little bit ick because it's just very showy-offy.
0: Showy-offy.
2: Yeah. Vibe I'm getting.
1: And she's very image conscious, so she's deliberately showy-offy.
0: Kanye pulling Taylor. Marianne has joined us, 1355-22, if you'd like to join us as well. What do you think, Marianne?
3: Oh, I think it's fabulous.
1: Fair enough.
3: She sells out stadiums and he plays football, so, and they get the privacy there at the stadium, so I think it's fabulous.
0: Yeah. And the facilities would be great.
1: You're saying about toilet facilities?
0: Toilets, hot dogs, you'd be able to get a nacho hat.
1: There was a big buffet, and apparently, you'll enjoy this bit, Brendan.
0: Of course I will.
1: They all played games. Oh. Games like... where are we?
0: Hungry Hippos?
1: Yeah, well, pretty much.
0: Board games?
1: No, like,
0: okay.
1: Those sorts of games.
0: I might have gone out for a beer during that.
1: Yeah, I know.
0: Marianne, thank you. John has joined us. Johnny.
1: Hi, John.
4: Yes.
1: Wonderful.
4: Yes, I love it. I lived in the U.S., worked at a lot of black tie events. The American royalty deserved to flash it all out. That's what makes the world go round with art. In the U.S. Love it.
1: Okay. All right. Thank you,
0: John. Well,
1: these are the games they were playing.
0: Yep.
1: They got their raffle tickets by playing party games during the reception like skee ball, mini golf and a football-themed ring toss.
0: Well, he plays the football.
1: Oh, duh. You think I don't know that?
0: Rachel has joined us.
1: Hello, Rachel. What do you think? Wonderful or ick?
5: Hey, yeah, definitely an ick. I think it's all very well thought out for publicity because I think they're going to make a movie out of it.
0: A movie?
1: See, I've heard that too.
0: This is making hay while the sun shines. Well, it's like how your brother is renting out that house as your museum.
1: Sure. But I did hear that, Taylor wants to have a baby, could take some time off, put out a movie so she's still feeling
0: I think she's due for a baby. It's going to happen.
1: Okay.
0: Because the biological

0: clock will be ticking away.
1: That's why you don't make a wedding speech, Brendan.
0: Michelle has joined us. Hello, Michelle.
1: Is it grand or is it ick?
2: No, there's no ick. I'm not a Taylor Swift fan. I'm definitely not a Swiftie. But I think that she did it really, really smart. And I think that if they can play games, like where else could they go and play games and have privacy? And I think she done it really, really smart. And to give like $25 million just to have a few roads blocked off. I mean,
0: yep.
2: Most of our roads have potholes anyway, and we're waiting a few years to get them fixed. So I'm pretty sure they've been all right.
0: Thank you, Michelle.
1: That's a good perspective. Thank you.
0: That is very good. Wrapped up with Dwayne.
1: All right, Dwayne. Grand and wonderful or ick?
3: Oh, look, grand, wonderful. I mean, who doesn't love pass the parcel and pin the tail on Kanye West?
1: Oh, thank you, Dwayne.
0: These are all great calls. Thank you for being part of the whip poll. Keep that number handy, 1355 22, because you know why?
1: Instagram is coming up next.
0: That's on gold.

0: just passing Oaks Road in West Pennant Hills, a two-car crash in the median strip. Airport Drive in Mass got a car breakdown westbound on the approach to Marsh Street. Avalon Beach crew still on site. Barrenjoey Road, a burst water main here, shut between Well Beach Road and Kareel Head Road. Lucas Heights Heathcote Road has reopened both directions to the west of New Illawarra Road following its closure from today after a crash. M4 motorway still quite busy, taking about half hour westbound from the tunnel exit getting to the M7 in Eastern Creek. 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That's Sydney's latest traffic.
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0: I'm Angie Asimus in 7 News. State funeral for an Aussie hero. Richard Scholia's final farewell. 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

0: Calling is Instagram. 10 questions, 60 seconds on the clock. You could pass if you don't know an answer. We'll come back to that question if time permits. You get all the questions right, $1,000.
1: And you can go with $1,000, but if you'd like to make it $2,000, you have 6 seconds to answer a bonus question, but it's double or nothing.
0: Susan is in Bonnet Bay.
1: Hi, Susan.
2: Hello.
1: Hello. We've been away for 2 weeks. We'll see if we can remember how this
0: goes. Did you miss us, Susan, while we were away?
2: Sorry, what was that?
0: Did you miss us while we were away?
2: Of course I did. I had no one else to listen to.
0: Right, so
1: what
0: did you
1: do? Excellent answer, Susan.
0: You sat and looked at the wall.
1: You looked at your radio and said, I need the wildest to come back.
2: Absolutely, always.
1: Well, Susan,
0: on a rocking chair, just looking at the radio.
1: Like Whistler's mother.
0: Were you sitting in profile, Susan?
1: Well, let's see what we can do for you. We've got 10 questions in 60 seconds. If you're not sure, say pass. We probably have time to come back. Are you ready?
2: Yes.
1: Susan, here we go. Here comes question number one. What do chickens lay?
2: Eggs.
1: Question two. A standard wheelbarrow has how many wheels?
2: One.
1: Question three. What's the name of our galaxy?
2: Milky Way.
1: Question four. Who beat Norway in the World Cup yesterday?
2: Great Britain, England.
1: Question five. Which character does Alice follow into Wonderland?
2: Rabbit.
1: Question six. What currency is used in Germany?
2: Germany. Pass.
1: Question seven. Which luxury car brand has four linked rings on their logo?
2: Audi.
1: Question eight. Which planet have we sent the most missions to?
2: Planet. Mars.
1: Question nine. What does the acronym PIN, P-I-N, stand for?
2: Personal Identification Number.
1: Question ten. In what state would you find the Barossa Valley?
2: South Australia.
1: What currency is used in Germany?
2: Oh, I can't believe I didn't get that.
0: Do you know it, Susan?
2: Probably.
0: What is it?
2: Euro.
1: It's the Euro.
0: The Euro. Susan.
1: Wow, it was like pulling teeth at the beginning and then you did a big run.
0: 3 more seconds, you would have made that.
1: Oh, Susan.
2: I can't believe it. Oh. I was just trying to get on and that's just so stupid of me.
1: You got all the hard ones right.
2: Oh, no.
1: Oh, Susan.
0: Susan.
1: I'm sorry.
0: At least we're back.
1: Oh, at least you can celebrate
2: Thank God.
1: That way, of course.
0: At least we're back. And Amanda's going to give me a present that she bought back from China, Susan.
1: I will. I'll tell you all about my trip next.
0: That's coming up.
1: So, Susan's getting all the gifts.
0: Susan's going, yay me. Susan, thank you.
2: I'm so disappointed.
0: Don't be disappointed, Susan. You did very well. If you'd like to play, Instagram, josieandamanda.com.au. Gifts are plenty for J-Dog coming up on Gold.
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0: sydneyzoo.com. In Ride on Church Street southbound near Riverside Drive, got a bus that's broken down sitting in the left-hand lane. Delays a little further south, continuing along Homebush Bay Drive as you head towards Homebush on Centenary Drive. The M4 motorway, patchy both directions, passing the Prospect Highway and at Pitt Street. We've got some pretty heavy traffic in North Meade for James Roos Drive westbound towards Windsor Road. Big delays moving through Annengrove, a multi-car crash along Annengrove Road. That's around Woodland Road. There's so much to see on Netflix this weekend. Thrills with I Will Find You, Mystery with Enola Holmes 3, and the timeless charm of Little House on the Prairie. What will you discover next on Netflix? That's Sydney's latest traffic.
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2: Hi, I'm Rana Hussein. The ladies' doubles champions have been crowned at Wimbledon. Han Yu Guo and Kristina Mladenovic getting the win at the All England Club, just 6 months after teaming up for the first time in Auckland. Brisbane's Tamika Yallop has been the first A-League All-Star to be announced for the side, taking on English giants Chelsea in Sydney next month. And in NRLW, the Dragons thumped the Eels 22-8, while the Raiders down the Warriors 42-16.
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0: That's gold. Jonesy Demanda driving you home with Oasis.
1: So, in my holidays, I went to China with my sons, Liam and Jack. And one of the reasons was that when I was working with Beyond 2000, maybe 40 years ago, I went to China, to Beijing and to a whole lot of country areas. And it was a really difficult, difficult trip. And I wanted to purge the image of standing in a silkworm factory. I wanted to get the sort of the hardness of that travel and that trip out of my
0: mind.
1: You
0: went into a silkworm factory?
1: Yes.
0: And was it in a big cardboard shoebox?
1: It wasn't. I ate my way through the mulberry leaves. So we went to Beijing and Shanghai, two very different cities, and it was great. And I'm glad we did Beijing first because it's easy to think these big, what seem like big modern cities, big shopping complexes, beautiful hotels, all that stuff. The rural areas, I'm sure, quite different, but these big cities. But when we went to go to Tiananmen Square, we went on a tour. It was just us with a tour guide. And I wasn't sure whether it was true or not, but they don't know about, they haven't learned about Tiananmen Square in the way that we have.
0: Oh, the whole tank thing.
1: For them, Tiananmen Square is the center of their power. That's where the politicians come and stand on the big balcony. That's where they show their strength of power. That's where, as we know, the tanks come in for their military parades, etc. So I wonder what why they think so many Westerners want to go there. But this was the most stringent security I've ever seen. Three different passport controls, very thorough pat-downs. They checked our waistbands. They checked to see if we were carrying even bits of paper. Our guide turned very serious as we were approaching and said, you cannot bring in paper, cannot bring in signs, you can't bring in any written material. In case, I guess, we held up signs and started a protest or said to the locals, have a look at what
0: like
1: actually
0: that guy
1: happened.
0: Did on Big Brother that time. Oh. He held up the sign.
1: Well, at one point.
0: So I knew when you were there, I didn't send you any texts, like, you know, any jokes.
1: And we were very respectful.
0: Because I didn't want you to be in a Chinese gulag.
1: Well, we were very respectful and very careful. Because when the guide said, and of course we pay homage here to our great hero, I thought, I wonder if it's the guy who stood in front of the tanks. Duh, no, it's Mao.
0: Yeah.
1: Big portrait
0: it's
1: of Mao.
0: It's not going to be, you can't side with the tank guy.
1: No, well, but.
0: Not when you're over there.
1: But I would, we said nothing, but it was quite extraordinary.
0: So and there's no mention of that whatsoever.
1: No. Wow. And then we went to Shanghai, which is just a fabulously modern city. I love the history of Beijing and the Forbidden City, which is thousands of years of their dynasties and where the concubines lived and the history of all that. Brilliant. But Shanghai, the river's called the Bund, B-U-N-D. Lots of bars, restaurants, rooftop places all along there. It was just brilliant. So we had a great time.
0: Did you get bunded?
1: I didn't get bunded. But it's interesting. When you do a tour, it's still like the old Beyond 2000 days. They say, we're going to stop here because our driver needs a coffee. Suddenly, I was at a silkworm factory.
0: Again.
1: And they showed, and the guy had a stick and a board and was showing us the life cycle of a silkworm. I thought, oh my God, I'm back here again. And it was a different one, but it's back the same experience. And then we went into a big showroom where the only people there, apart from the people who were standing to attention to serve us, trying to, hey, look at, why don't you buy an eiderdown? Why don't you buy a doona cover?
0: Right.
1: Why don't you buy this and that? And that happened at a jade place. It happened at a tea emporium. And so your travels, they go, we're just going to stop here so you can have a cup of tea. Look what we're selling. You can't, you feel it's very hard to leave without buying something.
0: Is it a good value?
1: Not really, no. Those places were very expensive.
0: What's the toilet facilities like?
1: Well, you know, most, only

0: found one squat toilet. Most of the toilets, and as I said, I only went to cities, you had a choice of a squat or a non-squat. And there's only one place, a cafe, where I got confused, ended up in the squat toilet. My thighs weren't really up to it.
1: No.
0: A bit of, you know, discomfort there. Okay. But, you know what?
1: For the cleaner, I'd imagine.
0: The bag I took every day had a spare pair of undies, and I didn't need them.
1: There you go.
0: That's a sign of a good trip.
1: I'm very proud of you.
0: My fake blonde hair really confused them as to my age, because so many people said to me, I can't believe these are your sons. You look too young to have these sons. Consider I had my eldest son, when I was 38.
1: Yeah.
0: You look too young to have had these sons. And I said, well, thank you. And then they showed me photos of who they thought I looked like. And they were saying these as compliments.
1: I would say you would have Julian Clary.
0: No, Brendan.
1: Ellen DeGeneres.
0: No, that's who you think I look like.
1: No, I don't. I just, you know.
0: The first one
1: brought
0: up a photo and said, you look like this. It's Meryl Streep in Devil Wears Prada. And the next one, and I've asked Ryan to look at Google the picture, right. Elon Musk's mother, who is 90 years old. She's a very striking woman.
1: Oh, she is.
0: She looks 90.
1: You know, is she 90?
0: She is 90.
1: Oh, goodness me. She, you know what?
0: Yep. What, Brendan?
1: There's a bit of Cruella de Vil vibe.
0: Do you want?
1: They didn't ask to see your Dalmatian coat.
0: Do you want your gift?
1: You would fit right in.
0: I'm going to give a present.
1: Yes,
0: to Ryan
1: gifts.
0: Here you go, Ryan.
2: Yes,
0: I bought this at Shanghai Zoo when we saw the pandas.
1: It's not a silkworm kimono, is it?
0: No,
2: so nice. What does it say?
0: Well, it's in Chinese. I don't know what it says. It's a picture. It's pretty much the back. It's a key ring. It's the back end of a panda. Put it through Google.
2: Yeah.
0: Something or other.
2: Don't fight over the bamboo and ruin my good behavior score.
0: Is that what it says?
2: Yeah. That's
0: well, you live by that.
2: Okay.
0: And Brendan.
1: Yeah. What have you got me?
0: Well, I wasn't going to give it to you on air because I don't know if it's contraband or not. Mm. It's a packet of. Oh, you have a look.
1: It's a pack of smokes.
0: A packet of cigarettes from Tiananmen Square.
1: Tiananmen Square smokes. Yeah. I don't even smoke anymore.
0: No, I know. But I thought the packaging was interesting.
1: Yeah. I'm in Mao country now.
0: You can get Mao cancer.
3: Righto, you two. That's enough.
1: Thank you.
0: You're welcome.
1: We will be back again tomorrow.
0: Tin Hat Tuesday. Do our tin hats still exist? We've been away for two days. Did someone wrap some garlic bread in them? We have to make sure they're going to be okay.
1: If you want to catch up with the show or if you want to be on Instagram or the Fast Five, jonesydemanda.com.au, we will catch you then.
0: See you then.
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8: 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In Granville, James Roos Drive at the on-ramp westbound to the M4 motorway, a truck has broken down. We've got all lanes back open in Liverpool, Elizabeth Drive at Flowerdale Road following a car and motorbike crash. Heavy traffic, Annan Grove. Annan Grove Road, we've had a two-car collision around Woodland Road. Really slow here each direction. Avalon Beach, continued burst water main repairs, Barrenjoey Road near Well Beach Road. Slow moving for the M4 motorway westbound towards Prospect Highway and busy outbound the M5 in the Cooks River Tunnel. 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That's Sydney's latest traffic.
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11: Hi there, I'm Chandra Llewellyn. Actor Sam Neill has died suddenly in a Sydney hospital. His family says his death was unexpected, but they are grateful he was cancer-free at the time of his passing. The New Zealand-born actor starred in films including Jurassic Park, My Brilliant Career, Dead Calm and The Piano.
12: I never went to drama school, so I've just had to learn on the job and watch good people.
11: That audio thanks to Nine. He was 78. Federal and state leaders, cancer survivors and friends have gathered in Sydney to farewell Professor Richard Scollier. His wife, Katie, described him as an amazing father, while his children also paid tribute to their dad.
13: Somehow he still always said we were his greatest achievement. We're not sure how true this is. We can't really compete with being awarded Australian of the Year, but we treasure every moment we spent with dad.
11: The New South Wales government has appointed its first independent Victims of Crime Commissioner. Premier Chris Minns says Hannah Damkar will advocate for victim survivors while overseeing reforms aimed at improving their experience with the justice system.
14: Someone who has most recently worked with Michelle and Joseph LaPosta on the government's response to the horrible terrorism crime in Bondi of last year. Someone with real warmth and empathy.
11: And history has been made today at Western Sydney International Airport. A Qantas aircraft has become the first cargo plane to land at the airport.
10: Steak Super, Australia's hassle-free

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1: Updating sport, a sigh of relief for Bulldogs fans with scans clearing Stephen Crichton of any serious injury. Staying in league, the Sharks are feeling pretty satisfied after beating the Dolphins 66-0 in Brisbane. Skipper Cam McInnes saying they surprised themselves.
2: Guys doing their things off the field, and that I knew a really strong performance was there for us, but probably exceeded expectations.
1: And plans for a 64-team Men's World Cup will be considered. The FIFA boss declaring this sport needs to be for the whole world. Meantime, the World Cup semi-finals kick off Wednesday morning with France taking on Spain. That's news and sport.
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1: Staying clear, down to 9 degrees tonight, sunny tomorrow 20, and right now it's 16 degrees in the city. 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
7: It's the Christian O'Connell Show. We are back. We've been on a two-week break and the Bright Southern Dial is back. We've got brand new misheard lyrics. You can tell us about your weekend in three words. And I'm forming a rebel army and I need you and your bin. More on that coming up on today's Christian O'Connell Show. Your misheard lyrics are coming up next.

0: Christian O'Connell Show. We have your misheard lyrics. As always, whenever you mishear a lyric, email me, christian@christianoconnell.com.au. 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
0: All right, as always, as I play them back, if we agree what you think you're mishearing, you will hear this. If we don't hear it, and for the great ones.
2: Instant Hall of Famer.
0: Sean has got this. James Rain, Fall of Rome, original line, every morning when I wake from my bed.
3: Every morning when I wake from my bed.
0: Or is it sadly, James is waking up in the morning and he's wetting the bed?
4: No.
0: Yeah, hey, listen, some men get older, you know. Go to chemist's warehouse, get yourself a nappy, man. Every morning when I'm wetting the bed.
3: Every morning when I wake from my bed.
0: Very good, Sean. Trish has been listening to Kate Bush and Wuthering Heights out on the Wiley Windy Moor.
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0: Or is Kate wondering why we didn't get a divorce?
5: Out on the Wiley Windy Moors.
0: Oh my God, that is crystal clear. I didn't know why we didn't divorce.
5: Out on the Wiley Windy Moors.
0: Yes.
2: Instant Hall of Famer.
0: Instant Hall of Famer for Trisha there. Ed's got the Stones. Paint it black. No more will my green seagull turn a deeper blue.
6: No more will my green seagull turn a deeper blue.
0: Yes. Damo's got Dolly Parton 9 to 5. Original line, in the same boat with a lot of your friends.
7: In the same boat with a lot of your friends.
0: Or is it former Olympic sprinter Usain Bolt with a lot of your friends?
7: In the same boat with a lot of your friends.
0: Damo, that's incredible.
2: Instant Hall of Famer.
0: Now, intern Pete has got his first ever misheard lyric.
8: Oh, yes.
0: Wonderwall. Obviously doing the rounds at the moment after, after the England wins throughout the World Cup. The original line, I don't believe that anybody feels the way I do about you now.
9: I don't believe that anybody feels the way I do about you now.
0: Now, what are you mishearing, Pete?
8: Yeah, I don't believe that anybody feels the way I do about Janelle.
0: Your first day on radio.
8: Yeah. I'm very nervous to put one of these forward because I'm also tone deaf, so I don't know where this is going to go. So just again.
0: How can you be tone deaf and working radio?
8: Yeah, I really am. Like, I can't keep a beat or anything like that, you know?
4: I thought you meant with content.
0: Yeah.
8: Okay. No,
0: he's that as well. That's why he was working on that show. That show was one thing. It was tone deaf.
8: I want to repeat this because my grade four girlfriend was also called Janelle, and I sang it to her like this as well. I don't believe that anybody feels the way I do about Janelle.
0: All right, let's have a listen.
9: I don't believe that anybody feels the way I do about you now.
8: Guys,
4: I want it to be there.
0: Chuckle Sisters, you hearing
10: it? That is absolutely there. Yeah. So
0: I can't hear it. All right, let me hear it again. Okay, so it's Janelle.
9: I don't believe that anybody feels the way I do about you now.
0: Janelle. No, it's Janelle. Yes, Janelle. No, it's not. It's not. It's not Janelle. The tone deaf. It's the tone deaf. You can't help it, mate.
8: At least I set it up properly.
0: You lost a genetic lottery.
8: I really have.
0: And this is a classic. Christian, watching Moana with my daughter the other

0: day shocked at the appalling X-rated language in the song I Am Moana. Now, the original line is, it's like the tide, always falling and rising.
1: Mm-hmm. Like the tide, always falling and rising. Mm-hmm.
0: Or is it, it's like the tide, always, F word, rising.
2: Excuse me.
0: Rhymes with coughing.
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1: It's like the tide, always falling and rising.
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0: That is not on, young missy. I blame the parents. I blame the rock.
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0: It is. Still doesn't make it okay, if it's, even if it's in the native Scots tongue, where they use swearing as commas, basically.
1: It's like the tide, always falling and rising.
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6: 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M7 motorway slowing northbound up through Plumpton towards Richmond Road and the Rudy Hill Road north exit. In Granville, James Roos Drive on ramp to the M4 westbound, a truck's conked out. Traffic lights flashing Burwood, Shaftesbury Road at Railway Parade. Take caution towards this intersection. A little busy still outbound for the M5 at Moorbank Avenue. Delays outbound for the M5 Cooks River Tunnel. We're slowing southbound through Cogra Bay, down Princes Highway towards Park Road, over the Harbour Bridge and through the Harbour Tunnel, looking fairly steady. Instead of worrying about what-ifs, set your business upright with ANZ and start to wonder what's the best that could happen. Start your business right. Search ANZ Business Start Right. That's Sydney's latest traffic.
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0: Christian O'Connell Show. I hope you had a great weekend. Tell us about your weekend in three words. Three-word weekend. Big week for my wife and I. Our eldest daughter, Ruby, turns 22.
1: Wow.
0: 22 this Friday. So my three-word weekend is 22 years of dad. It's yesterday I went to go find a birthday card for her, and I was in the shop, and I was looking at all the ages, you know, that I've been buying cards. So it was like 6, 7, 8, 9.

0: 10, and then it was 12, 14, 16, 18, 20. Oh, I remember 21st last year, what we did for that, the wine tour. And now I'm like, there's no cards for 22. It's not significant, but it feels like it to my wife and I. 22 years of being a parent is an incredible thing.
1: That's huge.
0: So much gratitude. That's what I actually feel is excitement. She's graduated. She's got her degree now. Mm. It's like, and also when we moved here over 8 years ago, she was turning 14.
2: Yeah. Unbelievable.
0: And then at the end of this year, Patsy, Lois, our youngest daughter, turns 20. Oh. And then we're finally out of the teens. Oh, feels like I've been stuck at that level for all of my...
2: like
0: I don't think I had babies. I think actually my wife gave birth to teenagers. I struggled to remember when they were like four or five, but I've got too many memories of the teenage never-ending final boss years.
2: Oh, yes.
1: Wow, Ruby's 22.
0: 22 this Friday.
1: You must be so proud.
0: Yeah, yeah, I'm very, very proud. And when I was in the car trip yesterday, I had my youngest daughter, Lois, with me. And we were talking about yesterday evening. We just had dinner, the two of us. She was like, do you think that we've made you a better person?
2: Aww.
0: I went 100%. Then I went, well, I wasn't a monster before you came along. Yes, you've definitely made me a better person, but it's not like... I was still a nice guy before I became a dad. I wasn't like feral wandering the streets barking at people and stuff like that.
1: And you've helped them out a fair bit too. Okay.
0: That's ongoing, the whole relationship. Who's helping who? It's a seesaw. It's a seesaw being a parent. Rhea, what is your three-word weekend?
1: Mine is tricked by the Greeks. So I went on a lovely holiday to the Greek islands.
0: You have a great time.
1: Amazing. It was incredible.
0: What a beautiful country, right?
1: But so we have to hire a car to get around. And in my head, and what was on the website was like a beautiful kind of red Fiat, you know, like talented.
0: Something
1: Mr.
0: from the movies. Yes.
2: Mamma Lampoons.
1: Yes. Yes, exactly. We go to the store, the hire car place. What he pulls out, he drives out what could I only describe as this ancient rust bucket. It is red, to be fair, but it is not a Fiat. It's not a car brand I'd ever been familiar with. I think it was like a defunct Eastern European, Eastern German.
0: And I bet you had to pay
1: like
0: a small fortune for
1: it.
0: That.
1: Was so
0: Have
1: expensive.
0: You come back financially ruined?
1: It was so
0: Europe
1: expensive.
0: Europe is so expensive, isn't it?
1: The worst part of this car, which there's a lot of hills in some of the islands, and this car has like... three
0: yeah, and also
1: power.
0: Now you finally met proper hills.
1: Yes, proper.
0: Not like when you go Sydney's a bit hilly or we're on a hill right now. Yeah. That's a slope.
1: Super, super steep incline. And this car has
0: tiny little streets as well, right?
1: Oh, they're so narrow.
0: There's like a cliff face
1: so
0: drop.
1: Narrow. Yes. Wow. And I knew before we were going up this hill, I was like, there's no way this car's gonna get it. Because it's like a go-kart.
0: As you're going up to the heavens.
1: Getting a fair bit of momentum as we're about three quarters of the way up, and I can feel us like slowing and slowing and slowing and slowing, and then came to a complete stop with about 20 meters still on this.
0: And there's always those great big coaches swinging around the corners, you know, with a load of tourists.
1: So I had to put the brake on and the hand, but there wasn't actually a parking mode. All you had was a
0: handbrake.
1: You had to put it in neutral and then put the handbrake on.
2: Terrifying.
1: And then Will had to sit in the car, take the handbrake off, and I had to push the car up the rest of the hill.
0: What?
1: And it was actually pretty easy because it was so light.
0: So you were the problem.
1: Yeah, no, yeah, I guess we were.
0: You've had too much Greek cheese.
1: Yes, exactly. But it was the most terrifying, like, half seconds. Like, I was like, oh, are we going to roll back down this hill?
0: Driving in Europe is frightening.
1: Yeah, crazy. If you thought Melbourne or Sydney
0: in
1: peak hour was bad.
0: It's easy.
1: These guys are maniacs.
0: Yeah,
1: they're actually maniacs.
0: Yeah, they drive so quickly. And also, did you find that everyone smokes everywhere?
1: Still in 2026,
0: they don't care.
1: France,
0: it's like they haven't got Google, where they don't know the risks. They're smoking everywhere, aren't they? During meals, you'll just see someone lighting up, having a nice Greek salad.
1: Yeah, restaurants, Australia, you can't smoke.
0: Also,
1: anywhere.
0: What about those old Greek guys that sit around outside that taverna about 10 a.m.?
1: I would love to
0: Speedos,
1: be
0: Speedos, got that big old distended belly out. They give zero F's, don't they?
1: Those big sheeshes, they're like,
0: yes, that's it. Amazing.
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5: 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Camperdown on Parramatta Road, a three-car crash where two or three westbound lanes are blocked approaching Missenden Road. Heavy traffic northbound up over the Ryde Bridge with Church Street. A bus has broken down approaching Victoria Road. Lights are playing up in Burwood, Shaftesbury Road at Railway Parade. James Bruce Drive westbound on ramp to the M4 motorway. Trucks conked out in Granville. First water main repairs still for Avalon Beach, Barron Jones.

0: Gateway Road near Whale Beach Road. It's been blocked off. Delays around Dean Park, westbound for Richmond Road, heading up towards Colby. 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

0: Christian O'Connell Show. Now, we need you all to listen very carefully to my words. 2 years ago, the show was under attack. 2 years ago, the radio landscape looked very different. Let's go down memory lane, memory lane, memory lane, memory lane. Suddenly, coming into our city, when we're just in one city, the Christian O'Connell Show, been in Melbourne, another show was coming in from Sydney. R.I.P. Carl and Jackie O. Now, we work for the same company, and they axed my marketing money and gave it to Carl and Jackie O so they could have, they actually bought the town. Do you remember? There were posters everywhere.
1: Literally everywhere.
0: They had their own coach at one point.
2: Yeah.
0: Do you remember that great big coach? Mm-hmm. So we couldn't afford any billboards. And so one day I was driving, and it was bin day for the suburb that I live in, and I suddenly saw all these bins being wheeled out face side. We all know how to wheel the bins out face side on the streets. So you see bins, bins, bins, bins, bins. And that's a bit like billboards. So straight away I thought, could we get some cheap stickers and use bins as bin boards? And the Rebel Bin Army was born. And we managed to hold the line here in Melbourne.
1: Yeah.
0: But now the show is in Sydney and Adelaide, Brisbane and Perth. We are a national show. But the real battlefront at the moment is, of course, Sydney. It is in freefall. When we're in Sydney a couple of weeks ago, all the other rival shows trying to get the number one spot, they've got their adverts all over the billboards. We need the bins to come back.
1: Yes.
0: And like any military campaign, okay, there's always the fronts that you're fighting on. Where is our Strait of Hormuz? It's Western Sydney. As soon as we start talking about the national show, our boss, Sue Vader, she said, if you can't make it in the west of Sydney, you won't make it.
1: She had like a war map out on the table and she put a big
0: Parramatta, Blacktown. Yeah. She was like naming these suburbs all the west. Here in Melbourne, I think the mission, the battlefront here is about holding the line. Been here for 8 years, okay? This city made this show, made me. So in Sydney, we need our commander on the ground there. Boots on the ground. And that is you. Pete, you have 5 shows.
3: Yes.
0: To get a Christian O'Connell Show bin sticker on the bins of the Prime Minister.
3: Oh, no problem. Oh,
0: got 5 shows. Almost too much time. You get down to Kirribilli House. You use that charm of yours.
3: Yep.
0: Has he got any? You use that charm of yours and you get Albo to ask if you can put the stickers of this show on the bin. So look, 2 years ago, the Rebel Bin Army, we're not an army of war. What are we now? We're the Bright Side of the Dial, okay? So it's now renamed the army, the Bright Side Battalion.
1: Oh, I like
0: that. So you're joining the Bright Side Battalion now. I've got new roles for you in the Bright Side Battalion.
1: Oh. Okay, here we go.
0: I'm the Rebel Captain, Bin Solo.
1: That's a good name.
0: Rio, I rename you now, Chu Binka. Now, in the Star Wars movies and that universe, there is a simple farm boy made good. Now, that is Luke Skywalker. Mm. Who is a simple farm boy in this show? You're already there. It's Luke Bin Walker. Pete, you are now Luke Bin Walker, the farm boy made good. All right, there's chat too. Some people want to join the Binfantry. That's the entry level here.
2: That's good
0: you like
2: stuff.
0: That. And then if you sticker 5 bins or more, send us photographic evidence, you get promoted to the highest rank in the Bright Side Battalion. General Waste. Should have just left.
1: Infantry was very good.
0: Yeah, should have just left it with infantry. Let's go to Julie now. Julie, you want to join the Binfantry and the Bright Side Battalion?
4: Yes, I'd like to join the Bin Battalion. Thank you.
0: Thank you very much. Thank you for your bin. Thank you for support. And whereabouts are you?
4: I'm in Glossodia.
0: Glossodia, right. So far west in Sydney?
4: Sort of northwest, out in the Hawkesbury, the foot of the Blue Mountains.
0: Definitely. Julie, we'll send you some. Thank you very much.
4: Great, thank you.
0: Thank you very much. Tanya, welcome to the Bright Side Battalion.
5: Captain, my captain.
0: Tanya, welcome to the Binfantry. Where are you? Where can you lend us your bin?
5: I'm in southwest Sydney. It's a place called George's Hall. I was a bit dubious when you started in Sydney, but you grew on me like a rash.
0: Thank you. So. It's what I call fungus radio. Tanya, thank you very much for giving us a go, mate. And we'll send you the stickers. This means if we can take the south, she's southwest. Mm-hmm. We've got old mate in the northwest. You know what this is? Pincer.
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2: 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Camperdown, Parramatta Road approaching Missenden Road. A three-vehicle crash, two or three westbound lanes have been blocked off. In Burwood, Shaftesbury Road at Railway Parade, take caution, lights are flashing at the intersection. Heavy northbound up over the Ryde Bridge, continuing along Church Street through Ryde, a bus breakdown here on the approach to Victoria Road. In Granville, James Roos Drive westbound on-ramp to the M4, truck breakdown's been sitting here. A little bit of traffic westbound for the M5 at Moorbank Avenue, but still just about 15 minutes from Kingsgrove getting to Preston's. 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

0: Christian O'Connell's show. Today's time waster. Change a letter. Just change one letter. Ruin a movie. The Lion Kink. Different. you don't take your kids to go and see that. Just one letter. Very. Different movie. The Lion Kink. Drainspotting.
1: Silver.

0: Hey, ice slop's getting out of hand.
1: But now they've been working all morning. It's time for a paint break.
2: Oh, dear.
0: Oh, yeah, yeah. You had two golds and what a drop off there, like Conor McGregor. Bronze.
1: And Wally, great kids movie. Great kids movie. Love it.
0: Yeah.
1: But now it's got a new character. It's Willy.
0: Okay, he spent 2 weeks in Greece. All right, what have you got? Change a letter, change a movie. We brought a poo.
2: No.
0: And that, my friend, sets a worrying childish tone.
1: It's gold.
0: Laura, Combiland. Not Zombieland, Combi.
1: Silver.
0: Forrest Gump.
1: Silver plus.
0: Lee, well done. The Life of Pig.
1: Silver.
0: Well done, Rob. Lock, Stock and Two Smoking Darrels. That's going to take gold some beating plus for me. Best in show today. You're off to go and see a brilliant live show. Boyz II Men, Salt and Pepper, and Belle Biv DeVoe. Three legendary groups. The Lizard of Oz.
1: Silver.
0: There's Something About Gary.
1: Gold.
0: Not The Naked Gun, but The Naked Nun.
1: Oh, I think I've seen that. Silver plus.
0: Sad Max.
1: Oh, no.
0: Oh, no. Dear, oh,
1: silver.
0: Well done, Kane. Reservoir Dags.
1: Yeah, gold.
0: Well done, Elliot. White Men Can't Hump.
1: You don't hear the word hump or shag much anymore, right, do you?
2: No, for a good reason.
0: Not, yeah, it's certainly not breakfast time.
1: Gold.
0: Peddler on the Roof.
1: Silver.
0: Well done, Sue. White Man Can't Pump.
1: Silver.
0: When Harry Met Salty. Oh, she's a little bit salty.
1: Gold.
0: Well done, Steve. Wallace and Vomit.
1: Silver.
0: Kindergarten Mop. One of the kids has thrown up. Top Gut.
1: Gold.
0: Mav's piled on a few pounds. He's Top Gut. I feel the need. The need for carbs. Stop or my bum will shoot.
1: Oh. Bronze.
0: It's just childish, aren't they? You can tell we've been away for 2 weeks. Standards have dropped. Jurassic Pork. That's more like it.
1: Silver.
0: And Kung Fu Manda. Steve Harmon, you are today's winner. 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

0: After a 5-year battle with blood cancer, the Kiwi-born actor found international fame in movies like The Piano and Jurassic Park. He once told the ABC he loved living the quiet life on New Zealand's South Island.
1: I don't need security. I don't need an entourage. I just live like everybody else. That is a priceless thing.
0: Thousands of people have gathered in Sydney to remember the remarkable work and life of Professor Richard Scollier, who died last month following a battle with brain cancer. The 59-year-old wasn't only one of Australia's leading cancer researchers, but was also a Midnight Oil fan. Lead singer Peter Garrett taking to the stage at the Sydney Opera House.
2: Everybody tries to squeeze time when they're called.
0: Australian Federal Police say they've now contacted more than 120 affected families as investigations continue into a former Sydney childcare worker. The 35-year-old man is facing 329 charges relating to 136 victims over a 16-year period. And at least 27 people have died and dozens are injured after a fire at a pub in Bangkok. DFAT is investigating if any Aussies are involved in the incident.
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0: Manly's Eagles have dropped out of the top eight after going down to the Cowboys, their third loss in four matches, while the Rabbitohs have celebrated Jai Arrow's birthday with a 26-24 point victory over the Knights. In NRLW, the Dragons thumped the Eels 22-8, while the Raiders downed the Warriors 42-16. Yannick Sinner's tightened his stranglehold on men's tennis after taking out his second Wimbledon title in a row, and Conor McGregor's first fight in 5 years has come to an ugly end. The UFC legend injured his knee while attempting a roundhouse kick against opponent Max Holloway, sparking some vicious booing from the Las Vegas crowd.
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0: Staying clear, down to 9 degrees tonight, sunny tomorrow 20, and right now it's 16 degrees in the city. 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

0: Life feels better with gold. Awesome! Ladies and gentlemen. 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
1: 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What's that? Need air? You've got to put the air into them. They're not just born fully aired.
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3: 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And

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0: Christian O'Connell show. We were doing the Save Our Pub. It's a new idea. I'm launching in an hour's time. And just so excited, it stumbled out. A little bit rusty. But yeah, we're trying to save the pigs of Australia. In the last 20 years, 60% of pigs have been made into BLTs. And that is wrong.
1: We won't
0: we're going to save five great Australian pigs and do a live show from a sty. That's how we come back. You come back strong. Other shows right now are going, bloody hell. They just keep levelling up.
1: They got nosy for the
0: I'm
1: pig
0: nosy
1: event.
0: Now. Now yes. Probably would say yes. Anyway, Australia were about to play in the World Cup. And, of course, we know what happened. But the cruelness of penalties.
1: Yeah, well.
0: There's nothing like it in sport, is it? The penalty shootout. It's brutal. And maybe it hadn't looked like that was their practice session at these things called penalties. I mean, has Suter's shot landed yet? It's still in the air.
1: It's in orbit.
0: When he hoofed that one out the stadium, I was like, time to go home.
1: Yeah, I knew straight away. We were I was in Greece and we were surrounded by probably about 30 Egyptians going crazy. And as soon as he skied that one in the air, everyone in the restaurant knew. And I was like, yeah, this is done. This is over.
0: Well, when we were there, they had the midday game on the Friday that I was flying back to Melbourne for being up there. And I managed to get sort of patchy Wi-Fi reception. Why are planes starting to offer Wi-Fi?
1: No,
0: don't ruin a good thing.
1: Agree.
0: There's nowhere in life now you can be left alone for a short period. The ability of my wife to speak to me in the air isn't needed. But anyway, I was streaming the game. I was suddenly getting to a pocket of reception, right? And at one point, the pilot came out. Recognize me and listens to the show and then was going, what's the score? How are we getting on? You've got all the comms up there. Surely you can speak to someone in the big tower. Who, hopefully, actually, they're not watching it.
1: But sure, wait, why is he not driving the
2: plane?
1: Fly
2: the plane.
0: They have a co-pilot, don't they?
2: Well, yeah, I hope so.
1: Why would they? Surely he's...
0: Well, they have to come out. No, they come out to go to the toilet, don't they?
1: Yeah. But not to have a sit and chat with Christian O'Connell.
0: No, I think they should come out with some canapes and work the room.
1: Weren't people concerned?
0: No, they were getting stressed. And even at one point I was. I went, please get back into your job.
1: Very
0: I'm not a nervous flyer, but it's actually making me anxious. You know, these things, they fly themselves. Don't want to hear it.
1: Well, then what are we paying you for, mate?
0: No, exactly. Get back in there. Stop worrying about the score. All right, let's speak to intern Pete. Pete, how was your weekend?
3: Weekend was great, guys. I was in Adelaide in South Australia over the weekend for a 40th birthday, but one of those groups that I haven't seen for a while, almost about 10 years as well. So it was a bit of a reunion as well. It was really, really good. Lots of fun. A few little drinkies. South Australia is such a beautiful state.
0: Where were you?
3: So it's in Lindock, about maybe an hour out of Adelaide, I think it is. Down near Gawler, they've got some beautiful wineries and stuff like that down there. So
0: yeah, stunning.
3: Got myself a few clean skins on the way home, which was good, which was great. But I think the part for me, it was one of those themes which I was travelling, so I wasn't really going to do the theme. The theme was wear something you would never wear or like to look, you know what I mean? Like, so you would
0: what
3: never
0: wear. What a strange
3: wear
0: thing.
3: A bit lazy, to
0: it
3: be
0: is.
3: Honest.
0: Where's something you wouldn't?
3: Yeah, so
1: I don't want to wear it.
3: So it's like I was thinking, because I didn't bring anything, my friends were like, oh, do you want to wear an Adelaide AFL scarf? Because you would never wear that. I'm a Geelong supporter, right? So it could be something quirky like that.
0: So quirky. Yeah. Oh, this guy, you can tell he did years with Carl and Jackie O. He is outrageous. That guy over there in the scarf, what a character.
1: Can he do that?
0: What, is that Adelaide socks he's rocking as well? He's a wild man.
3: Yeah, you know me. As well as, so everyone was just wearing weird and wacky, crazy stuff, and I ran into this guy that I hadn't seen for almost 10 years. His name was Hayden, and I hadn't seen him. He's normally, like, well-groomed, you know.
1: And he had polka dot socks on.
0: Wild.
3: No.
0: Zany.
3: But he rocked up in a flannelette shirt, tattoos. He had a mullet.
0: So he came as an Australian.
3: Yeah, that's it. And I was like, in my head, I was like, hey, he looks really cool. Like, he's gone all out tonight, blah, blah. Now, few drinks in, it does take a type of person to go, I definitely want to pull that wig off, just as a bit of a joke, blah, blah, blah. So I did. It's not a wig. That's his hair. He's completely changed his look over the last 10 years. He's basically a hippie now.
2: Uh-huh.
3: And I literally, it brought the party to a giant halt because he screamed.
1: Oh, it says you yanked his hair.
0: You actually yanked his hair.
3: He wasn't wearing a wig at all. It was his actual hair because he had two little dreadlocks. And it looked like a wig, what I thought was a wig. It wasn't. It was his actual hair.
1: And not a toupee, like still attached to his head.
3: Yes, yes. Wow.
0: He hadn't been to Turkey to have some work done.
3: No, not at all.
0: He didn't have Turkish hair.
3: He just had completely changed his look, and I thought that was him in costume. But no, he's changed his character. He's changed who he looks like, all that sort of stuff. And it was just, I was embarrassed.
0: I tell you what, that's a big pivot for any guy. Normally, that hair just gets locked down in your 20s and 30s. That's it for the rest of your life. Women experiment more than men with hair.
3: Yeah.
0: Hence why you just thought that and just pulled it thinking it was you. Even if it was a wig, you don't go around yanking it. But that's because you're the wild man.
1: And let's go.
3: Hey, those green skins were good.
0: You're right.
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0: Christian O'Connell's show. Whilst I've just come back from, we've been on a 2-week break, and I went back to the UK to see my mum, my dad, and my sister, and have a couple of days in London. And the weather there is unbelievably, well, stuff you get just as a given. I've never been in London and seen it consistently 28, 29, 30 degrees.
1: Not that hot.
0: No, it is. It is there. Everything is context dependent, Rio. It is there. People didn't know what to do.
2: And no air conditioning over there. Like
0: no air conditioning.
2: It's very different.
0: This cheap ass Airbnb I was in a very big old cottage with thick walls.
1: Right.
0: And it was obviously there because, you know, like a lot of English buildings, it's there for months of cold weather. Mm. It's not designed. There's been, it'd be a waste of money to get air conditioning. And I had to sleep with the windows open. I had to go and buy an electric fan.
2: Oh, no.
0: They're all sold out. It was a tiny one, and it was still sweltering.
1: Oh, my God.
0: It was like sleeping in a sweat lodge.
2: Oh, no.
0: Every single night.
1: So everything's designed to keep heat in.
0: Yes.
1: Right,
0: yes. Okay. That was horrendous. It's horrendous. Anyway, watching a lot because different time zones, still keeping up with the World Cup, and managed to see an England game in a pub, which was amazing, just being amongst other people and sports fans, and also was watching one game. So I'm about to play this commentary in two parts. Mm-hmm. Two different games, same commentators. The guy you're going to hear talking is Danny Murphy. Danny Murphy, now a commentator. Same in sports over here. Former legends turned to comms. Danny Murphy played for many years. An amazing player for Liverpool. Now doing commentary. He's a northern guy, kind of a bit like Carl Pilkington. And often during a game when there's a break, where there's not much action, he will just start to chat. And as soon as I heard he was commentating, I said, oh, Danny Murphy's back. Then he starts telling a story about Bob the cat. Now, Royal Mail, obviously the UK's version of Auspost. Have a listen to part one.
3: You used to have a cat called Bob.
0: This is during the Norway game. is during a World Cup game, all right? Haaland is playing, one of the world's best players.
3: You used to have a cat called Bob. The game's not that bad.
4: Yeah, he jumped in the back of a Royal Mail van and we lost him.
5: We have a double substitution for Norway.
4: Sad, Edward really.
0: Anyway, the game picks up. But everyone, including me, was like, what happened to Bob the cat?
2: It's a sad story.
0: He jumped into that post van, but then what? Does he die? Does he come back? 3 days later, those two are back commentating with a different game, and they'd had people writing and emailing wanting to know the part two, what happened to Bob the cat? Let's find out.
6: You told the story about your cat, Bob.
7: Well, surprisingly, Steve, there was a lot of interest, which surprised us both, but yeah. He didn't actually die. We did get him back 6 or 7 weeks later. Unfortunately, he'd gone feral and we couldn't reintegrate him into the home. And he ended up living with my friend's parents in Preston. And now he is passed away, unfortunately. Thanks for all the concern, those who have been messaging us.
6: R.I.P. Bob.
0: The deafening noise of obviously action at the World Cup, and they had to do a part two about poor old Bob the cat. He came back, but he was too feral to be reintegrated. So they gave him to. I've got to hear this again. This is amazing. This is actual commentary from the BBC from Danny Murphy about his cat Bob.
6: He told the story about your cat Bob.
7: Well, surprisingly, Steve, there was a lot of interest, which surprised us both. But yeah. He didn't actually die. We did get him back 6 or 7 weeks later. Unfortunately, he'd gone feral and we couldn't reintegrate him into the home. And he ended up living with my friend's parents in Preston. And now he is passed away, unfortunately. Thanks for all the concern, those who have been messaging us.
6: R.I.P. Bob.
0: I want to know what happened to break Bob in just 6 or 7 weeks.
2: Yes.
0: What breaks a cat? Well, he's gone so feral in just 6 weeks that he can't be reintegrated back into Danny's family. And wait for it, they had to give away this crazy feral cat to their friend's parents in Preston.
1: Yeah, why would they want your feral cat?
0: Why would they want a wild cat Bob?
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0: Christian O'Connell's show. Don't you find if you're on a long-haul flight, you start watching movies, whatever, emotions, I don't know, are higher, raised.
1: Mm, definitely.
0: Even a movie that wouldn't move you to tears or get you feeling that emotionally, you watch it on a plane, it's different.
1: Yeah.
0: And maybe there's some science on this. I'd love to find out. But anyway, I found myself getting very emotionally involved in a Jason Statham movie.
1: Oh, not usually emotionally charged.
0: Oh, they are. Jason Statham movies. Tell you one thing about Jason Statham is he knows what his fan base wants. Not too much stretching in the acting department for Jason Statham. I watched his new movie called Shelter. And straight away I was like, oh, this is the same plot as every single movie. See if you can wrap your head around this high concept. Real stretch for Jason Statham. He's a retired assassin, haunted by his past, now living in a lighthouse on a remote Scottish island.
1: Tick, tick, tick, tick.
0: Straight away, you know. Enjoy that peace and quiet for now. The past is going to come on a small boat to get you.
1: And O'Connell's going to be watching that movie.
0: Oh, my God. I watched it twice. Oh. On the way to London, on the way back from London.
1: Was it good?
0: I watched it in reverse on the way back. Completely different movie experience. Every movie, he's always a retired assassin.
1: Yeah.
0: He's never not a retired assassin. He's never a retired maths teacher or caretaker or postman who is haunted by the past.
1: I'm just looking at the movie poster and it looks like it could be any Jason Statham movie. Like, he's in a big woolen coat and he's holding a gun and he's running.
0: Yes, that's every movie for the last 20 years. But you've got to admire the man's consistency.
1: Yeah, and sorry, you got emotional during this movie.
0: Yes. He starts to look after an orphaned girl. Mm-hmm. It works. And he's thinking, hang on a minute, he was living on that island. Yeah, anyway, takes in an orphaned girl. It's a beautiful story.
1: Oh. Yeah, it sounds beautiful.
0: Honestly, the ending, the scene actually made me cry. It's a beautiful ending to a very, very powerful movie.
1: You should try watching it on land and see if you're crying or if it's just the airplane that's making you cry in a Jason Statham mid-range movie.
0: I'm going to give you money to watch it this week to pay for it to be streamed, okay? Because it's now on general release. And you or that last scene will floor you.
1: I will happily watch it.
0: It floored this reviewer.
1: $7.99 on Amazon Prime.
0: Okay, I'll give you 10. Get yourself a snack. Okay. And then the other thing, because obviously flying to the UK and back, 44 hours of flying, you run out of movies. You know, suddenly you're going back to like the 90s. Mm. I'm like, I'm trapped here watching that. So then I end up watching an entire series. I was flying by myself. The kids weren't with me. They're not kids anymore. They're 19 and 21 of a TV show. Mums and dads will know this. You've got younger kids. Paw Patrol.
1: That's crazy.
0: Oh, it's brilliant. I really got involved. Honestly, hats off to that 10-year-old boy, you know, running that town's infrastructure with dogs. And he's got a rival who uses kittens.
1: Oh, my goodness.
0: Oh, yeah. I've got a favourite character as well now, Rocky as well. I've got a lot to say about Paw Patrol.
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0: I get an email yesterday. 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

0: 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Good morning to Carly.
1: Christian.
0: Thank goodness my kids have now moved on from Paw Patrol, because I used to watch loads and loads of it. And like you, I had questions.

0: who's funding this kind of technology? The pup packs, the air patroller, the sub patroller. I could never figure out where all the money was coming from. Obviously, like you, had too much time thinking about this. I actually made notes on my phone because I had a lot of time.
1: Sure.
0: To do that. Number one, the entire this is what I actually wrote. The entire emergency infrastructure of this town, fire, police, air rescue, maritime, is run by a 10-year-old boy and six puppies. Where are the adults? There's a mayor. Her emergency plan is a handbag chicken. Number two, the funding. So same as you, Carly. Mm-hmm. These dogs have vehicles. They have headquarters with an elevator. Who's trained the dogs to use a lift and a periscope? How on earth would a dog know to use a periscope? Someone is paying for this, and I want to see the books. Number three, this is why I got confused. The Dalmatian. Marshall, I think he's called, is a fire dog, and he's a bloody liability. Every single episode, he crashes into something and goes, "I'm okay." He's not okay. He's got issues. But yes, Carly, I totally agree with you. Now, we need you all to listen very carefully to my words. Two years ago, the show was under attack. 2 years ago, the radio landscape looked very different. Let's go down memory lane, memory lane, memory lane, memory lane. Suddenly, coming into our city, when we're just in one city, the Christian O'Connell Show, been in Melbourne, another show was coming in from Sydney. R.I.P. Carla Jackie O.
2: Morning.
0: Now, we work for the same company, and they axed my marketing money and gave it to Carl and Jackie O so they could have literally bought the town. Do you remember? There were posters everywhere.
3: Literally everywhere.
0: They had their own coach at one point.
4: Yeah.
0: Do you remember
4: that
0: great big coach?
3: Mm-hmm. And the best part about all that marketing money was it worked so well.
0: It worked very, very well. So well, they've now retired. They don't need to do radio anymore. So we couldn't afford any billboards. And so one day I was driving, and it was bin day for the suburb that I live in, and I suddenly saw all these bins being wheeled out, face side. We all know how to wheel the bins out, face side on the streets. You see bins, bins, bins, bins, bins. And that's a bit like billboards. So straight away I thought, could we get some cheap stickers and use bins as bin boards? And the Rebel Bin Army was born. And we managed to hold the line here in Melbourne.
3: Yeah.
0: But now the show is in Sydney and Adelaide, Brisbane and Perth. We are a national show. But the real battlefront at the moment is, of course, Sydney. It is in freefall. When we were in Sydney a couple of weeks ago, all the other rival shows trying to get the number one spot, they've got their adverts all over the billboards. Mm. We need the bins to come back.
3: Yes.
0: And like any military campaign, okay, there's always the fronts that you're fighting on. Where is our Strait of Hormuz? It's Western Sydney. As soon as we start talking about the national show, our boss, Sue Vader, she said, "You've got to take the West. If you can't make it in the West of Sydney, you won't make it."
3: She had like a war map out on the table and she put a big
0: Parramatta, Blacktown. Yeah. She was like naming these suburbs, all the West. She said, "If you can make it in the West, the rest will fall."
3: It's a catchphrase.
0: Here in Melbourne, I think the mission, the battlefront here is about holding the line.
3: Mm.
0: Been here for 8 years, okay? This city made this show, made me. So in Sydney, we need our commander on the ground there. Boots on the ground, and that is you, Intern Pete.
2: Yes, I can do something for the show that you're going to love, I hope. Well, assist anyway. Sorry, yeah, I got a bit excited.
0: Thank you.
3: It was a great start.
0: And Carl still hasn't called you and offered you a job on his podcast.
2: No.
0: I keep messaging Carl going, he can take him on a free transfer. You definitely don't need him on that podcast.
3: You don't normally get the commander from the army that sort of left and you pick up him and say, "Oh, he's our commander to take us on."
0: Yes.
3: But, you know.
0: So we need you to run the operations in the West, Pete, okay, to help us take the West and spread the word. This isn't, just so we understand, about trying to get the show to number one. That's not what we're about on the Bright Side of the Dial. It's just about spreading the word. The number one thing we hear from new listeners who are finding us in Melbourne or Adelaide or Sydney is, "I didn't know there was radio like this." We do it differently, and it's up to you whether you prefer that or not, but we just want to spread the word. Right now, it's hard to do that. Everyone's saying, you know, Triple M, good. People want to listen to that in the morning in Sydney.
3: Yeah.
0: I mean, that's people who've given up on life, isn't it? Come on, there's got to be.

0: other alternative. It's us. And I think if you're driving around and you suddenly see some advertising promoting a radio show on the side of a bin, you go, that's my kind of show.
1: Yeah.
2: Well, they've got bin money?
0: Yes. Yes.
1: We have great bins here too. Like, we have multiple.
0: Well, I know there's a lot of rivalry between Sydney and Melbourne. Who's you're now going to lord it over us saying you've got better bins.
2: We've got some good bins here in Melbourne as well. Yeah. Thank you very much.
0: Have you seen the MCG bins?
1: No,
0: the bins of Great Ocean Road?
1: Oh, they are good too, aren't they? You got great recycling down there too. We do as well. Just anyway, nothing about the bins, but I'm just excited to be a part of the program. So,
0: all right, so here's what we need right now. Melbourne, represent, show up. Can we have your bin? The other shows are taking the billboards. We're taking the bins. All we need from you to help spread the word of the bright side is your bin. Call in now, 13 55 22. Pete, you have five shows to get a Christian O'Connell Show bin sticker on the bins of the Prime Minister.
1: Oh, no problem. Oh,
0: got five shows. It's almost too much time. You get down to Kirribilli House. You use that charm of yours.
1: Mm, yep.
0: Has he got any? You use that charm of yours, and you get Albo to ask if you can put the stickers of this show on the bin.
1: Question for you, though. We're happy with Kirribilli House, or do we do the Lodge, or do we do the one that's out near Dulwich Hill? He's got three. We'll do all three bins. Bugger it. We're doing all three. If that's okay with you?
0: Yeah, all three. Okay. So, look, 2 years ago, the Rebel Bin Army, we're not an army of war. What are we now? We're the Bright Side of the Dial, okay? So it's now renamed the army, the Bright Side Battalion.
3: Oh, I like
0: that. So you're joining the Bright Side Battalion now. Now, guys, I've had to think about this. Again, I had a long time on a plane. I don't know if I told you about this. In between tucking into Paw Patrol, I've got new roles for you in the Bright Side Battalion.
3: Oh. Okay, here we go.
0: All right, I'm the Rebel Captain, Bin Solo.
3: That's a good name.
0: Rio, I rename you now, Chew Binka. Now, in the Star Wars movies and that universe, there is a simple farm boy made good. Now, that is Luke Skywalker. Mm. Who is a simple farm boy in this show? You're already there. It's Luke Bin Walker. Pete, now Luke Bin Walker.
1: I was wondering who it was going to be. That's great. Love it.
0: Right. Luke Bin Walker, the farm boy made good.
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0: Christian O'Connell's show. Christian, you're right. There's something about watching movies on a plane that always makes me more emotional. I watched Big Hero 6 and almost had an entire breakdown. The person next to me actually checked I was okay.
1: Oh, that's very sweet.
0: Then shelter might be a little bit too much for you, my friend. It ain't for the faint-hearted. Christian, I'd love to join the Bright Side Battalion. Christian, I'm a new recruit to the show. I love it now. I was hesitant at first. Mm-hmm. That's from Vicky. Christian, what about Patsy in the Bright Side Battalion? Binses Leia.
2: Oh, love it. Love it.
1: Great.
2: Just don't make me wear that bikini, though, please.
0: I don't think that's work safe. Christian, I drive a garbage truck for... We want to take the Western Sydney. Hold the line here.

0: mm-hmm. Melbourne, Black Town Council.
1: Oh,
0: big one. Big one. We have a secret agent in a way. So don't go man on the inside. Whistleblower. I'd love, I'll take some bin stickers and get them done for you, Christian. Christian, welcome back. I'm offering my bin. What about WA, Mandurah?
1: Very west.
0: Yes.
1: You wanted the west?
0: Not that west. Which we'll send some, but we've got to focus which west. It's not the west of Sydney.
1: You said
0: I don't
1: you
0: think that's
1: west.
0: What Sue the Boss was on about. If you can take the west of Perth, you've made it in radio in Australia.
1: Once you've got Rottenest Island.
0: Yeah. All right, let's chat to some people who want to join the Binfantry. That's the entry level here.
2: That's good.
0: Yeah, you like
2: stuff.
0: That. There's more. Lots of time in the air. Join the Binfantry, and then if you sticker five bins or more, send us photographic evidence, you get promoted to the highest rank in the Brightside Battalion. General Waste. Should have just left.
1: Binfantry was very good.
0: Yeah, should have just left it with Binfantry. Maybe too much time sat in the air. All right, let's speak to some of the Binfantry. Carol, good morning.
3: Good morning, Captain. How are you?
0: I'm good. Carol, so you're up for joining the Brightside Battalion. You can give us your bin.
3: I have already given you one bin, but I need two more. I
0: you
3: need two more stickers. No.
0: Two more? What you got? A spare bin or a second bin? Yeah, you got the recycling or just a general
3: I've got
0: one?
3: The recycling and the garden bin. But I also live in a court. So therefore, I could actually campaign to get the rest of the court involved.
0: Yeah, and then of course, five or more and you get,
3: five or more. I tell you what
0: waste.
3: I do put the bin out on a Wednesday night.
0: Yeah.
3: And sometimes I get a beep because I live on a corner. And I'm not too sure if that's for the bin sticker.
0: No, it's a fellow listener.
1: Yes, yeah.
0: I think I said 2 years ago, beep the bin. You know, say hello to a fellow bin listener. Yeah.
3: Okay.
0: Yes. Yeah, that's what that is.
3: Then.
0: It's our secret code. That's how we know each other. It's like the resistance,
3: works.
0: The underground.
3: It actually works. It's a great, great invention.
0: Thank you, Carol. We'll send you some more stickers and thanks for your support, Carol.
3: Fantastic. Thank you, Captain.
0: Let's go to Julie now. Julie, you want to join the Binfantry and the Brightside Battalion?
4: Hello.
0: Julie?
1: Deep undercover.
4: Oh,
0: and that's all right. Don't worry. It's Monday morning. It's all okay.
4: Yes, I'd like to join the bin battalion. Thank you.
0: Thank you very much. Thank you for your bin. Thank you for your support. And whereabouts are you?
4: I'm in Glossodia.
0: Glossodia, right. So far west in Sydney?
4: Oh, sort of northwest, out in the Hawkesbury, the foot of the Blue Mountains.
0: Oh, wow. Mm. Wait, if we can secure the footholds of the Blue Mountains, we have an advantage point. If you can take a hill.
1: Take the high ground.
0: Yes, you can. The moral high ground. Do you mean over Triple M and those? Or not? Yeah, definitely. Julie, we'll send you some. Thank you very much.
4: Great, thank you.
0: Thank you very much. Peter. Peter?
5: Yes, sir.
0: So much. I actually genuinely thought you were crying. I went, you probably got to the end of Shelter. And
1: he's up in the air.
0: He is right now. Peter, you want to join the Brightside Battalion, mate?
5: I do. I've been a loyal listener for 8 years. See
0: Thank
5: your
0: you.
5: Face on those bus stops prior to you coming to Melbourne. I Googled you. The funniest thing I saw was the duck thing that you were on a show with. So I followed you since then.
0: Look, gotcha. Well, thank you very much for being part of our show. And we'd love to send you some stickers.
5: Oh, lovely. I'd appreciate that.
0: Thank you very much.
5: I'll stick my green and yellow out in solidarity with my red as well.
0: Thank you. I wonder where you were going to stick what one.
2: Wow.
0: It's good to be back. Tanya, good morning. Welcome to the Brightside Battalion. TT. The old producers have forgotten what it's like to work with Caitlin. Hello, Tanya.
6: Captain, my captain.
0: Tanya, welcome to the Binfantry. Where are you? Where can you lend us your bin?
6: I'm in southwest Sydney. It's a place called George's Hall. I was a bit dubious when you started in Sydney, but you grew on me like a rash, Chris.
0: Thank you.
6: So.
0: It's what I call fungus radio. Tanya, thank you very much for giving us a go, mate. And we'll send you the stickers. This means if we can take the south, she's southwest.
1: Mm-hmm.
0: We've got old mate in the northwest.
1: The
0: you know what this is? Pincer.
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0: Christian O'Connell Show. We have your misheard lyrics. Thank you very much to everyone, even while the show's been on a break, who's been sending them in. As always, whenever you mishear a lyric, email me, Christian at christianoconnell.com.au. Let's get into this week's brand new misheard lyrics.
1: It's just another misheard Monday.
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0: All right, as always, as I play them back, if we agree what you think you're mishearing, you will hear this. If we don't hear it, and for the great ones.
2: Instant Hall of Famer.
0: Now, the last Hall of Famers we had was Chris had this from Creed and their song Higher. Can you take me higher to a place where I'm Mel C?

0: 100% listener. Dale Brown had a punk rocker with Iggy Pop. I'm a prawn cracker, yes I am. And this was from the English supporting fans, Lobsters in Motion.
1: Lobsters in Motion! Lobsters in Motion!
2: That's great.
0: All right, brand new ones. Sean has got this. James Rain, Fall of Rome, original line, every morning when I wake from my bed.
3: Every morning when I wake from my bed.
0: Or is it sadly, James is waking up in the morning and he's wetting the bed?
2: No.
0: Yeah, hey, listen, some men get older, you know. Go to chemist's warehouse, get yourself a nappy, man. Every morning when I'm wetting the bed.
3: Every morning when I wet my bed.
0: Very good, Sean. Trisha's been listening to Kate Bush and Wuthering Heights out on the Wiley Windy Moor.
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0: Or is Kate wondering why we didn't get a divorce? Oh, my God, that is crystal clear. I didn't know why we didn't divorce. Yes.
5: Instant Hall of Famer.
0: Instant Hall of Famer for Trisha there. Ed's got the Stones. Paint it black. No more will my green seagull turn a deeper blue.
6: No more will my green seagull turn a deeper blue.
0: Yes. Damo's got Dolly Parton 9 to 5. Original line, in the same boat with a lot of your friends.
7: In the same boat with a lot of your friends.
0: Or is it former Olympic sprinter Usain Bolt with a lot of your friends?
7: In the same boat with a lot of your friends.
0: Hit this again. Usain Bolt with a lot of your friends.
7: In the same boat with a lot of your friends.
0: Damo, that's incredible.
5: Instant Hall of Famer.
0: Now, intern Pete has got his first ever listener lyric.
8: Oh, yes.
0: Wonderwall. Obviously doing the rounds at the moment after after the England wins throughout the World Cup. The original line, I don't believe that anybody feels the way I do about you now.
9: I don't believe that anybody feels the way I do about you now.
0: Now, what are you mishearing, Pete?
8: Yeah, I don't believe that anybody feels the way I do about Janelle. Hear me out. I mean, hear it and hear me out.
0: Your first day on radio.
8: Yeah. I'm very nervous to put one of these forward because I'm also tone deaf, so I don't know where this is going to go. So just again.
0: How can you be tone deaf and working radio?
8: Yeah, I really am. Like, I can't keep a beat or anything like that, you know?
2: I thought you meant with content.
0: Yeah.
8: Okay. No,
0: he's that as well. That's why he was working on that show. That show was one thing. It was tone deaf.
8: I want to repeat this because my grade 4 girlfriend was also called Janelle, and I sang it to her like this as well. I don't believe that anybody feels the way I do about Janelle.
0: All right, let's have a listen. Okay. It isn't.
9: I don't believe that anybody feels the way I do about you now.
8: Guys?
2: I want it to be there.
0: Chuckle Sisters, you hearing it?
10: That is absolutely there. Yeah. So
0: I can't hear it. All right, let me hear it again. Okay, so it's Janelle. I don't believe that anybody feels the way I do about Janelle.
8: That's it.
9: I don't believe that anybody feels the way I do about you now.
0: Janelle. No, it's Janelle.
2: Yes, Janelle.
0: No, it's not. It's not. It's not Janelle. The tone deaf. It's the tone deaf. You can't help it, mate.
8: At least I set it up properly.
0: You lost to Janelle.

0: Genetic lottery.
1: I really am.
0: And this is a classic. Christian, watching Moana with my daughter the other day, shocked at the appalling X-rated language in the song I Am Moana. Now, the original line is, it's like the tide, always falling and rising.
2: Mm-hmm. It's like the tide, always falling and rising. Mm-hmm.
0: Or is it, it's like the tide, always, F-word, rising.
3: Excuse me.
0: Rhymes with coughing. That is not on, young missy. I blame the parents. I blame the rock.
3: It's got a bit of a Scottish accent to it.
0: It is. Still doesn't make it okay, if it's, even if it's in the native Scots tongue, where they use swearing as commas, basically. Walt Disney is spinning in his grave right now.
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0: Christian O'Connell show. We need some sort of show replay, like VAR, Hawkeye in tennis. We need that. Look, quite a few of you actually tested Christian. I heard Janelle. One of you, Edwina, says, I'm not tone deaf like intern Pete, but I've heard Janelle. So, Pete, I'm going to hear it again. Yeah. Oasis, Wonderwall, misheard lyric, video assistant, referee. I don't believe that anybody Janelle at the end. Feels the way I do
1: about you now. Janelle,
0: no.
1: Yeah.
0: No, looked at the tape and no, still not right. Oh. Anyway, good to go back into it, though. That's the benefit of VAR. It does not hold everything. I am coming back holding aces, guys. What a prize this week on the Time Waster. You know, sometimes you go and see a legendary band from back in the day. This is a great night out. What if it's three?
2: I'd say you're lying.
0: Impossible.
2: To me.
0: Impossible.
2: It can't be done.
0: Well, it's happening. MG Live presents R&B Royalty. R&B Royalty, these guys. Boys to men. They're now middle-aged men. Seriously, what voices? Wait, hang on a minute. Who else is in the green room?
2: Oh, stop.
0: That's right, S&P. Salt and Pets. There's someone else? Belle Biv DeBoe?
2: Whoa.
0: Boys. I haven't got the clip for that, Lockie. But I'll just do it anyway. What a night. And Salt and Pepper. Put that all. It sounds great. Collab. Yeah. Doesn't that sound great? Boys to men, pepper, salt. Cannot wait. What a night. Tickets go on sale this Friday. Three legendary acts, one night. Tickets go on sale Friday, this Friday, July 17th at mg.live.
2: Hell yeah.
0: Today's time. We'll see you there.
2: I will be there for that.
0: I'm incredible. Today's time waster. Change a letter. Just change one letter. Ruin a movie. The Lion Kink. Different. you don't take your kids to go and see that. Just one letter. Different movie. The Lion Kink. What about Hobocop?
2: Gold.
0: They're on the street solving crime.
2: He's falling on hard times. Yeah.
0: Drain spotting.
2: Silver.
0: Harry Potter.
2: Silver plus.
0: Harry Pottery?
2: Silver. Okay.
0: Pilates of the Caribbean.
2: Gold.
0: Jack Sparrow working on his core. And what have you got, Rios?
2: Ooh, these dogs need some pickle juice. It's Lady and the... Oh, crap!
0: And actually, powerful acting as well. He mimics having cramp on his glute there.
2: Boogie Nights, great movie about cinematography.
0: Oh, no. Oh, I can already see where this is going.
2: No, this one's been filmed at the Langham with Patsy.
0: Oh.
2: It's Bougie Nights.
0: Oh, very good. Another gold. I thought you were going to go Booger Nights.
2: That's funny.
0: Charles, funny.
2: Point Break, they've made a sequel. These surfers, they're not surfing anymore.
0: No?
2: They're painting a wall.
0: Oh.
2: But it's...
0: Yeah. Oh, yeah, yeah. You had two golds, and what a drop off there, like Conor McGregor. Bronze.
2: And Wally, great kids' movie. Great kids' movie. Love it.
0: Yeah.
2: But now it's got a new character. It's Willy.
0: Okay, he spent 2 weeks in Greece.
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0: Christian O'Connell's show. Before I carry on with the show, I just need to ask you a question of support and loyalty. I think I know the answer, but sometimes you don't know what goes on in someone's head. Mm-hmm. Maybe there's some warped thinking. Who are you going to be supporting for the England semi-final? Just give me an instant answer right
1: England.
0: Now. Thank you. Pat?
2: England, of course.
0: Thank you. Pete, we even know where it's on.
3: England.
0: Tina, Argentina.
1: Argentina.
0: That's her name for the rest of this week. Yeah. Argentina. The enemy within. Wow. Pick your nose, somebody. I'm calling your mum. Your mum listens to the show. Yeah, Mrs. Tina, I'm calling you.
4: Send her home with a note.
0: Yeah, I will. I know your mum. I'm having a word with her. All right. I'm too frightened to ask the listeners because I worry. Now they know you can't show weakness to Australian listeners. Once they sense fear, they'll be all over me.
4: Suddenly there's a lot of Argentinian
0: shirts are going to fly off the shelves this week. All right, Time Waste Today is Change a Letter, Change a Movie. We brought a poo. And that, my friend, sets a worrying childish tone.
1: It's gold.
0: Laura. Combiland. Not Zombieland, Combi.
1: Silver.
0: Forrest Gump.
1: Silver plus.
0: Lee, well done. The Life of Pig. This is a running thing today about pigs.
1: Silver.
0: Well done, Rob. Lock, Stock and Two Smoking Darrels.

0: rules. It's going to take some bit. The Lizard of Oz.
1: Silver.
0: There's something about Gary.
1: Gold.
0: Not the Naked Gun, but the Naked Nun.
1: Oh, I think I've seen that. Silver Plus.
0: Sad Max.
1: Oh, no.
0: Oh, no. Dear, oh,
1: Silver.
0: Well done, Kane. Reservoir Dags.
1: Yeah, gold.
0: Well done, Elliot. Why Men Can't Hump.
1: You don't hear the word hump or shag much anymore, right. Do you?
2: No, for a good reason.
0: Not, yeah, certainly not breakfast table. God. Peddler on the Roof.
1: Silver.
0: Well done, Sue. Why Man Can't Pump.
1: Silver.
0: When Harry Met Salty. Oh, she's a little bit salty.
1: Gold.
0: Well done, Steve. Wallace and Vomit.
1: Silver.
0: Kindergarten Mop. When Silver the kids plus. Are thrown up. Reservoir Wogs.
1: Come on, Ross.
0: Top Gut.
1: Ah, gold.
0: Mav's piled on a few pounds. He's Top Gut. I feel the need. The need for carbs. Stop or my bum will shoot.
1: Oh. Bronze.
0: It's just childish, aren't they? You can tell we've been away for 2 weeks. Standards have dropped. Jurassic Pork. That's more like it.
1: Silver.
0: And Kung Fu Manda. That's yeah, my friend funny. Mandy. Oh, yes. Kung Fu Manda.
1: That's gold.
0: She's... All right, who's off to go and see Boys to Men and Salt and Pepper?
1: Lock, Stock and Two Smoking Darrels.
0: Steve Harmon, you are today's winner. Great being back with you. We are back tomorrow. Take care.

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1: I wish you well with your show.
2: I was walking past my fish pond and all my fish are gone. I don't know where they're
3: not
2: gone.
3: Again. You've killed no, they haven't, too many.
2: They weren't floating around. I looked, had a good look, and there's two stages to my pond. And in the top pond, they weren't there, and in the bottom pond, they
3: weren't. Have they got a lot of foliage? Could they be hiding?
2: Yeah, they got. There's a lot of, what's that stuff the Egyptians love? Papyrus.
3: Papyrus?
2: Papyrus.
3: Don't they make paper out of papyrus?
2: Yeah, the Egyptians, it's all on the Nile.
3: I didn't think it was underwater.
2: Yeah, it grows out of the water. I'm
3: so
2: sure
3: is yours
2: papyrus.
3: Going out of the water or under the water?
2: It goes under the water and out of the water.
3: Would you move it aside? You found Moses, but no fish.
2: I do want to go through the papyrus or papyri in case, you know, I didn't want to uncover any
3: fish affairs.
2: I didn't want to see any of that.
3: Didn't disrupt the school.
2: One of the girls here said, why don't you put some notes up on telephone poles about missing goldfish? Which is...
3: So what are you saying?
2: Well, I don't know. Do you know what happens to fish in wintertime? Do they go and hide a little bit?
3: Oh, maybe.
2: Yeah.
3: What I do
2: Because they
3: know,
2: just suddenly disappear.
3: You do this a lot to fish, but that's called killing them.
2: That is not true.
3: Come on.
2: That is not true.
3: There was a period of time there.
2: Where we had some bad luck. It was a run of bad luck. But if you know anything about fish, do they go and hibernate? Do they, you know... Because they bred in there, because those fish, because there's two worlds of fish. There's top tank and bottom tank, and those two worlds
3: They're
2: don't
3: not
2: know.
3: In your toilet, aren't they?
2: They don't know. Each other one exists. And in the top tank, there's a massive fish who I call Mr. Big.
3: Is he still there?
2: No, I couldn't find him. And he's been around for ages, and I thought, imagine if I put him in the bottom tank and he saw all the little fish. He'd be like king of the world. He could lord it over them.
3: Yeah, you know, why don't you actually just Google it and see? Ryan, have you Googled it?
4: Yeah, I sort of. Well, they don't hibernate.
2: No. Where do they go?
4: I said, if your fish, what happens if your fish are missing? It says your fish are likely hiding, jumped out of the tank, or got sucked into the filter.
3: Could that have happened?
2: Well, can I go with the hiding option, please? Right, so
3: if hiding's your best option.
2: No, well, they hadn't jumped down. The filter's too small for them to be sucked into.
3: Okay. Well, let's say they're hiding. If I was a pet of yours, I would too.
2: We never saw them. This is not a Disney franchise, is it? I can't see Pixar
3: finding
2: going
3: Nemo, finding anything at this stage.
2: I wonder what's so hard for him. Emma Gillespie's coming up. She's going to be talking about Harry and meeting up with his dad.
3: Prince Harry met up with his dad, has also been at the tail end of unsuccessful lawsuit. Well, not a lawsuit. He was trying to sue a newspaper. Didn't go his way. He's going to give us all the goss.
2: It's Jonesy and Amanda driving you home.

0: It's Jonesy and Amanda driving you home. The features editor at the Daily Oz, Emma Gillespie, or Emma G, as I like to call her.
1: Emma G.
0: That's got a nice ring to it. Why haven't I thought about this before, Em?
2: Well, my 9-year-old self thought about it when I was convinced I was going to be a fashion designer.
1: Oh.
2: The brand was going to be called Emma G, but we didn't go ahead with it on account of the fact that I couldn't sketch, had no ideas, had no business acumen, right. And the whole thing fell apart.
1: When has that stopped anyone, Emma?
0: But you had a great name.
1: That's right. That's all
2: Thank
1: you need.
2: You. Well, I wouldn't be talking to you fabulous people about the world of entertainment every week if I had gone ahead with that one.
1: That's very true. And what have you got for us today?
2: Well, I've got some Prince Harry information to chat through. It hasn't been the poor homecoming that he would have hoped for. There was this big court case that's fallen through, but I guess the first thing to discuss is that King Charles has officially hosted Harry. He's met with the family for the first time in years. Harry, Meghan, the two children, Prince Archie and Princess Lilibet, met with the King and Queen at Highgrove House, which is a country estate west of London. Buckingham Palace has confirmed the meeting. There has been all this speculation over whether or not it was going to go ahead. It has gone ahead, but Harry's in the UK for all these charity events. They were overshadowed first by that speculation of whether the meeting was going to go ahead, but secondly, because he lost this major court battle against the Daily Mail or against the Daily Mail's publisher, Associated Newspapers. This one was years in the making. Harry was actually one of 7 high-profile claimants, including Elton John, Liz Hurley. You probably heard about this one. They were all taking the publisher to court, accusing it of decades of illegal news gathering, unfair sourcing of witnesses and manipulation and private investigators, all stretching back from 1993 to 2018.
1: And Harry has always said, my social circle is watertight, that the only way you could have got information is by illegal means.
2: Yes, and the Daily Mail's defence had always been, this isn't information we've gotten illegally, we have willing sources who have come

0: forward, and people in your circles, Elton John and Prince Harry, who have happily given us the goss and dirt on you. Ultimately, a High Court judge ruled against Prince Harry. They threw out every single claim. It's not that they said definitively that the Daily Mail didn't do anything wrong. It's that they simply can't prove that the newspaper unlawfully sourced its stories. It's
1: Oh.
0: just basically their word against the publisher. There were 11 weeks of trials, north of £50 million in legal costs. It was a huge hearing and a huge trial and an equally huge loss. And that ultimately has kind of really overshadowed these talks of reconciliation with Charles, who is, of course, being treated for an undisclosed form of cancer. Harry and Charles did meet briefly in September for a cuppa. And so then they kind of obviously patched things up enough for the meeting to happen again over the weekend with the rest of the family. But you can imagine the British press is having an
1: Yes.
0: absolute
1: Yeah.
0: field day with
1: Well, it'd
0: this.
1: be a
0: Things
1: nice
0: have
1: little patch
0: not
1: up,
0: gotten any
1: wouldn't it?
0: better.
1: You know, Dad, I'm here. Here's a cup of tea. How about a spare $50
0: But
1: million?
0: also, the press are going to go hard because they feel they've been besmirched through this court case. Yes, and they've said, the Daily Mail has said, this is a win for freedom of the press. I think, you know, everyone has their own opinions about a publisher like the Daily Mail. They have historically not always gone about things in the right way. And this, I suppose, feels like for them a moment to be very smug about their practices. And they've said, you know, we always said Harry's friends were the leaks and he has a leaky circle and we just can't
1: Painful.
0: prove
1: Hang on,
0: that
1: doesn't
0: those
1: don't you
0: people
1: have a
0: weren't
1: thing?
0: involved.
1: Doesn't Amanda? Did you have a leaky circle?
0: Look, I'm working on it with my pelvic floor exercises. They say one in two women has a leaky
1: Yeah, everyone. You know,
0: circle.
1: maybe we put this to the Emma G people.
0: Maybe.
1: Emma, thank you.
0: Thank you.
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1: It's Jonesy and Amanda driving you home.
3: 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One day I'll see Vegas. One day I'll visit the

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0: left there when I was about 6 or 7, and we moved to Perth for a few years and then really settled in Sydney.
1: You weren't on the run, were you?
0: No, weren't.
1: Because it sounds like it.
0: Weren't on the run. But so much of my childhood, every time we'd come up to visit my grandparents, they live in a house, they lived in a house that's not far now from where my brother lives.
1: Mm-hmm.
0: Every time I go to visit my brother, I make him drive us past the house my grandparents lived in. So many of my favourite childhood memories are from my grandparents' house. And Cameron arranged, he met someone who's the son of the family that bought that house from my grandparents 30 years ago.
1: Oh.
0: They're still living in the house. And Cameron, as a surprise to me, arranged for us to go through the house.
1: Oh.
0: So we drove past as we always do, and then Cameron pulled up and said, "What are you doing?" And he said, "We're going to go in." And I just had this rush of a nostalgic kick to the heart.
1: Has it changed?
0: Well, that house was there. They were in that house for 20 years, and that was 30 years ago.
1: Yep.
0: Well, probably they were there longer than that. But the front of it, it's like a tiny Queenslander house. And I remembered it always being much bigger when I was a kid, but it's tiny at the front. And miraculously, they've left the front of it almost as is. And out the back, they've put a new kitchen and things. And they've often over the years thought of...
1: ACDC's house got knocked down.
0: But it was a thing where, that was when...
1: We could make a little museum. We could get some stuff, pictures of you, put it all around the house.
0: There are people living there, Brendan.
1: I watched the Arnold Schwarzenegger documentary in the break. And they've got a house set up over in Austria, and it's where he grew up.
0: Hmm.
1: And it's got his little workout bed. Not his workout bed, just his bed.
0: Well, I'm sure the people who live there now would be thrilled for me to do it.
1: And there's all pictures of bodybuilders on the wall. Not in your room.
0: I'm pushing through and telling this story, okay, because I'm emotional about it.
1: Of course.
0: And I saw where my grandpa used to do his home brew, and my grandma used to make these incredible roasts. And it was just the most lovely thing to be able to sit with the family and tell the story of the family who'd lived there before.
1: Mm-hmm.
0: It was lovely. I've told you this story before when we were in London on a Beyond 2000 trip, and Harley was a Kiwi but had grown up in England. And he went back to the house that he had grown up in England, and very unlike him, he knocked on the door and said, and they opened the door and said, "Are you Harley?" They remembered him when he was a 17-year-old boy.
1: Mm.
0: And the woman said, "I've got something." And they went into the kitchen, and she had a jar of the marbles she had found in the garden 30 years before, 20 years before, and she'd kept them in case he came back.
1: Really?
0: Which always gave us the story, Harley lost his marbles and found them again.
1: Got them.
0: But imagine this, going back to these old places.
1: Yeah.
0: Maybe everything's changed, maybe nothing's changed.
1: Well, I've renovated a lot of houses, and you pull out a wall cavity and you find stuff in the wall cavity.
0: Yeah. And sometimes it wouldn't be good to go back because the memory you have of what the memory of this nostalgia, the kick of nostalgia, just can't exist all the time because things have changed.
1: Well, particularly if you've got a box collection of Knave or something like that in the wall cavity.
0: Did they keep yours, Brendan? Where did you hide them?
1: If I went to my old house and the lady said, "I've got something," you might say, "Oh, well, that'd be my brother's." Not mine. I don't know what you're talking about.
0: Has this happened to you? Have you gone back, or have you had a knock at the door and someone who used to live there has said, "Can I come and have a look?" Tales of going back.
1: Oh, the tribal drum will beat for this.
0: Oh, no.
1: Shaking Stevens.
0: If he's that shaky, should he be on the roof?

0: Mm-hmm. Actually, once we'd moved to Sydney, and once Dad was doing some work in Brisbane, dropped in to see his parents.
1: So hang on, you went Brisbane, Perth, Sydney.
0: Yes.
1: So is this, I'm getting a Paper Moon vibe here.
0: I know.
1: Was your dad, was Art, and I met Art.
0: He's not on the run. He worked for a financial
1: company.
0: It just
1: seemed to
0: me.
1: And you are the biggest patsy in the world. Like, you would easily sit there holding the bag of cash while he ran off.
0: But Dad once went to visit his parents, and his mum said, oh, your dad's at the pub. So Dad walked up to the pub on the corner, and as he arrived, my grandfather had just been hit by a car and was being put in the back of an ambulance.
1: Right.
0: And they just said, greeted each other like it was an everyday occurrence. I had a drink in that pub on the weekend.
1: Really?
0: Yeah.
1: Once again, I'm just saying. Do you know Cameron possibly setting up some sort of tribute place to you at works? Paul McCartney, for example, other places in excess, their house that they grew. So your house?
0: My grandparents' house, but there's a family that live there.
1: Yeah, but were they buzzed that you walked in there? Was it a big deal?
0: They were very nice.
1: But they knew who you were.
0: Well, the mum said to her, oh, hello, it's you, and said to her son, who's 19 or 20, do you know who this is? And he said, no. And she said, looked at me and said, well, you'd better tell him.
1: Oh, that's the worst. So, and you would have done the best presentation.
0: I had a PowerPoint presentation. But it was so nice to go back. And I don't know if it's always nice for people to go back. But I don't know if you've received a knock at the door, people wanting to go through your home, who used to live there. But it was such a kick in the heart to see the table or the room where Grandma would always leave a packet of chips. We'd run in and there'd be a packet of chips and she'd make this incredible roast dinner and Grandpa would be listening to the races on his little transistor. It was amazing to revisit.
1: Two of the last houses that I've bought, people have always said to me, I had a party at your house. I went to a party at your house. It was never when I was there. It was always.
0: And two different houses.
1: At two different houses. And they go great lengths to say how great it was.
0: What does that mean, that you have party
1: jealousy.
0: House?
1: Part of me, he thinks, I'm glad I didn't have to clean that up. Second part goes, well, why don't I have
0: And people? What if on Saturday night people don't come around saying, we heard there's a party?
1: Well, I don't want that.
0: No.
1: But what I'm saying is that, do you hear what I'm saying? The tribal drum is beating for this.
0: That you've taken any vibe out of the house? Is that what you're saying?
1: You know, look at me. I'm a fun factory.
0: Tales of going back home.
1: Donna has joined us. Hello, Donna.
2: Hi, guys. How are you?
0: Good. Tell us, what house did you go back to?
2: My sister and I just happened to be in the area where we grew up. So we said, let's go have a look, you know, take some photos of our old house. And so we're standing at the front taking all these photos like a couple of idiots. And the lady was looking out her window and then all of a sudden she's come outside and she didn't understand English very well. We're trying to explain, you know, our parents built this house. This was our house. Then her son came out to see what was going on, so I explained to him, and he obviously understood. And then he said, oh, would you like to come inside and have a look? So we walked in. We were stoked because we lived in that house for nearly 25 years, and everything was pretty much the same. All I'd done was renovate the kitchen a little bit. Mm-hmm. All the shape was the same. My dad was a bit of a... builder, I suppose you could say. He liked to make things. So he built this brick barbecue out the back. That's still standing there.
1: Oh, that's great.
2: Real plates and everything. We were the kids that had the best cubby house in the street. Mum and Dad bought one of those offices when they were selling all the blocks. This cubby house of ours, that we called it, was actually their office, and Mum and Dad bought it for us as a cubby house. So it had proper glass windows. That's still standing.
0: And how many years had it been since you'd lived there?
2: So we lived there probably, well, I'm 60 now. I've just turned 60.
0: So like 40 years or something?
2: Yeah.
0: Wow. So after all that time, that stuff was still there.
1: That's amazing. That's so cool, Donna. That is so great. Mm. You know, and especially, is your dad still with us, Donna?
2: No.
1: So, and you see the barbecue that he made, and it would have been one of those old school barbecues.
0: Remember that house you lived in, Brendan, and you made a slippery slide that
1: the
0: you
1: tetanus
0: called
1: 2000.
0: The Tetanus 2000,
1: the cubby house.
0: It was made for mountain goats. It was so steep and had rough metal edges.
1: Because my daughter wanted a tree house, so I made a tree house, and it wasn't one of those little piddly ones on the bottom. It was up the top, the tree. It was like Swiss Family Robinson.
0: The council must have been thrilled.
1: I went a bit nuts on it. And it was very
0: precarious, shall we say? I was very unhappy about wanting my children to go up.
1: Take oxygen up with her when you go up.

0: At the ambulance on speed dial.
1: I have nothing to do with that structure.
0: I wonder
1: structure.
0: If it's still there, Brendan.
1: Thank you, Donna. Matt has joined us.
0: Hello, Matt. What house did you go back to?
2: Yeah, hi, guys. Well, perhaps a more cautionary tale. My forebears moved from some bog outside Glasgow to southern Tasmania in 1830, and one of my brothers set about on a sort of a pilgrimage to track down the ancestral home. It was a sort of multi-year project and thought he'd identified the house. And on a trip to Europe, and with great expectation from the rest of the family, travelled to this place outside Glasgow, approached the house, knocked on the door, very excited about, 200 years after we've lived here, at which point he was immediately attacked by the household dog and put in hospital.
1: Wow. That's just...
0: An emotional time all around, Matt.
1: Tears.
0: Thank you.
1: It's Jonesy and Amanda driving you home.
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1: Hello there, it's Jonesy Demander driving you home. The tribal drama's beating. This is not something that you had, your brother did for you, which is very, very nice.
2: Oh, it was so nice. He met the person who was living next door to where my grandparents had lived for many years and was some of my favourite childhood memories. And the woman who lives there now was so lovely. She's a nurse, but they also own the Irish pub.

0: rope around and placards and little, you know.
1: This is where Amanda opened her teary deary doll under the Christmas tree.
0: Asking for admission.
1: That's all the memories I had.
0: I know your brother very well. He once convinced me that you were 5 years older than
1: him. Yeah, and you fell for it. He's 2 years older than I am.
0: When I first met him. He goes, well, Amanda being the older. I went, oh, really? Yeah, she's 5 years older.
1: But when we pulled up at the front, I said to Cameron, what are you doing? He said, we're going in. I just had this rush of, and that's how it feels, a rush of memory. And when you know, as I said, I was emotional because my dad hadn't been well. I was up visiting. And I always cry when I say goodbye to him because he's 92.
0: Sure.
1: I just don't know when I'll see him again. And my grandpa used to stand at the front of this house and wave as we drove around the corner. And even as a kid, I'd say, don't go anywhere till I'd come back. And he said, I can't promise you that, love. And I think of that every time I say goodbye to my dad now. Oh, so it was a wonderful afternoon. I'm very grateful we could do it.
0: The tribal drum is beating Tales of Going Back Home.
1: Not all those stories are happy.
0: Shaken Stevens will cheer you up.
1: I don't want to go back to that. We just heard a hilarious story of a man who they went back to their family home in Scotland after 200 years to be attacked by a dog and put in hospital.
0: Well, that's what happens when you go to Glasgow. If it wasn't the dog.
1: The dog headbutted him.
0: I'll see you, Jimmy.
1: A drunk dog.
0: Robin has joined us. Hello, Robin.
1: Hello, Robin. What house did you go back to?
2: Hi, Jonesy and Amanda. Actually, my story's in the reverse. I came home to find two lovely elderly ladies at my front gate, and they went on to explain that one of them, Jessie, had been, she was 6 months old when that particular house was finished. Her father built it, and she'd been telling her friend about all these amazing features in the house, and I said, well, come in and have a look and see if it's still there. And bless her, they got to the laundry and she said, there you go, Susie, the tongue and groove. You know how we talked about the tongue and groove, which was just gorgeous. I just thought, oh, I'm so glad I let them come inside.
1: Oh, and they'd, over the years they'd been reminiscing about the house, obviously.
2: Oh, absolutely, yeah. So it was a really lovely moment. And then I said to Jessie, what did you do when you lived in Horsham? And she said, oh, I didn't work, darling. I played the piano at the church down on the corner, which was so gorgeous. And then she said she moved to Melbourne. And I said, oh, well, what's your surname? Because I always loved Jessie for a girl, but I went on and had three boys, but that's okay. She said, oh, my surname's Davies. And I said, so is mine, which was just amazing.
0: What are the chances? Related.
1: I'm glad you could do something lovely for them, Robin. That's very sweet of you.
0: Tongue and groove. It's very, you know what tongue and groove
1: is? Yes, I do.
0: Oh, do you? Go on, explain.
1: Well, it's where there's no joinery. It sort of just folds in. Is that right?
0: Pretty much.
1: Yeah. Well, what a shock to you, Brendan, that I got
0: Robin,
1: that right.
0: Thank you. Dave.
1: Hello, Dave. Who went back where?
3: How are you guys?
1: Very well, thank you.
3: I went back to Nan and Grandad's house. They used to live on the edge of like Ku'ring'i National Park, kind of French's forest. And, they had a little fibro place, you know, no running water. Granddad built it with his own hands, had a toilet, you know, you had to go out the house, outside the toilet, big hole, it just reeked.
0: Yep.
3: You know? But I go back to look at it and it's gone, mate. Dick Smith, the owner of Dick Smith, had bought it from my grandparents, the property, and he totaled it. He knocked it all down. He put his big mansion up, and where I used to run out of the middle of the night to go take a pee and scared of getting bitten by snakes and whatnot, there was a helipad.
0: That's the problem with the elites.
1: Did you do a memorial wee on the helipad?
3: There's an 8-foot-high fence, and kangaroos were jumping around inside his property, not outside.
0: Oh.
1: Wow. Well,
0: you know, I don't begrudge Dick for putting toilets in.
1: Elite. So elite.
0: You know.
1: Oh, next it'll be a flush.
0: The woke society we live in. Back in the good old days.
1: Oh, thank you for joining in. I've loved it. Thank you.
0: The helicopter pad. Thank you. Coming up, Instagram is on its way. If you'd like to play, jonesyandamanda.com.au. And we pay tribute to the late, great Sam Neill. It's Jonesy and Amanda driving you home.
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0: Jonesy and Amanda.
5: Man, I hate this. Cracks me up.
2: Maybe you should lay off the moonshine.
6: Jonesy's always knocking Amanda.
7: It's so weak.
6: Amanda always knocking Jonesy.
7: I'm done.
8: Sam Neill has passed away. He was 78. He had had cancer, but as I understand, as clear as that, it was a sudden passing. Well, for us, at any rate, and we're still quite shocked.
2: We're
8: because
2: still reeling from the news, and on a day when we farewell Professor Scolia,
8: yeah,
2: and
8: Richard
2: have
8: Scolia,
2: Sam go, oh, it's a hard time.
8: He was a great guest on this show. I always love when he'd come in because he'd always bring great entertainment. He knew the show, which is always helpful when you have guests on the show. He got into our dopey stunts, like that time you got him to build or construct the sherbet jigsaw.
2: Well, every guest that came in, for some reason, I was given a jigsaw of an album cover of the Sherbet Boys in the nude, pretty much, weren't they? Remember? And it just had a lot of hair, a lot of soap bubbles.
8: Yeah.
2: And it was a magazine photo that was legendary. And I was given a huge jigsaw of it. And so every guest that came in did a little bit of the jigsaw, and Sam enjoyed it enormously.
8: I remember Sam saying, well, why would they all take a bath together? There's so many of them.
2: They went in a bath. That's what was so weird. Whose bubble's that?
8: What about when he'd come in with Brian Brown, his good mate, and condolences to you, Brian, as well, because I know that you were very good friends.
2: They were promoting the movie Palm Beach.
8: And it's just a treat of a chat.
2: In this film, you actually come to fisticuffs. Is that the first time you've punched each other?
9: I think so. I've often wanted to punch him, but I'm from New Zealand. I'm civilized, and I know restraint.
8: Yeah. But you love Brian because you're on your vineyard. You've got a rooster called Brian Brown.
9: Yeah, he's a complete prick.
10: And there are a lot of chooks running around now.
8: Really?
2: Yeah, so thanks to Brian.
8: Brian's pretty prolific on that farm.
9: I also had one called Hugo Weaving, who actually died on the job.
2: Sam had such a droll sense of humour.
8: He did. We're going to miss you very much, mate. Instagram is coming up this hour. It's Jonesy and Amanda driving you home for Jam Nation.

0: Hello there, it's Jonesy D'Amando across Australia driving you home this Monday, the 13th of July. We are back from break, 2 weeks off. I'm waiting for my present from China.
1: I've got it here for you.
0: And
1: can you tell me when?
0: Am I right? Does he get a present
1: too?
0: Yes,
1: he does.
0: Is his present bigger than my present?
1: Let's not go into that. I'll give you your presents before the end of the show.
0: On a cost basis, which would be more expensive?
1: Nothing.
0: No,
1: we'll talk about that later because I want to talk about the wedding that happened while we were away.
0: While on holidays, Travis Kelce and Taylor Swift got married at the Madison Square Gardens, or the MSG.
1: Were you the MC?
0: That'd be a sweet gig. I've done it before, the MC'd weddings.
1: A wedding where there are 1,000 guests and 2 billionaires marrying each other.
0: Do that. I've just read the telegrams out.
1: You and Adam
0: Still
1: Sandler.
0: Funny. Yeah,
1: it's interesting that, and the reason I think it's interesting to talk about, and I wouldn't mind your opinion on this. I love the idea of Taylor Swift. I'm not a massive Swiftie, but I think she's wonderful and very generous, all those fabulous things. And I bought into the dream of how wonderful when they got engaged. Remember, she said, "Your English teacher and your gym teacher are getting married."
0: Mm.
1: They were humble, sweet, modest.
0: Yep.
1: A lot of people are surprised that the wedding was anything but that. And fair enough, she's dreamt of this day for many, many years. But there did seem to be a kind of elitist quality to it that has given some people the ick.
0: Yeah.
1: So what happened was they shut down a number of streets in New York on the 4th of July holiday weekend. I know she donated over $25 million to the city and to various charities and various things. Wonderful. That's how much their wedding also cost. But to have all those incredible people there, 1,000 of them, people who sort of joked that they didn't know her very well, 1,000 of them. And one of the things they had was like a raffle where you could win a Chevrolet, you could win Cartier watches, you could win Chanel handbags valued at over $6,500. That to me just seems really unusual from Taylor Swift.
0: I like her even more for this.
1: To give the most privileged people in the world expensive gifts.
0: Well, privileged people should get stuff.
1: Well, this is what's interesting. It's an insight into her dream day.
0: Mm-hmm.
1: A lot of people said, when we heard it was going to be at Madison Square Gardens.
0: I was shocked by

0: that. I must admit, I thought that was a first.
1: Already have been married. They're going to do something sweet and small and come in here for a party or whatever.
0: Maybe she wanted a big shindig. I'll tell you the reasons why Madison Square Gardens makes sense. It's enclosed roof. It's got underground car parking, so all the celebs can just zip on in and go straight up into the area. It's got there's no place for helicopters or spies or anything like that. You know, all those weddings you see people go to and they've got umbrellas and all that sort of stuff. What if you want a big wedding?
1: 1,000 people. It seemed a disparate number of people who, as I said, some of them who were there saying, I don't know her that well. But I it gave people an insight.
0: Who said that?
1: Some of the people who were there.
0: It's what they said. I don't know her that well.
1: Well, sources close to the palace say.
0: Okay, right. Yeah.
1: But
0: this is just... For
1: people who humble, sweet, kind, very image conscious, this is the thing. Not a single thing happens with her being across her own
0: image. I don't think she's
1: image.
0: That image conscious.
1: Are you joking?
0: No.
1: Every single thing she ever does is with intent, is with a lot of forethought. So all of this has been thought down to the last minute.
0: Privacy. She wanted a bit of privacy
1: for her 1,000 guests.
0: And she can afford it.
1: Of course she
0: can.
1: Quite
0: frankly, she can afford it.
1: A lot of people weren't happy with the shutdown streets.
0: Well, naturally, but they're New Yorkers. I'm walking here. They're not going to be happy
1: with
0: anything.
1: Well, they're not walking there that day.
0: Well, I reckon.
1: But some people have said, and this isn't me saying this, and I'm not sure how I feel about this. Some people have said they love Taylor, but it's given them a bit of the ick.
0: Oh, no.
1: It's like I see you. You're that person after all. You're an elitist kind of a person after all.
0: My love for Taylor Swift is such I can't put this to the pub test.
1: I will. I'll say the words.
0: No. Well, I think it sounds like a whip poll.
1: All right. A whip poll. I can put it to the whip poll.
0: Well, because that's an instant snapshot on what the community thinks about any given subject without the aggression of the pub.
1: Taylor Swift's nuptials, wonderful, great.
0: Yep.
1: Or does it give you the ick?
0: I think it's great for her and great for young Travis. 13:55:22.
1: I'd like to have won that Chevrolet.
0: That'd be great. Imagine if you're too trolleyed and you couldn't drive it.
1: Well, she said that the reason she got the Chevrolet was because it was sentimental. It wasn't the actual car that they had used to drive around in on their first date, but it's the same model as the one they used to drive around in. So none of their DNA is in there. Hair follicles.
0: It's Jonesy and Amanda driving you home for Jam Nation.
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0: Hello there, it's Jonesy Demander driving you home. If you've just joined us, we're in the midst of the whip poll. This is an instant snapshot of what the community thinks about any given subject. Anything you say about Taylor Swift, you can say right to me.
1: I've noticed there's been a bit of a division in how people have responded, how fans have responded to Taylor's wedding. This modest, wonderful, charitable, fabulous human has thrown an enormous shindig, as you would say.
0: Yeah, she's given away cars. Oh, she's given away
1: to
0: prizes.
1: To the guests inside.
0: Yeah, that's great.
1: To the wealthiest, most privileged people in the world.
0: It might be Johnny doing it tough in there.
1: Maybe. Had to rent a tux for the day.
0: It could be a couple of people like that. I just find that I think it's nice.
1: People are saying there's an element of elitism, of consumption, of shutting down streets on a 4th of July weekend where inconvenient for people. People love Taylor, but were surprised that this has gone a bit ick.
0: A young person's perspective, Gem Y Rye.
2: Look, to me, it feels a little bit ick because which is very showy-offy.
0: Showy-offy
2: vibe I'm getting.
1: And she's very image conscious, so she's deliberately showy-offy.
0: Kanye pulling Taylor. Marianne has joined us. What do you think, Marianne?
3: Oh, I think it's fabulous.
1: Fair enough.
3: She sells out stadiums and he plays football and they get the privacy there at the stadium. So I think it's fabulous. Yeah.
0: And the facilities would be great.
1: You're saying about toilet facilities?
0: Toilets and hot dogs, you'd be able to get hat.
1: There was a big buffet. And apparently, you'll enjoy this bit, Brendan.
0: Of course I will.
1: They all played games. Oh. Games like... where are we?
0: Hungry Hippos?
1: Yeah, well, pretty much. Hacky
0: what, board
1: sack.
0: Games?
1: No, like, you know.
0: Yeah, okay.
1: Those sorts of games.
0: I might have gone out for a beer during that.
1: Yeah, I know.

0: Marion, thank you. John has joined us. Johnny.
1: Hi, John.
2: Yes, wonderful. I love it. I lived in the U.S., worked at a lot of black tie events. The American royalty deserved to flash it all out. That's what makes the world go round with art in the U.S. Love it.
1: Okay. All right. Thank you,
0: John. Well
1: These
0: said.
1: Are the games they were playing.
0: Yep.
1: They got their raffle tickets by playing party games during the reception, like skee ball, mini golf, and a football-themed ring toss.
0: Well, he plays the football.
1: Oh, duh. You think I don't know that?
0: Rachel has joined us.
1: Hello, Rachel. What do you think? Wonderful or ick?
3: Hey, yeah, definitely an ick. I think it's all very well thought out for publicity because I think they're going to make a movie out of it.
0: A movie? Mm.
1: See, I've heard that too.
0: This is making hay while the sun shines. Well, it's like how your brother is renting out that house as your museum.
1: Sure. But I did hear that, you know, Taylor wants to have a baby, could take some time off, put out a movie, so she's still
0: I think she's due for a baby. It's going to happen.
1: Okay.
0: Because the biological clock will be ticking away.
1: I'm lucky why you don't make a wedding speech, Brendan.
0: Michelle has joined us. Hello, Michelle.
1: Michelle, is it grand or is it ick?
4: No, there's no ick. I'm not a Taylor Swift fan. I'm definitely not a Swiftie. But I think that she did it really, really smart. And I think that if they can play games, like where else could they go and play games and have privacy? And I think she done it really, really smart. And to give like $25 million just to have a few roads blocked off. I mean, most of our roads have potholes anyway, and we're waiting a few years to get them fixed. So I'm pretty sure they've been all right.
0: Thank you, Michelle.
1: That's a good perspective. Thank you.
0: That is very good. Wrapped up with Dwayne.
1: All right, Dwayne. Grand and wonderful or ick?
5: Oh, look, grand, wonderful. I mean, who doesn't love pass the parcel and pin the tail on Kanye West?
1: Oh, thank you, Dwayne.
0: These are all great calls. Thank you for being part of the Whip Poll.
1: Instagram is coming up next.
0: It's Jonesy and Amanda driving you home for Jam Nation.

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1: Free money.
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4: Any money. Jonesy and Amanda's.
0: Instagram. Our calling is Instagram. 10 questions, 60 seconds on the clock. You could pass if you don't know an answer. We'll come back to that question if time permits. You get all the questions right, $1,000.
5: And you can go with $1,000, but if you'd like to make it $2,000, you have 6 seconds to answer a bonus question, but it's double or nothing.
0: Susan is in Bonnet Bay.
5: Hi, Susan.
6: Hello.
5: Hello. We've been away for 2 weeks. We'll see if we can remember how this goes.
0: Did you miss us, Susan, while we were away?
6: Sorry, what was that?
0: Did you miss us while we were away?
6: Of course I did. I had no one else to listen to.
0: Right, so
5: what did you do? Excellent answer,
0: Susan.
5: You
0: sat and looked at the wall.
5: You looked at your radio and said, I just willed us to come back.
6: Absolutely, always.
5: Well, Susan,
0: on a rocking chair. Just looking at the radio.
5: Like Whistler's mother.
0: Were you sitting in profile, Susan?
5: Well, let's see what we can do for you. We've got 10 questions in 60 seconds. If you're not sure, say pass. We probably have time to come back. Are you ready?
6: Yes.
5: Susan, here we go. Here comes question number one. What do chickens lay?
6: Eggs.
5: Question two. A standard wheelbarrow has how many wheels?
6: One.
5: Question three. What's the name of our galaxy?
6: Milky Way.
5: Question four. Who beat Norway in the World Cup yesterday?
6: Great Britain, England.
5: Question five. Which character does Alice follow into Wonderland?
6: Rabbit.
5: Question six. What currency is used in Germany?
6: Germany. Pass.
5: Question seven. Which luxury car brand has four linked rings on their logo?
6: Audi.
5: Question eight. Which planet have we sent the most missions to?
6: Planet. Mars.
5: Question nine. What does the acronym PIN, P-I-N, stand for?
6: Personal Identification Number.
5: Question 10. In what state would you find the Barossa Valley?
6: South Australia.
5: What currency is used in Germany?
6: Oh, I can't believe I didn't get that.
0: Do you know it, Susan?
6: Probably.
0: What is it?
6: Euro.
5: It's the Euro.
0: The Euro. Susan.
5: Wow, it was like pulling teeth at the beginning and then you did a big run.
0: 3 more seconds, you would have made that.
5: Oh, Susan.
6: I can't believe it. Oh. I was trying to get on and that's just so stupid of me.
5: You got all the hard ones right.
6: Oh, no.
5: Oh, Susan.
0: Susan.
5: I'm sorry.
0: At least we're back.
5: Oh, at least you can celebrate
6: Thank
5: in
6: God.
5: That way, of course.
0: At least we're back. And Amanda's going to give me a present that she bought back from China, Susan.
5: I will. I'll tell you all about my trip next.
0: That's coming up. So,
5: Susan's getting all the gifts.
0: Susan's
5: not.
0: Going, yay me. Susan, thank you.
6: I'm so disappointed.
0: Don't be disappointed, Susan. You did very well. If you'd like to play, Instagram, josieandamanda.com.au. Gifts are plenty for J-Dog coming up. It's Jonesy and Amanda driving you home for Jam Nation.
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8: 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She carries on. Don't mind me. I need to get some clothes out. Are you
7: 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Have a laugh with Jonesy and Amanda on your drive home.
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0: Jonesy and Amanda driving you home.
1: So, in my holidays, I went to China with my sons, Liam and Jack. And one of the reasons was that when I was working with Beyond 2000, maybe 40 years ago, I went to China, to Beijing and to a whole lot of country areas. And it was a really difficult, difficult trip. And I wanted to purge the image of standing mm-hmm. in a silkworm factory. I wanted to get the sort of the hardness of that travel and that trip out of my mind.
0: You went into a silkworm factory?
1: Yes. And
0: was it in a big cardboard shoebox?
1: It wasn't. I ate my way through the mulberry leaves. So we went to Beijing and Shanghai,
0: mm-hmm.
1: two very different cities, and it was great. And I'm glad we did Beijing first because it's easy to think these big, what seem like big modern cities, big shopping complexes, beautiful hotels, all that stuff. The rural areas, I'm sure, quite different, but these big cities. But when we went to go to Tiananmen Square, we went on a tour. It was just us with a tour guide.
0: Mm-hmm.
1: And I wasn't sure whether it was true or not, but they don't know about, they haven't learnt about Tiananmen Square in the way that we

0: have.
1: Oh, the whole tank thing.
0: For them, Tiananmen Square is the center of their power. That's where the politicians come and stand on the big balcony. That's where they show their strength of power. That's where, as we know, the tanks come in for their military parades, etc. So I wonder what why they think so many Westerners want to go there. But this was the most stringent security I've ever seen. Three different passport controls, very thorough pat-downs. They checked our waistbands. They checked to see if we were carrying even bits of paper. Our guide turned very serious as we were approaching and said, you cannot bring in paper, cannot bring in signs, you can't bring in any written material. In case, I guess, we held up signs and started a protest or said to the locals, have a look at what
1: like
0: actually
1: that guy
0: happened.
1: Did on Big Brother that time. Oh. And he held up the sign.
0: Well, at one point.
1: So I knew when you were there, I didn't send you any texts, like, you know, any
0: and we were very respectful.
1: Because I didn't want you to be in a Chinese gulag.
0: Well, we were very respectful and very careful. Because when the guide said, and of course we pay homage here to our great hero, I thought, I wonder if it's the guy who stood in front of the tanks. Duh, no, it's Mao.
1: Yeah.
0: Big portrait
1: of Mao.
0: It's not
1: going to be, you can't side with the tank guy.
0: No, well, but.
1: Not when you're over there.
0: But we said nothing, but it was quite extraordinary.
1: So and there's no mention of that whatsoever?
0: No. Wow. And then we went to Shanghai, which is just a fabulously modern city. I love the history of Beijing and the Forbidden City, which is thousands of years of their dynasties and where the concubines lived and the history of all that. Brilliant. But Shanghai, the river's called the Bund, B-U-N-D. Lots of bars, restaurants, rooftop places all along there. It was just brilliant. So we had a great time.
1: Did you get bunded?
0: I didn't get bunded. But it's interesting, when you do a tour, it's still like the old Beyond 2000 days. They say, we're going to stop here because our driver needs a coffee. Suddenly, I was at a silkworm factory.
1: Again.
0: And they showed, and the guy had a stick and a board and was showing us the life cycle of a silkworm. I thought, oh my God, I'm back here again. And it was a different one, but it's back the same experience. And then we went into a big showroom where the only people there, apart from the people who were standing to attention to serve us, trying to, hey, look at, why don't you buy an eiderdown? Why don't you buy a doona cover?
1: Right.
0: Why don't you buy this and that? And that happened at a jade place. It happened at a tea emporium. And so your travels, they go, we're just going to stop here so you can have a cup of tea. Look what we're selling. You feel it's very hard to leave without buying something.
1: Is it a good value?
0: Not really, no. Those places were very expensive.
1: What's the toilet facilities like?
0: Well, you know, I only found one squat toilet. Most of the toilets, and as I said, I only went to cities, you had a choice of a squat or a non-squat. And there's only one place, a cafe, where I got confused and ended up in the squat toilet. My thighs weren't really up to it.
1: No.
0: A bit of, you know, discomfort there. Okay. But, you know what?
1: For the cleaner, I'd imagine.
0: The bag I took every day had a spare pair of undies and I didn't need them.
1: That's
0: a sign of a good trip.
1: I'm very proud of you.
0: My fake blonde hair really confused them as to my age because so many people said to me, I can't believe these are your sons. You look too young to have these sons. Consider I had my eldest son, when I was 38.
1: Yeah.
0: You look too young to have had these sons. And I said, well, thank you. And then they showed me.
1: They showed me
0: photos of who they thought I looked like, and they were saying these as compliments.
1: I would say you would have Julian Clary.
0: No, Brendan.
1: Ellen DeGeneres.
0: No, that's who you think I look like.
1: No, I don't. I just, you know.
0: The first one
1: brought
0: up a photo and said, you look like this. It's Meryl Streep in Devil Wears Prada. And the next one, and I've asked Ryan to look at Google the picture, right. Elon Musk's mother, who is 90 years old. She's a very striking woman.
1: Oh,
0: but
1: she is.
0: She looks 90.
1: You know, is she 90?
0: She is 90.
1: Oh, goodness me. You know what?
0: Yep. What, Brendan? Not what.
1: There's a bit of Cruella de Vil vibe.
0: Do you want?
1: They didn't ask to see your Dalmatian coat.
0: Do you want your gift?
1: You would fit right in.
0: I'm going to give a present.
1: Yes,
0: to Ryan
1: gifts.
0: Here you go, Ryan.
2: Yes,
0: I bought this at Shanghai Zoo when we saw the pandas.
1: Not a silkworm kimono, is it?
0: No,
2: gosh,
0: nice. No.
2: What does it say?
0: Well, it's in Chinese. I don't know what it says. It's a picture. It's pretty much it's a key ring. It's the back end of a panda. Through Google something or other.
2: Don't fight over the bamboo and ruin my good behavior score.
0: Is that what it says?
2: Yeah. That's
0: well,
2: what it
0: you
2: says.
0: Live by that.
2: Okay.
0: And
2: right.
0: Brendan.
1: Yeah, what have you got me?
0: Well, I wasn't going to give it to you, this to you on air, because I don't know if it's contraband or not. Mm. It's a packet of, you have a look.
1: It's a pack of smokes.
0: A packet of cigarettes from Tiananmen Square.
1: Tiananmen Square smokes. Yeah. I don't even smoke anymore.
0: No, I know. But I thought the packaging was interesting.

0: I'm in Mao country now.
1: You can get Mao cancer.
2: Righto, you two. That's enough.
0: Thank you.
1: You're welcome.
0: We will be back again tomorrow.
1: Tin hat Tuesday. Do our tin hats still exist? We've been away for 2 days. Did someone wrap some garlic bread in them? We have to make sure they're going to be okay.
0: If you want to catch up with the show or if you want to be on Instagram or the Fast Five, jonesydemanda.com.au, we will catch you then.
1: See you then.
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2: It was the greatest wedding experience I've ever had. This was a wedding planned by two dudes. It was amazing. It was. They chest bumped at the altar. I think some of their vows were from Fight Club. I do. And the best part of the whole thing is it all lasted about the same amount of time it normally takes the bride to walk from the back of the church to the front of the church. I looked at my girlfriend at the time. I'm like, I don't know if we're getting married. I don't. But if we do, we're getting gay married. This looks amazing.
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0: New Zealand actor will be much mourned and long remembered. Hollywood director Steven Spielberg says he'll never be forgotten, while Nicole Kidman has described him as one of the greats. Oil prices have surged on the back of the US resuming its blockade of the Strait of Hormuz as Donald Trump demands ships passing through pay tolls to the United States. The US president has again expressed his frustration with Iran's leadership, telling Fox News they keep moving the goalposts.
1: Everything was agreed to yesterday, and they leave the room, and they call back, and they say, we had to make a couple of changes. I said, changes? They got to make changes? We're not going to make changes. Always changes.
0: There's been a major development in the suspected murder of former British Minister Anne Whittacombe, with the UK's Home Secretary revealing counter-terrorism police are now investigating her death. The 78-year-old was found dead in her rural England home on Thursday, with injuries that police have described as being serious. It's off to court today for a woman charged over an alleged domestic violence stabbing in Sydney's southwest. That attack last week left a 45-year-old man with serious injuries. And Victoria's upcoming election appears is increasingly up for grabs, with a Redbridge poll showing One Nation narrowly ahead on primary votes, a point clear of Labor and the Coalition.
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0: We'll start with NRL, where Nathan Cleary says he's yet to decide where his future lies, with the Panthers and Blues star being linked to a move to European rugby once his current contract at Penrith runs out at the end of the year. Although a 90s wondered if he's ready to leave Lee.
3: I'm not sure, it's just a feeling I have. Like, I just feel like I can still get so much better. And when you're able to enjoy some success, it's just, it's an addictive feeling, you just want more of it.
0: Over to the AFL, and more trouble looming for Essendon, who could be facing a $50,000 fine after two of its players were cited for making contact with an umpire during Sunday night's mauling by the Lions. This takes to 5 the number of Bombers fined for this offence this season, and the league has threatened to impose $50,000 penalties to clubs who rack up 5 of these offences. Still on AFL, and Sevens reporting the Geelong coach Chris Scott is keen to lure Zach Merritt to Cadinia Park after the former skipper's failed attempt to move to the Hawks, and Cats forward Jeremy Cameron has been ruled out for up to 6 weeks as he prepares for shoulder surgery.
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0: Mostly sunny across Sydney today. Tops of 21 for the west, 20 in the city. Couple of showers tomorrow, highs of 18 to 19. More showers at 18 Thursday. They'll continue Friday. Life's too short to keep saying one day I'll visit Vegas and the Grand Canyon. 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

0: This summer, Gold welcomes 90 superstars, Boyz II Men and Salt and Pepper to Sydney. 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
5: Good morning, I'm James Royce. The US Navy has resumed its blockade of the Strait of Hormuz, with America demanding any ships wanting to pass through it pay a toll amounting to 20% of the cargo they're carrying. The development has seen Brent crude prices soar by around 6%. President Donald Trump says the toll will cover the cost to ensure the strait stays safely open. Counter-terrorism police are now leading investigations into the suspected murder of a former British minister. 78-year-old Anne Widdecombe was found dead in her rural England home last week. And while the suspect has no known links to terrorism groups, Home Secretary Shemana Mahmood says police have found new evidence.
6: As Lawrence Taylor, the head of National Counter-Terrorism Policing, has said, we now have new information and evidence that means counter-terrorism policing is leading the investigation. We are pursuing multiple lines of inquiry to establish the motivation for this attack.
5: More than 200 guards are expected to walk off the job today at Victoria's Ravenhall and Fulham prisons. The industrial action could trigger lockdowns for inmates, and under Victoria's Emergency Management Day scheme, this could see some having time shaved from their sentences. And some of Hollywood's biggest names are paying tribute to New Zealand actor Sam Neill, who's died suddenly, aged 78. Legendary director Steven Spielberg has described him as exceptionally collaborative. Toni Collette has called him a legend, hero and sweetheart, while Laura Dern's described him as her beloved lifetime friend.
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5: Craig McRae has set the record straight over his supposed desire to bring players and not picks into Collingwood. The Pies coach has told 360 that's actually never been how he feels.
7: That was something that was happening in the background through a trade period that, you know, funnily enough, Justin Lepidge asked me to say that publicly so then it would support a trade. But that's so far from my, you know, philosophy or my want.
5: Still on AFL, and Hawthorn is likely to be without Carl Amon until the finals as the defender undergoes knee surgery on a complaint he's managed for the past few years. While Geelong's Jeremy Cameron is off for shoulder surgery, that'll keep him sidelined for up to 6 weeks. Over to NRL, and Panthers star Nathan Cleary is throwing his support behind Jerome Luai, who'll leave the Tigers at the end of the year amid a rumoured rift with the coach, despite having a season to go on his current deal.
8: Jerome is a fantastic player, and that's not going to change anytime soon. Obviously, it's tough for him at the moment. Like, I don't really know what's going on, but if there's something I definitely know about Romy, it's he can bounce back from adversity.
5: Cleary there on Nine.
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5: Mostly sunny across Sydney today. Tops of 21 for the west, 20 in the city. Couple of showers tomorrow, highs of 18 to 19. More showers at 18 Thursday. They'll continue Friday. Life's too short to keep saying one day I'll visit Vegas and the Grand Canyon. 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
1: 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The M4 in Eastern Creek, it's building this morning. Citybound towards the Prospect Highway. Travel time from Mulgoa Road to Church Street will take you just under 20 minutes. On the M5 at Bilperra, reports of a breakdown at Citybound approaching Henry Lawson Drive, not causing any delays at this stage. To Avalon, there's a burst water main. Barrenjoey Road remains closed between Whale Beach Road and Correll Head Road. Major southbound change on the Warringah Freeway are now in effect. Drivers using Brook Street on ramp can no longer access the Sydney Harbour Tunnel. 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That's Sydney's latest traffic.
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7: 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A two-car smash this morning into Gladesville on Victoria Road eastbound near Manning Road. A broken-down truck in Strathfield northbound Centenary Drive at Waroona Road. To the M5 at Milpera, we've got a breakdown. That citybound, it's shouldered now, approaching Henry Lawson Drive with emergency crew on site. To the M4 at Holt Road, we've got a reported breakdown causing delays citybound approaching Church Street. In the M4 this morning, that's building already citybound from the M7 at Eastern Creek towards the Prospect Highway. 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That's Sydney's latest traffic.
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10: Morning, I'm Petrina Jones. Police will address the media today after further arrests were made following the kidnapping and murder of a Sydney grandfather. 85-year-old Chris Baksarian was taken from his ride home in February and then murdered in a case of mistaken identity. All up, 11 people have been arrested over the case, including two men who were detained yesterday. Australians are once again being urged to reconsider the need to travel through or to the Middle East. DFAT has raised its alert level for a number of nations near Iran, including the UAE and Qatar. Aussies are being urged to reconsider stopovers in Dubai or Doha. An outpouring of love from Australia's biggest names following the death of actor Sam Neill. The 78-year-old, who starred in films including Jurassic Park, The Piano and The Dish, passed away in Sydney yesterday, surrounded by family. Actress Nicole Kidman has described him as one of the greats, while comedian Magda Zabanski says the news has left her stunned.
11: Such a talented, classy, beautiful, wry, warm human being. Really lovely man.
10: And house prices are plummeting across Sydney. Values from the eastern suburbs to the foot of the Blue Mountains have dropped in the past 3 months. The suburb of Earlwood saw a 9.5% drop. Owners in Maroubra saw an 8% fall, while Randwick and Campsie saw reductions in the 7% range. Gold Sport is up next.
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10: The Wallabies say the door is open for Jerome Luai to play in next year's Rugby World Cup before joining Papua New Guinea in 2028. The West's Tigers star is on the open market after being given an early release by the club. Rugby Australia boss Phil Waugh says they want to create an environment that attracts the best talent

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1: Sunshine, a top of 20 today. Tomorrow and Thursday, the chance of showers with tops of 18. Right now, it's 11 degrees and life's too short to keep saying one day. I'll visit Vegas and the Grand Canyon. 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

0: Good morning, it's the Christian O'Connell Show, Tuesday morning, on guard for Chemist Warehouse, 5 minutes past six. Good morning, Rio.
1: Good morning.
0: Good morning, Pat.
2: Morning, boys.
0: Oh, the producers really have... I'm the luckiest presenter in the world.
1: They spoil you.
0: Oh, my, they really do. I mean, look, I'd rather have them come up with some great ideas, but look, maybe one day. Today, they've got a brand new bin in the studio. To help you and I, when we talk about the bin stickers, we don't need to imagine it anymore.
1: No.
0: We can see a flipping bin stinking up the studio.
1: It's so lucky to have an old, smelly, red bin
0: in the studio as a kind of sidekick for the next 3 hours. And you know what it is? It's inspirational to see a manky old bin in the radio studio.
1: We've finally made it.
0: Not just that, Caitlin...

0: no doubt say, listen, you know, radio these days, it's all got to be visualized. Okay, think of it like a TV show now. All the podcasts have got shiny cameras. You can't see it. In the studio, all you can see is a bin lid, a red bin lid. People are going to watch this as they're scrolling going, what's the bin?
1: Why's that included in the show?
0: They're really into recycling their crappy ideas on that show. There must be no gap between them and the bin.
1: It's created a weird vibe.
0: It has a really weird vibe, but that's the producers. Chuckle Sisters doing great work at 6 o'clock. Now, you and I, during the ad break, I've been told we've got to go around the office to find some kind of plinth to put it on as if it's now going to be elevated over us, as if we're worshipping the bin, like a Roman god. Now,
1: it's weird now. It's going to be weirder, elevated, like you said, on a shrine.
0: Tell me this. I believe now, producer Caitlin, you guys have got a camera on you, haven't you, Chuckle Sisters? Have you got a camera on you?
2: Yes, we have a camera on us.
0: Great, great, great.
3: Do you know what?
1: Uh-huh.
3: It's not worthy for me to have the bin. I'll take it. The Chuckle Sisters can have it on the camera at their level.
1: Christian is now taking the bin out of the studio.
2: Is my mic still on, Rio?
1: Yes, your mic is still on.
2: Is not going to be that. We can't. We have to move between this area.
3: Oh, I'm kidding.
1: The bin is now in the producer airlock and out of our studio mercifully.
2: We need to be able to move.

0: Power Defender on my mind. Good morning, Christian O'Connell Show. Tuesday morning on Gold, 12 minutes past 6. Every Tuesday morning on the show, we ask you, how was your day yesterday? How was your Monday? How did you start the week? Are you a Monday winner or loser? Rio, which way is it for you?
1: I'm definitely still in loser mode. I'm still heavily jet lagged from our trip to Greece over the break.

0: I thought I beat it. On Saturday night, I slept for 13 hours, which I've never done before.
1: I don't remember sleeping for 13 hours since I was 10 years of age.
0: Me neither. I thought, oh, I've finally done it. I'm the first person to ever beat jet lag.
1: Sleep it off.
0: Sleep it off. But it's you know like when you wake up and you thought you've beaten the hangover?
1: Yeah,
0: but
1: it
0: turns out you're just still drunk.
1: It was hiding around a corner.
0: Yes, it was exactly that.
1: You haven't quite met the hangover. It appears like 1 in the afternoon.
0: Yes, just sneaking up behind you. That was Sunday night for me before our first show back. I was still so awake. At 1 a.m., I was just like eyes wide open, not even close to being able to sleep. And then I started to get tired at about 3 o'clock, so an hour before we had to wake up for the show.
1: Yeah, I woke up this morning, and I mean wide awake at 2. I've been up since 2:30.
0: You're kidding.
1: No, no. And just as I was putting my shoes on to leave the house at 5, I started to feel sleepy.
2: Oh,
1: I was like, not now. You had your chance. We ain't getting anywhere near that bed for a while yet. There's a radio show to do. You've got to watch what you say. I'm this close to getting cancelled at any break today. I actually think I'm more dangerous than if I was drunk during the show. Jet lag is a real thing.
0: It's crazy. I had a bath yesterday and I fell asleep in the bath and woke up to me slipping down like
1: what? That's really dangerous.
0: Choking on the bath water.
1: Oh, but then didn't you take sleeping tablets?
0: I did. I got a prescription for
1: temazepam. He's popping pills in the air.
2: It sounds like Whitney Houston.
0: Come on.
2: Rio.
0: I did this.
2: Careful.
0: They are. They're a bit, they're pretty heavy. They really knock you out. But then, it's good.
1: Because I'm always jealous. So on the flight back, going back to UK, where I was for the last 2 weeks, seeing my mum and dad, I was jealous on the long, so you have to do it in 2 stretches. Mm. So I changed to Singapore. And then it's like, it's 13 and a half hours.
0: Yeah.
1: And everyone was asleep.
2: Yeah.
1: And I can only presume they can sleep. I can't do that because to me it's like sleeping in public.
0: Mm. Are you?
1: I was awake. Yeah. I tried so hard to go to sleep. I couldn't.
0: Is it the fear of people watching you sleep?
1: No, I don't know. It's just I can't relax. And then the crew were like, is there anything? Is there anything we can get you to help you sleep? I tried a chamomile tea with 3 chamomile tea bags in it.
0: No.
1: That still wouldn't do it.
0: It's not strong enough.
1: It's not strong enough. No. I was jealous of them. I reckon they're all on sleeping tablets, aren't they?
0: Yes, you need to get on the good stuff. Yeah, it really.
1: They've been to your doctor, have they?
0: Yes.
1: It's the same guy that looks after Michael Jackson, isn't it? It's Matthew Perry's guy, is it?
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5: 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Big delays on the M5 motorway after a crash city-bound at Hammond Phil. It was just before Henry Lawson Drive. We've had 2 or 3 lanes closed. They're just reopening them now, but traffic delays go well back past Currajong Road. Travel time along the M5 from Preston's to the main tunnel, at least 30 minutes at the moment. At Kingsford, reports of a crash at Rainbow Street just east of Anzac Parade and a crash at Gladesville. 2 cars involved, city-bound on Victoria Road, just near Manning Road. 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That's Sydney's latest traffic.
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0: Reclaimers, I'm going to be 500 miles, 625 on goals. The Christian O'Connell Show. Christian, no ELO today. Has the bin taken over? Okay, out of the news, ELO. This team can't even remember to do that. I mean, it's one song every Tuesday. Yeah. It's just one song. How is it so hard? I mean, most of the songs we play are roughly rearranged from yesterday's songs anyway. Just reshuffled.
1: The producers actually had an invite in our calendars for it, but it was for 5:30 p.m. every Tuesday.
0: Oh. What?
1: It was a while where we were. It's organization, not our forte.
0: People sometimes go, you must exaggerate about the producers on the show. I went, no, that really is a 5:30 calendar invite for a show that's finished. We're doing Texan, Jonesy and Amanda. Oh, we forgot to play it. Can you play it for us? Okay. I'm a Monday loser. Yesterday, I was home alone. And so I took my daughter, Lois, who's 19. She's been off university for 2 weeks, so back home with us. It's been lovely having her back. And she went back to uni for a couple of days to see a young man who may or may not be her boyfriend. But I suspect. Mm-hmm. I pay more attention than those daughters of mine think. Always watching. Anyway, so I had to take her to Woolies to get some food for a couple of days to go back with. And I also was then getting dinner for myself. We go to the scanner. And I say, I'm just going to do my bits first, okay, and then there's yours. All I had was a free-range chicken breast and a jar of mushroom chicken tonight sauce in a jar.
1: Ooh, that's rough. That's like a student's. That should be for her.
0: No, well, she leans in and she whispers to me, Dad, you're giving off major divorce dad vibes here. And I looked at it. It was just a chicken breast and a chicken sauce in a jar.
1: Bleak as.
0: I made it last night.
1: Oh, no. Oh. Just come on now.
0: Oh, I feel like chicken tonight. Chicken tonight.
2: It's better than Uber Eats.
0: Yes, exactly.
2: At least
0: exactly.
2: He's cooked something.
1: At least he's cooked something. That, but there's, you know, just a sadness to it a bit. A single chicken breast in a jar.
0: Yeah. Hey, a jar of grey. Beautiful. A jar of grey. Yes. Anyway, I make it. It's just like, I'm not even going to go and sit down. There's no point with this. I stand at the bench, slumped over, a mixture of jet lag and just sadness.
1: You've become
0: a jar of grey.
1: Did you have any side dishes with it?
0: Nothing.
1: That makes me deeply
0: no
1: sad.
0: No greenery.
1: Oh,
0: I was
1: Christian
0: like, what if
1: O'Connell.
0: I? What if something happened to me right now and I hit the deck? They come in and find me. And they go, oh my God, his last meal was chicken tonight, mushroom sauce in a jar, and a solitary chicken breast.
1: He was ready
0: no
1: to
0: greenery.
1: Go.
0: No greenery. No greenery. You should know at this age, 53.
1: What sort of life was this man
0: no
1: living?
0: Life.

0: thing.
1: No life. And they took him away if you're going to live like that. The experiment didn't work.
2: They put his ashes in a jar of chicken tonight.
1: Yes, yes. But chicken tonight to me is 90s cooking.
2: Very yeah, much totally. So, yeah.
1: You know, even I was eating, I was like, my God, this was so big in the 90s. Mm. There was the TV advert, the dance, the jingle was everywhere. I didn't even know they still did Chicken Tonight.
2: Yeah, me neither.
1: Oh, who knew? Who knew what that target audience must be?
2: They mustn't believe their luck. They're, oh, my God.
1: God, we've had a sale on a Monday. This guy is winning goals. So anyway, I thought this morning, let's make a 90s menu. So one of the main courses has to be Chicken Tonight. Yes. What else is on there? If you think about eating in the 90s, Viennetta is one of the dessert options. Mm. Obviously, you know, the show loves a Viennetta. What else should be on there on the 90s menu of our food? Well, I don't know what else you think a menu would be. Shoes?
2: I've got one.
1: Yeah.
2: Canton. Do you remember that, Patsy?
3: Oh, yeah. Mamas still making Canton. It doesn't take long for the word to get around. Na,
2: na, na. That was the peak of Asian cuisine back in the 90s. That was about as authentic as it got. And it was essentially Chicken Tonight, but in oriental form.
3: Sugary, syrupy sauce.
2: Yes,
3: what about apricot chicken?
1: I was about to say apricot chicken.
3: We still make
1: that. Yeah, no, that's back around.
3: Yes, yeah.
1: Fantastic. You know what? As I was looking at the ready meal section, right, in the supermarket yesterday, and I was looking at all the different ones now, there's like there's the people who are dieting or can't wait, something called My Muscle Meals or something like that. Then there's a whole new brand now, simply called, this is so Australian, Air Fryer! It's in block capitals with an exclamation mark. And I got it. You just chuck this into the air fryer. I almost got one of those, but I can't give in that easily. Imagine there was like another thing, just oven, 180 degrees, air fryer. There's no need for cooking instructions. It just yells it at you. Air fryer.
2: All those pre-made meals now are just like, it's all about protein. Everything's like 60 grams of protein, 100 grams of protein.
1: Optimize. Air fryer. All right, what is on the 90s? You're right, I think most 90s main dishes were chicken-based.
3: Yes.
1: Mm. Apart from a beef stroganoff.
3: Oh, I love a beef stroganoff.
2: Yeah. Will, my partner, made a beef stroganoff recently. Hadn't had it yet, probably since the 90s. It's a dense old meal, isn't it?
1: But I'll tell you what, the densest meat meal was in the 90s, meatloaf.
2: I've never had meatloaf.
1: Oh, you lucky thing. I'm jealous. I wish my body could forget all the meatloaf dinners I had in the 90s that Mum used to make.
2: Is it meat bread?
1: I'll tell you what, go and eat a shoe. And therefore, you've just eaten meatloaf. All right, what should be on the 90s menu? Text me 0475-031043. ELO will be the next song you hear.
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6: 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Search FIR Style. Still some delays, citybound along the M5 motorway after a multi-vehicle crash, citybound just past Henry Lawson Drive, has now been moved to the breakdown lane. Your travel time is just under 30 minutes to the main tunnel. At Glanesville, a two-car crash, Victoria Road near Manning Road, one eastbound, and the centre lane westbound is currently closed on Victoria Road. Plus, reports of a crash at Kingsford Rainbow Street just east of Anzac Parade. 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
8: Morning, I'm Petrina Jones. A woman will appear in court today accused of a stabbing in Sydney's southwest last week. On Wednesday night, a 45-year-old man was found in the front yard of a property in Tarmoor, suffering multiple stab wounds. Police attended another property on the street, finding a 39-year-old woman with wounds. She was hospitalised at the time and has since been charged with attempted murder. Big tech is still failing to protect kids and young men.

0: The EU Safety Commissioner is warning that Apple, Discord, Google, Meta and Microsoft need to do more when it comes to detecting and preventing exploitation and abuse. Julie Inman-Grant claims private messaging services on Instagram, WhatsApp and iMessage fail to use tools that can identify and report offensive phrases. More arrests have been made following the kidnapping and murder of a Sydney grandfather back in February. Two men were taken into custody yesterday. And there's been a wave of tributes for actor Sam Neill, who died suddenly yesterday. Nicole Kidman describing him as one of the greats, while Toni Collette has called him a legend and a sweetheart. Longtime friend Heather Mitchell telling the ABC, Sam was always a pleasure to work with.
1: He's so comfortable working with people and within that so generous. I don't think any actor could think of another actor more generous than he is.
0: Vale's Sam Neill, dead at 78. All your latest gold sport is up next.
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0: Nathan Cleary says he's yet to decide where his future lies, with the Panthers and Blues star being linked to a move to European rugby once his contract at Penrith runs out at the end of next year. Although on Nine, he's wondered if he's ready to leave league.
3: I'm not sure. It's just a feeling I have. Like, I just feel like I can still get so much better. And when you're able to enjoy some success, it's an addictive feeling. You just want more of it.
0: The NRL is plotting a move to ensure Mark Nwonga Nitawase plays for the Kangaroos at this year's Rugby League World Cup. He's set to go back to rugby union at the end of the season when his deal with the Roosters finishes up in October, but he may be offered a special two-week contract to stay in league. West's Tigers' Bunty Afoa will miss this Saturday's clash against the Bulldogs after copping a one-game ban for a hit that sent him to the sin bin. And England has left the door open for Andy Flower to return as men's test coach after the sacking of Brendan McCullum, and that's Gold Sport.
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0: Sunshine, a top of 20 today. Tomorrow and Thursday, the chance of showers with tops of 18. Right now, it's 11 degrees and life's too short to keep saying one day I'll visit Vegas and the Grand Canyon. 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
6: Yep. There it is. We play every Tuesday when we remember. But when we do remember, oh my God, it's such a great song. Note to self, play it again next week. You can-

0: If you're a regular listener to the first hour of the show, firstly, let's just say sorry. Secondly, can you put a note in your calendar, a regular Tuesday long-running one, Infinite, to remind me, second song on a Tuesday morning, ELO, Don't Bring Me Down. I'd be so grateful. Yes, there are producers, but they put one in for 5:30. Why? So many questions right now. 5:30
1: a.m.
0: Yes. I mean, you're getting ready for the next day's show at 5:30 in the evening, and I'm opening up a fresh jar of chicken tonight. The show is over. All right, sad news yesterday about not just a titan of acting, Sam Neill, but also just a thoroughly decent, optimistic, kind, lovely, impish man.
2: Mm.
0: Sam Neill, just the last couple of years, he brought so much delight to people around the world, just with his videos of his ducks,
2: yes,
0: the Two Paddocks Winery, just a really, you know, so many actors take themselves so seriously. Mm. Sam, you gave the impression that he didn't do that.
1: Yes, and he seems like he could.
0: Yeah, I was lucky enough to interview him quite a few years ago, and he was just as charming as you'd imagine he would be.
1: Amazing.
0: I had such a lovely time, just a genuinely warm, playful man, just really happy to answer any questions. I said how I remember, you know, sometimes in life you conflate timelines.
2: Mm.
0: You know, sometimes you're telling a story and someone said, no, it was 3 years later. In my mind, the great movie, The Dish, I thought came out a couple of months after 9/11. And it was about 7 or 8 months after it. But the reason why in my mind I put the two of them quite closely together was I remember going to see The Dish and it felt like it was just after 9/11. It reminded me there are so many good people in the world doing great things.
2: Yeah.
0: And so I remember telling him that. He was like, it's amazing. It's still that movie. Of all ages around the world, people still just hold it so fondly. Such a great movie. And then Jurassic Park.
2: Oh.
0: What a great movie. The great Dr. Alan Grant. And the thing that's lovely, I watched it over Christmas with my kids. I'd never seen it. It still holds up.
2: Yes.
0: It's such a brilliant, it's a funny movie as well. And Sam's character, Dr. Alan Grant, grins, he hates kids. Do you know when he snaps at a little kid? Yes. He can't believe that a kid isn't frightened of a dinosaur.
2: Yeah.
0: Thinks he's disrespectful to the dinosaurs. And then his arc over the movie is, by the end of it, he's almost like a surrogate dad to these kids. And it's what makes the movie have a really beautiful ending as well. So today, in honor of the great man, a really great man, Sam Neill, we're going to do a special time waste this morning for Jurassic Park. This great soundtrack as well. Dinosaur movies.
1: Let's go.
0: All right. Triceratop gun.
1: Gold.
0: For only the finest dinosaurs. Claws.
1: That's very good. Gold.
0: Rexit Ralph.
1: Silver plus.
3: T-Rex.
1: Yeah, T-Rex.
0: Dino, brother, where art thou? Dino, brother, where art thou?
1: Silver plus.
0: Triceratop gun.
1: You already did that.
0: No. Just, you know, getting another lap. Just a little victory lap for that one.
1: Gold again.
0: All right, dinosaur movies. What have you got, Rio?
1: The Talon, Mr. Ripley.
0: Oh, that's very good. Gold.
1: Paleon versus Predator.
4: Oh.
1: Like a paleontologist.
0: Which gold plus. Gold for smarts.
1: Character. Meteor the Fockers. Oh, that meteor wiped those dinosaurs out.
0: I

0: Almost had Phocosaurus.
1: I like Phocosaurus.
0: I slowed down before saying that. I suddenly broke out into a cold sweat. The jet lag, the chicken tonight. Maybe don't try that now early on the first hour of the show.
2: And the fantastic roar of a terrifying T-Rex. Roar.
0: What?
2: Roar.
0: What do you mean roar?
2: Roar.
0: Like roar
2: a,
0: what?
2: Like a dinosaur's famous roar.
0: Yeah, yeah, yeah. But what's the movie?
2: The fantastic roar.
0: Oh, okay. Bronze. All right, he's on sleeping tablets. If not, take some now. Sleep the rest of the show off. All right, what have you got then? Dinosaur movies, text me yours. 0475 031043.
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5: 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The M5 motorway remains heavy city bound after an earlier crash just past Henry Lawson Drive. It is in the breakdown lane, so all lanes are open, but traffic is slow back onto the Hume motorway. That's underpace city bound from Brooks Road. A lot of traffic using the alternative of the Hume Highway city bound through Casula as well. At Gladesville, still delays both directions on Victoria Road after a crash near Manning Road. 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At Sydney's latest traffic.
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0: Good morning, it's 6:53, Christian O'Connell Show on Gold. Sadly yesterday about the passing of a great actor and a great human being as well, Sam Neill. So today, this is the music you might recognise it from, Jurassic Park, a special Jurassic Park themed edition of the Time Waster for the great Sam Neill. We're looking for your dinosaur movies. Thank you very much for opening up tabs. I can tell that people have had to do research early in the morning. I appreciate that. Best in Show gets one of our Best in Show medals this morning. Titanic.
1: Oh, very good. Gold.
0: Emma Putson, well done. Pterodact, The Hills Have Eyes.
1: Look,
0: it's early, you know, it's a stretch, dinosaur movies. Basic Extinct.
1: Oh,
0: now that is very
1: blast.
0: Good. Joanne, well done. Oppenheimosaurus.
1: Bronze.
0: A pterodactyl flew over the cuckoo's nest.
1: Silver.
0: Diplodocars.
1: Oh, you know,
0: little kids movie
1: yes,
0: cars.
1: Yes, gold. Yeah.
0: Well done, Carl. Forgetting Triceratop Marshall. They're just crowbarring in. There's a lot of these just dinosaur names crowbarred in.
1: It made me laugh, though. Silver
0: yes.
1: Plus.
0: Wendy, thank you. Another one coming up. The Curious Case of Benjamin Brontosaurus.
1: Silver Plus.
0: 12 Angry Mammoths.
1: Gold.
0: That's very good. Tracy's got Weekend at Barney's.
1: Oh, gold.
0: Very good, Tracy Wareham. Dude, Where's My Carbonated Fossil?
1: Silver.
0: That's Matthew. The Fast and the Fossilus.
1: Silver.
0: Indiana Bones.
1: Gold.
0: That's very good, Lisa. Brachiosaurus to the Future.
1: Gold.
0: Chris, well done. Mission Infossible.
1: Gold plus.
0: Oh, Lauren. In Werribee. Wow, I didn't know they...
2: Oh, get out of it.
0: Oh, you did get some smart ones. So you dodged that gene pool. Well done. And that's what I was clapping for, really. Well done. Someone's read a book.
2: We rule.
0: Casablancasaurus.
1: Gold.
0: All right, that's a Chris. All right, who is... I don't know why I'm still clapping, demented. Who is... Let's say it's just lovely to clap early in the morning. Our listeners, wake yourself up with some good collective clapping.
1: Lauren, Mission Infossible, you win the Christian O'Connell Show medal.
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11: 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The M5 motorway remains slow city-bound through Hammondville after an earlier crash. Now in the breakdown lane near Henry Lawson Drive, all lanes are open and busy on the alternative of the Hume Highway city-bound through Casula. At Gladesville, a two-car crash at Victoria Road near Manning Road has a lane closed in both directions. Appin, lights flashing on Appin Road and Terry Road, and at Avalon Beach, Barrenjoey Road has reopened between Whale Beach Road and Kareel Head Road. 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
13: Morning, I'm Petrina Jones. An arrest has been made following a fatal attack on an elderly man in Sydney's southwest. The 74-year-old was found unconscious at Yennora on Saturday and has since died in hospital. Yesterday, a 45-year-old man was arrested at a home in Carlton. He's been charged with murder. The US naval blockade of Iran is back in place in the Strait of Hormuz. The United States says it will be charging all ships 20% in return for America protecting the strait, which could see the cost of oil and gas rise. US President Donald Trump has justified the blockade on Fox News.
14: We're going to keep the strait and we'll probably run it. We'll become the guardian of the strait.
13: Some of Hollywood's biggest names are paying tribute to actor Sam Neill. Director Steven Spielberg says Sam will never be forgotten, while Nicole Kidman has described him as one of the greats. The Kiwi actor passed away in a Sydney hospital yesterday, following a short illness at 78. The online safety watchdog says social media companies are still falling short when it comes to protecting young people from sexual extortion. New figures show most victims are male, and the eSafety Commissioner says the tech giants need to do far more to detect predators and help stop harmful scams before they reach our kids. And a growing number of Aussies think house prices do need to come down. Resolve has found 61% support a drop in values, which is even higher among renters and young buyers.
2: The Failed Footballer with Olin Tickett.

0: Thrones in this year's series. DCE has told Nine he's proud of him.
1: There's a fire that will burn a lot brighter with inside of you, so I'm sure he's going to come back refreshed after having a week off, but really determined.
0: Bulldog skipper Stephen Crichton is a chance to play this week against the West's Tigers. Scans have cleared him of serious injury after he lost feeling in his arm. And Dallas Stadium is preparing to host tomorrow's first World Cup semi between France and Spain. And that's Gold Sport.
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0: Sunshine, a top of 20 today. Tomorrow and Thursday, the chance of showers with tops of 18. Right now, it's 11 degrees and life's too short to keep saying one day. I'll visit Vegas and the Grand Canyon. 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
8: Good morning. Good news. Bryan Adams is coming back down under February and March next year. 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

0: Ryan Adams, Can't Stop This Thing, we started. Good morning. Tuesday morning, 8 minutes past seven. Welcome to the Christian O'Connell Show on Gold. The Chemist Warehouse. Ryan Adams back down under. February, March next year. 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Pre-sales Friday and then general is next Monday. Good luck. You'd have to take on Pats.
1: I will take on anyone, any man, any dog, any woman. Look out.
0: Why do dogs want to go and see the Canadian?
1: I don't know, but look out, because this will be the 13th time, should I succeed, that I have seen my beautiful Brian Adams. And how is
0: poor
1: it
0: Brian Adams.
1: That it's on?
0: I bet he's nervous every time he gets to Melbourne.
1: No way.
0: You know?
1: How is it that it's on our 28th wedding anniversary?
0: Pats is his Mark Chapman.
1: Chapman.
0: Don't stay at the Dakota Building when you come to Melbourne.
1: No, but I can't wait. He's my hall pass. He's coming on my 28th wedding anniversary, which is
2: very
1: fitting.
2: Oh, what an
1: anniversary
2: present for Chris. Wait, you're missing a third.
1: I'm so excited.
0: I didn't know people still had hall passes.
1: Absolutely, and he is my
0: That is the news today. I wonder if there's anyone else listening whose hall pass is Brian Adams. If you're going to use that pass, why go for a middle-aged man like Brian Adams?
1: Oh, no, he's a dish.
0: Didn't you hang out at his hotel a couple of years ago?
1: No, you sent me there on assignment. Remember, I interviewed him.
0: Well, was it an interview?
1: Oh, my God.
0: Exactly, Piers Morgan.
1: It was so charming. It was just beautiful. Oh, my God.
0: Didn't you have beautiful. A bag of merch to sign?
1: No, yeah, but I was too shy. I thought, no, that's really distasteful. I don't want to look
0: distasteful.
1: No,
0: it's not distasteful. No, if you threw your knickers at him, maybe there's a case for a little bit of distaste. But ask him to sign something as a genuine fan.
1: No, it didn't feel right. It kind of cheapened the whole moment for me. Like, it was, you don't understand.
0: Oh,
1: it was
0: very
1: a bucket
0: cool.
1: list item. It was just, oh.
2: And don't you say, Patsy, that he winked at you or he looked at you at a
1: he
2: concert?
1: He cuddled me Probably twice a sty. And hashed me twice.
0: Probably a sty or something, you
1: hashed
0: know?
1: Me Oh, he did. Yes, he pointed me out in the. Yes,
0: a lot of allergies.
2: At the concert.
0: A lot of allergies in Melbourne. It's the allergy capital of Australia.
1: And I had witnesses. Yes, he did point me out. Yes, in the.
0: No, I think it was more to security. How did she get in?
3: I warn you.
0: How did she get in? There's photos everywhere. She's got a bag for life with a load of dodgy merch.
1: Oh, it was euphoric, I tell you.
0: From
1: what.
0: Temu, and it is not official BA stuff.
1: So good. Happy to go again for the show if you want me
0: Please.
1: To, by the way.
0: All right, no, let's do it. Let's do it. And this time, start with the signing. In fact, these days you get like 15 minutes allocated. Just use the whole 15 minutes getting stuff signed.
1: No.
0: Any questions? No. Oh, yeah, just can you sign this calendar as well?
1: And maybe my skin, and I'll get a tattoo. People do that.
0: Yeah, and let's think about those kind of people.
1: What? I wouldn't mind doing it.
0: What, an actual, you'd have a permanent tattoo of his signature?
1: Yeah, I'd get him to sign somewhere on my body, I might say.
2: Somewhere on my body, is
0: okay. All right.
1: Is it too early?
0: And when you hear me go like this, all right, my family know that's our version. When Dad says that, it's like, and scene. Scene. The radio version is... All right. Okay. Yesterday, you're going to get jealous. You're going to go, oh my God, have you trained at the Cordon Bleu Academy? I had chicken tonight dinner for one.
1: Ooh.
0: I felt like chicken tonight. I was just wandering around looking for an easy sauce to pour over a lone chicken breast last night for my dinner. And I saw chicken tonight. I couldn't believe it was still going.
2: Yeah.
0: Right. My daughter was like, what is that? Oh, and listen, young lady, back in the day... Back in the 90s, everyone used this. If you had friends coming around, you would just pour chicken. Yeah, you really would.
2: The height of luxury.
0: It was like luxury in a jar.
2: I'm looking at this chicken tonight mushroom jar.
0: Oh,
2: and
0: beautiful.
2: What a...
0: Chef's kiss. So many chef's kiss.
2: Fascinating colour.
0: Oh, it's a great colour.
2: Great.
0: It's a very, very original hue of mushroom.
2: It doesn't look like it's jam-packed with mushrooms.
0: No. They must have taken a bad camera angle. No. That had the right ratio to delicious runny, so runny sauce and mushroom. They'd really find over the decades, they've really honed that mix. Anyway, as I was serving up, I was thinking, this is a 90s meal. Mm. So this morning, with your donations and your ideas, we're going to try and recreate what would be the 90s menu. Someone wants to Rob, Christian Ale, Chicken Kiev.
1: Oh,
0: do you remember
1: yes.
0: The best thing was about that first slice.

0: weeks when the garlic butter would come oozing out. Fried chicken, sausages, mashed potatoes, gravy, spaghetti bolognese, mac and cheese. That's from Frank. Chow mein and curried sausages.
1: Chow mein is huge.
0: Chow mein was massive. Bring it back. Yeah. Chow mein.
2: That was like the only Chinese
0: dish. Yes, you're right. That's how it started with chow mein. I don't think I've even said that in decades. Chow mein and curried sausages, as well as ham steaks, pineapple optional. Yes, I know what you mean. Pineapple was a big staple. Good morning, Christian. What about the prawn cocktail?
3: Oh, God, you've got to go the prawn cocktail.
2: What was the prawn cocktail?
3: Oh, delicious. Prawns. We have them every Christmas.
0: Yeah.
3: And you just slice up some lettuce, just a, you know, butter lettuce, and put the cocktail sauce over the top. Very simple, but very tasty.
0: Yeah, so you still get that now.
3: Yeah,
0: I think it's back in.
3: Yeah.
0: Christian, my nan would always cook cheesy cheesy broccoli casserole. Comfort food. Not great for the arteries, but taste is great. Christian, why don't you a 90s degustation diner for us all?
2: Oh, that's a great idea.
0: Oh, that actually is a great thing. Invite listeners and have a 90s degustation dinner.
2: Matching wines.
0: Are we pairing it with wines and beers?
2: Matching
0: or something?
2: Goon.
0: A goonba.
2: This fruity Lexia will go lovely with you.
0: Christian, what about chili con carne from the yellow packet?
3: Oh, yeah.
0: Yeah, I know what you mean. All right, keep this coming then. You can call us 13 55 22. And you can also text us what else needs to be on the 90s menu, 0475 031043. John Farnham now on guard, 14 minutes past 7.

0: Good morning, it's the Christian O'Connell Show on Gold. Thank you very much for joining us on the bright side of the dial. 18 minutes past 7. John Farnham, Age of Reason. And then your ideas. What would be on a 90s menu? Yesterday, I didn't know you could still buy it. It's still going strong decades later. Chicken tonight. Chef's kiss. Okay. What else would be on a 90s menu? I think that is a great idea, by the way, of us sitting down with our listeners and actually breaking bread, garlic bread, of course, over a 90s degustation menu.
1: Yes, Coles garlic bread.
0: Yes, it's got to be. That tasted great. Christian on the 90s menu, Mississippi mud cake.
2: What is that?
0: Yes,
2: really
0: yes.
2: Deep, rich mud cake.
0: Right.
2: Chocolate cake.
0: Corned beef and white wine sauce.
2: Oh, God, I love a corned beef.
1: I remember, do you remember Silverside?
0: No.
1: Silverside with a bit of hot English mustard and some white bread. That's all you need.
0: Stop
1: that's
0: it.
2: Should still do it in the slow cooker. It's magnificent. Talking of the chicken tonight, you get the honey mustard. Just get a jar of that.
0: That's the other great sauce situation. Not just a jar of grey.
2: Yeah. Jar of fluorescent yellow. It's fantastic.
0: Yeah. Christian, my mum used to go back in the 90s, ox tongue.
2: Oh, yuck.
1: Wow. Yeah.
2: Okay. My father-in-law did offal. Yeah, you know, Depression era, they do everything. Yeah. Oxtail.
0: Christian, what about apricot chicken? I think that's probably the definitive 90s meal.
1: Mm.
0: Christian, porcupine meatballs. Always popular when I was a kid. Christian was... macaroni cheese followed by apple strudel and custard.
1: Strudel.
0: Custard is a dessert staple. It's the dessert gravy of the 90s. Yes. Custard.
1: Dessert gravy. Yes.
0: It is, isn't it? Yes. Do you remember everything was just gravy dolloped on it, whatever it was. You don't get a lot of custard these days, do you?
1: No, it's not in fashion.
0: You don't want to be selling custard to restaurants or going door to door now as the custard man. Christian, what about Steak Diane? Shane in Sydney. Yes, Steak Diane, yes. Christian, my mum used to make crock-pot chicken with tinned potatoes, tinned carrots. Everything was tinned. Jars and tins. Maybe a little bit of fresh celery. Delicious. Was it? Beef stroganoff. Tuna mornay.
2: That's right.
0: And also meatloaf. Oh, that a foul, dry old thing that was. Butchers and Caitlin, what else needs to be on the 90s menu, mate?
3: Every week, we would have it twice a week, it would be rissoles.
0: Yeah.
3: But my mum made it really fancy. She would take Vegemite scoops and put them in the middle of the rissoles.
0: I thought you said fancy.
3: Yeah, which would create this like saltiness through the rissole, and it was just absolutely divine.
0: Explains everything about producer Caitlin.
1: Sounds...
0: revolting.
1: Revolting, yes.
0: It does.
1: With all due respect to your mother.
0: You don't get on MasterChef this week, chefs. It's rissoles week.
1: Vegemite.
2: Rissoles style.
0: All right, then. What else should be on the 90s menu? Text me 0475 031043.
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6: 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Sydney Harbour Bridge picking up pace southbound, approaching the Grosvenor Street off-ramp into the CBD after an earlier breakdown. The M5 still slow, citybound from Casula all the way through to Revesby after an earlier crash. It is in the breakdown lane and delays have eased. At Gladesville, two-car crash on Victoria Road at Manning Road. There's one lane closed both ways. And at Appin, traffic lights are flashing yellow. Appin Road at the corner of Terry Road. Lunch is coming in hot and bigger at 7-Eleven. Try the mega sausage roll or the double Kransky. Your lunch favourites now bigger at 7-Eleven. Wonderfully easier. That's Sydney's latest traffic.
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0: 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Been trying to create the ultimate 90s menu today after last night. I had actually for dinner chicken tonight. Do you remember the sauces in the jar? They're still available. Made one with a lone chicken breast. I was obviously eating alone last night. That's right. My 19-year-old daughter said when she saw me just those two items to scan at the checkout, a lone chicken breast and a jar of chicken tonight. She went, "You really are giving off major divorced dad vibes."
1: Bang on.
0: People are looking around like, "Oh, bless him." And I guess that's his visiting day is Monday. He gets to see his daughter. Dirty sod. They can't help themselves, These people in broadcasting, can they? You know. Dear, oh dear. Christian, what about the menu? What about quiche Lorraine?
2: Oh, quiche Lorraine.
0: Yes. Continental hot pots.
2: Yes, Mum used to do those.
0: Sweet and sour?
2: Yeah, I think that was
0: chow mein and sweet and sour.
2: Two big
0: flavours as well. Christian, ham, steak and pineapple.
2: Mm.
0: Oh. And that used to be on every pub menu in the 90s, and in brackets it would always say pineapple option.

0: as if you were fancy going, I will take that option actually and have that slice of pineapple. Christian, what about vol-au-vents?
1: Oh, yes.
0: Oh my God. I remember used to thinking that was like, you know, when we were talking about, we were giving away Viennettas a couple of months ago, as in that was like a treat, high end. Mm. I used to think that was really like what posh people
2: oh,
0: had.
2: Yes,
0: really
2: that's posh.
0: Like, this
2: royal
0: is how
2: canapes.
0: Like, yes. Imagine when the Queen has visiting dignitaries, yes. Okay, from Cape Verde, you know, she'll be offering them hot canapes and a vol-au-vent.
2: Take a serviette.
0: Yes. Bomb Alaska, someone has also
1: Bomb
0: suggested.
1: Alaska.
0: I've just realised we're actually recreating my wedding menu. This is what we had. It was apricot chicken. I did get married in 98. We had apricot chicken as the main, and Bomb Alaska
1: oh.
0: was the dessert as well.
3: Wow.
0: Another big thing in the 90s was meringue.
2: Yes, loved meringue back then.
0: Yes. All right, news and sport coming up next.
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6: 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At Wilton, two trucks and two cars have crashed on Picton Road between MacArthur Drive and Armand Street. There are heavy delays both ways along Picton Road. Bexley North coming westbound out of the M5 motorway tunnel. A car's broken down in the left-hand lane with traffic delays back through the tunnel to Marsh Street. The M5 is picking up pace city-bound through Hammondville after an earlier crash. Lanes have reopened but still slow on approach. And at Appin, lights flashing corner Appin Road and Terry Road. 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That's Sydney's latest traffic.
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8: Morning, I'm Petrina Jones. An arrest has been made following a fatal attack on an elderly man in Sydney's southwest. The 74-year-old was found unconscious at Yennora on Saturday and has since died in hospital. Yesterday, a 45-year-old man was arrested at a home in Carlton. He's been charged with murder. Police will address the media today after further arrests were made following the kidnapping and murder of a Sydney grandfather. 85-year-old Chris Baksarian was taken from his ride home in February and then murdered in a case of mistaken identity. All up, 11 people have been arrested over the case, including two men who were detained yesterday. An outpouring of love from Australia's biggest names following the death of actor Sam Neill. The 78-year-old, who starred in films including Jurassic Park, The Piano and The Dish, passed away in Sydney yesterday, surrounded by family. Actress Nicole Kidman has described him as one of the greats, while comedian Magda Zabanski says the news has left her stunned.
9: Such a talented, classy, beautiful, wry, warm human being. Really lovely man. And I'm just very sad.
8: And house prices are plummeting across Sydney. Values from the eastern suburbs to the foot of the Blue Mountains have dropped in the past 3 months. The suburb of Earlwood saw a 9.5% drop. Owners in Maroubra saw an 8% fall, while Randwick and Campsie saw reductions in the 7% range. Gold Sport is up next.
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8: Nathan Cleary says he's yet to decide where his future lies, with the Panthers and Blues star being linked to a move to European rugby once his contract at Penrith runs out at the end of next year. Although on Nine, he's wondered if he's ready to leave league.
10: I'm not sure. It's just a feeling I have. Like, I just feel like I can still get so much better. And when you're able to enjoy some success, it's an addictive feeling. You just want more of it.
8: The NRL is plotting a move to ensure Mark Nwonga Nitawase plays for the Kangaroos at this year's Rugby League World Cup. He's set to go back to rugby union at the end of the season when his deal with the Roosters finishes up in October, but he may be offered a special two-week contract to stay in league. West's Tigers' Bunty Afoa will miss this Saturday's clash against the Bulldogs after copping a one-game ban for a hit that sent him to the sin bin. And England has left the door open for Andy Flower to return as men's test coach after the sacking of Brendan McCullum, and that's Gold Sport.
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1: Sunshine, a top of 20 today. Tomorrow and Thursday, the chance of showers with tops of 18. Right now, it's 11 degrees and life's too short to keep saying one day. I'll visit Vegas and the Grand Canyon. 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

0: Good morning, Christian O'Connell, Show and Go, 20 to 8, rock set, Dangerous. Thank you very much, everyone, still sending in your suggestions for the ultimate 90s food menu. Dinner served, Christian, with a fresh drug of Tang. Top up, sir.
1: Oh, I can still taste it.
0: Yeah. Don't forget the after-dinner meats to go with the vol-au-vents as well. No 90s dinner would be complete without a double espresso or other way too caffeinated beverage right before bed. You're right. What was that about?
2: Yes, the after
0: dinner double
2: coffee.
0: Shot. Yes. Christian, 90s dinner party dessert will be chocolate fondue served with fruit and marshmallows. Mm. Also, my nan used to make homegrown stewed peaches.
1: Oh, yes.
0: Stewed peaches, yeah. I just remember stewed peaches. And also rice custard.
2: Oh, yes,
0: no.
2: Rice custard.
0: No, no.
2: I didn't mind a bit of rice
0: semolina,
2: custard.
0: All that kind
2: semolina.
0: Of muck. Oh, no. All right, so yesterday someone DM'd me, as the kids say, on Instagram.
2: Slipped in there.
0: Oh, yeah, right into my DMs, and I don't mind that. I'm here for that. They had a brand.

0: new person and a name and an occupation for nominative determinism. This is something that occasionally comes up on the show, and it's a genuine theory that's been proved by science that people's names influence their choice of jobs. We've had these before. Have a listen to this.
1: My uncle was one William Toombs, and he was an undertaker.
2: My son, surname is Carr, C-A-R-R. He's a mechanic.
3: We had a general surgeon by the name of John Hack, local dentist by the name of Barry Cutmore, and a lovely GP by the name of Dr. Deeth. D-E-A-T-H.
4: There was a blacksmith and his name was Dietmar Fleckhammer.
0: Dieter Fleckhammer, the blacksmith, one of my favourite ones. However, I've got a brand new one. Mm-hmm. It's a doctor.
5: Okay.
0: You're not going to believe what I'm about to say. Go ahead on Google. You will see the surname B-U-T-T. Dr. Butt is enough. Dr. Asmi Butt is incredible.
5: That's amazing.
0: It's incredible. Have you seen her?
5: Yes.
0: Dr. Asmi Butt.
5: Yes, Dr. Wow.
0: Asmi Butt. Beautiful name. A great name. But obviously the surname Butt, she's gone into medicine.
5: Yes.
0: It's Dr. Butt.
5: Yeah, that's where inject into your butt, the gluteus maximus.
0: What are you saying? What injections are you having in your ass?
5: Isn't that something? It's what they do.
0: I don't know.
5: I think that's a thing. It's a thing.
0: Why are they injecting your bum?
5: Yeah, that's
0: why
5: a
0: not
5: thing.
0: Somewhere else?
5: Well, maybe that's steroids.
0: No, you know, you're the son of a doctor.
5: I think they do inject into
0: the
5: butt.
0: Are you roiding right now? You are a jacked young man. Stay off the roids. All right, so nominative determinism, the theory that names influence jobs. Dr. Butt. Dr. Asmi Butt. It's incredible. It's too good to be true. All right, you can Google it. All right, so what have you got? Maybe it's you or someone you've worked with or someone who went to school. Their job is linked to their name. You can text me 0475 031043. It's 7:45.
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7: 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The census is coming this August. You'll get instructions soon on what to do. In the census, every answer matters. Authorised by the Australian Bureau of Statistics, Canberra. At South Wentworthville, a car's broken down on the Cumberland Highway. It's northbound in the breakdown lane, just near the Great Western Highway. A Gladesville and earlier crash on Victoria Road near Manning Road still has the right-hand lane closed, city-bound. At St Clair, traffic lights flashing. Mamre Road, corner Solander Drive. Bradbury lights are flashing. Appin Road, corner Terry Road. And big delays at Wilton. Two tracks and two cars have crashed on Picton Road between MacArthur Drive and Armand Street. 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That's Sydney's latest traffic.
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15: Do you know someone whose name is directly linked to their job? 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You actually can't make it up sometimes in life. All right, your name, is it linked to your job or someone you know? 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

0: No, I don't want to hear about the gynecologist callback. Give it to yourself. It's the PG family show. Right side of the dial. On the blue side of the dial. Standards, mind your P's and Q's, please. Hell of a name. What brandy? All right, is your name or maybe it's someone you know linked to their job? It's a phenomenon called nominative determinism. Christian, we see a pediatric orthopedic doctor for our daughter, Dr. Little.
1: Oh.
0: Perfect. Right. That's a really warm, friendly name for a child doctor, isn't it? Christian, we've lived in two different suburbs. The first one, we had the local butcher, Gary Ham.
2: Right.
0: We changed suburbs. Gary Lamb. Do they know each other? The two Garys, Hammy and Lammy?
2: Ham and Lamb.
0: That is beautiful. Thank you very much. Christian, I'm a teacher. We have a food tech teacher, Miss Cook.
2: Right.
0: PE teacher, Mr. Sweatman. Christian, my dentist is Dr. Mola.
2: Oh.
0: Christian, just to let you know, the I Feel Like Chicken Tonight people also have a stroganoff version. Guess what it's called? You guessed it. I Feel Like Stroganoff Tonight.
2: How do they do it?
0: How do they do it? Christian, I used to have a dentist called Dr. Lipshutz. Good morning, Christian. Mark here in New South Wales. We had a patient on our ward called Mr. Chicken. His doctor, a doctor, what are the odds? Dr. Ingham.
2: Great.
0: Christian, I once had a colonoscopy. This is from Wendy, from a Dr. Ring. Yeah. Ian's on the line now. He's got a great one as well. Good morning, Ian. Welcome to the show.
3: Good morning, guys. How are you?
0: I'm good, Ian. So, a name linked to a job. You've got a great one. What is it?
3: Oh, it's very amusing. It's always amused me. A Catholic archbishop in Manila in the Philippines named Cardinal Sin.
0: Incredible. It's like something from a kid's TV show or a movie. Yes, Cardinal Sin. Amazing.
3: Gold.
0: Yeah, that's a growing. Ian, thank you very much for sharing.
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11: 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Inside the Lane Cove Tunnel, a broken down car westbound blocking the left lane, and the M4 motorway tunnel at Leichhardt has a broken down track citybound in the left lane. Mascot, emergency works on Wentworth Avenue westbound approaching Southern Cross Drive. At Wilton, two tracks and two cars have crashed, and Picton Road is closed both ways from the M1 motorway all the way to Armand Street. Gladesville, a crash. Victoria Road near Manning Road with lanes closed both ways, and St Clair lights flashing Mamre Road at Solander Drive. 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That's Sydney's latest traffic.
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14: Morning, I'm Petrina Jones. A man faces court today.

0: while Toni Collette has called him a legend and a sweetheart. Longtime friend Heather Mitchell has told the ABC Sam was always a pleasure to work with.
1: He's so comfortable on a set. He's so comfortable working with people and within that so generous. I don't think any actor could think of another actor more generous than he is.
0: And this is Music to My Ears and Bryan Adams fans, Sydney Wide.
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2: You know, I first came to Australia in 1984 and I've just kept coming back. 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
0: The Wallabies say the door is open for Jerome Luai to play in next year's Rugby World Cup before joining Papua New Guinea in 2028. The West's Tigers star is on the open market after being given an early release by the club. Rugby Australia boss Phil Waugh says they want to create an environment that attracts the best talent and the door's open for those who want to experience that. Daily Cherry Evans reckons Roosters teammate Sam Walker will be hungry for victory following the Origin decider. Walker made his debut for the Maroons in this year's series. DCE has told Nine he's proud of him.
4: There's a fire that will burn a lot brighter with inside of you, so I'm sure he's going to come back refreshed after having a week off, but really determined.
0: Bulldog skipper Stephen Crichton is a chance to play this week against the West's Tigers. Scans have cleared him of serious injury after he lost feeling in his arm. And Dallas Stadium is preparing to host tomorrow's first World Cup semi between France and Spain. And that's Gold Sport.
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0: Sunshine, a top of 20 today. Tomorrow and Thursday, the chance of showers with tops of 18. Right now, it's 11 degrees and life's too short to keep saying one day I'll visit Vegas and the Grand Canyon. Make one day today. 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
11: 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My word, show number 99 today of our new national show, which means show 100 tomorrow. Coming up next, we need to join our Rebel Bin Army. 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Good morning. It's the Christian O'Connell Show on Gold, 7 minutes past eight.

0: Good morning, it's the Christian O'Connell Show on Gold. Tuesday morning, 10 minutes past 8, the Chemist Warehouse. We need to join us on the bright side of the dial and actually enlist into the Binfantry to join the Bright Side Battalion. You may have heard before talk of breakfast shows, breakfast radio wars, all that kind of rubbish. It is very competitive. And our rivals are spending big. They're coming at me with cash. This year, Google, the company I work for, they need to spend in cash. They're into reducing breakfast shows. And I don't want to be knocking on Sue Vader's door asking for more money. Not this year. Oh, not me. Employee of the Year 2026. Runner-up last year. Far cheaper not to request billboards, but to ask you, dear listener, for your bins and your bin boards. I actually think this is premium marketing space. You think about all the bins every single day that are wheeled out, you know, the side, curb side, bin facing out to the world.
1: That's free real
0: empty
1: estate.
0: Empty space. Just waiting for listeners to find their new favourite breakfast show. So what do you need your bin? We're sending you the stickers. Producer Caitlin's very excited about where the stickers are coming from. Who was actually making all our stickers?
2: Quick Copy are really quick, and so they're the ones.
0: Sorry, you've gone into a live ad? I thought I'd accidentally pressed the ad break then.
2: That's what it is. Quick Copy.
0: Hey, don't move into my territory. I've just come back from the UK. I've got a lot of debt to pay off. I need those liveries.
2: Anyway, they are helping us out with the Binfantry to make sure that the stickers get to you as quickly as possible.
0: Brilliant. So give us a call right now. We need your bins. There's two fronts to this campaign. It's Melbourne. The Melbourne mission is all about holding the line. Yeah. However, in Sydney, we got to go and win the West. Now, intern Pete, I need you to go out tomorrow because actually I was thinking about SBs.
3: What's that?
0: Significant bins.
3: Significant bins.
0: Good. And I think of the Prime Minister.
3: Yes. My significant bin in the country.
0: Oh, post. I think you're right, actually. It is significant bins. The other one is, I guess also if you think about significant bins, we're talking about breakfast radio this year. It's been dominated the headlines by Carl and Jackie O.
3: Yes.
0: You must still have their address.
3: Oh,
0: what
3: yes.
0: Say old mate Pete pops round, says hello to his former bosses, and does a quick cheeky, stickers up the bins. I mean, they're constantly being taking photos by the paps outside their houses.
4: Yeah. No, this is good. I like this. I'm just thinking it through in my head.
5: That wasn't a firm commitment that you're going to go to his house.
0: No, you're avoiding. It's not commitment on the front line that I'm looking for. We need you to.
4: I'm committed.
0: Not to crap the bed and get all. Yes.
5: That's something we could do for sure.
4: No. I'll make a note of that and hopefully he'll forget. We're on.
5: Wow, how quickly you turn on your old boss as well. Yeah. Wow.
4: Absolutely. They can have
0: it. It's like Game of Thrones, isn't it? Game of microphones. I can know that. Call the next book.
4: They can have multiple bins.
0: All right. So here's what we need for these bin stickers. Right, they've got to be eye-catching. We need some slogans. One's for the Melbourne bins and one's for the Sydney bins. Sydney, you say?
3: Mm-hmm.
0: What about from Sin City to Bin City?
5: Yeah, very good. Thank you.
0: Ria, what have you got?
5: You touched on the company's got some fiscal issues at the moment.
0: No, not at all. No. Listen, no. That share price is up and to the right. Up and to the right.
5: No cash, no trash. The Christian O'Connell Show. For the line. I'm all bin on the Christian O'Connell Show.
0: No. Sorry, which one? I'm all bin.
5: I'm all in.
0: Oh, I gotcha. Oh, I like it.
5: No trash talk. This is the bright side of the dial. No trash talk. This is the bright side of the dial.
0: Just move on. Go west. Move on quickly. I mean, how big is this bin? Is it one of those bigger ones? You know, the offices have.
5: Yes.
0: The doubler. The big. Yes, it's a skip. It's a skip. All right. All right. What slogans have you got for us? You can give us a call, 135522. And you can also text yours, 0475 031043.
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7: 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Inside the Lane Cove Tunnel, a car's broken down westbound in the left-hand lane, and there's a broken down truck in the M4 motorway tunnel at Leichhardt. It's citybound blocking the left lane. At Mascot, emergency repairs on Wentworth Avenue westbound approaching Southern Cross Drive. At Wilton, two trucks and two cars have crashed, and Picton Road is now closed between the M1 Princess Motorway near Wollongong all the way to Armand Street at Wilton. Use Appin Road instead. 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
0: I need you to enlist in our Rebel Army, the Brightside Battalion. The war front is the bins, curbside. As rival shows are taking billboards, we're taking the bins. Your bin boards. Please, can I have your bin? I'll send you a sticker. Spread the good word of the bright side of the dial. So we need your bins. But also today, we need slogans for the bins. What do you think they should say? Call us now. 13 55 22. And you can text me your slogans. Could be on the bins. 0475 031043. We'll take the next after Jimmy Barnes now. On Gold 822. Good morning.

0: Jimmy Barnes, Riverdeep Mountain High, 8:25. Tuesday morning, welcome to the Christian O'Connell Show on Gold. Whether you've been listening to the show for a while, or maybe you're in Sydney and you just come across the show, you were giving us a go, welcome to the bright side of the dial, and we need your help to spread the word. We need your bins. Forget about billboards. Every other show is on them right now. It's too crowded. No one is on your bin. I just need that bin board. And everything is going to be all right.
1: That's all it is.
0: That's all it is. That's what I say to myself at 2 a.m. I can just get their bins. Everything's going to be okay. But we need slogans for the bin stickers. Daryl Binning, genuine surname,
1: incredible.
0: By the way.
1: Incredible.
0: Daryl Binning's got a great one for the bin stickers. What do we think of this team? Put your bright side on the curbside.
1: Oh, yeah. Very good.
0: Very good. I love that. Well done. Daryl, thank you. Christian is a vet in Southern Australia, Dr. Wolf. Bloody hell, that's incredible. We ain't trashy, we're golden.
1: Nice.
0: Been listening to Christian.
1: Love it.
0: Your trash, our treasure. Welcome to the bright side of the dial. Chuck your worries in the bin and tune in.
1: Ooh.
0: Oh, Brock, that's very, very good. For the line. Kiss. Goodbye to your trashy show.
1: Yeah, very good.
0: You should have been listening. That's good. What about you have been listening? You have been...
1: It kind of sounds like they're no longer listening
0: to
1: us.
0: The reliability of bin nights every morning. The bin chickens of radio.
1: I like that.
0: Shane in Sydney, I love it. The Christian O'Connell Show, it's wheelie good. That's very, very good. I love that. Let's take some calls now. We're looking for the bin sticker slogans. Kelly, good morning. Welcome to the show.
2: Good morning, Christian. How are you?
0: I'm very good. Welcome to the Brightside Battalion. Now, what's your slogan? What's your idea, mate?
2: So I've been thinking, and I'm thinking it's the best in the binness.
0: Best in the binness. The best in the binness. I don't know why I'm saying it like that. The best in the binness. Like I've got a nasal problem. Sinusitis. But I love it. Thank you for thinking, Kelly. Have a great day.
2: No worries. Thank you.
0: Mark, good morning.
3: G'day, how are you?
0: I'm good, Mark. Welcome to the show and the Brightside Battalion. Now, what's your slogan for us, Mark?
3: My slogan is, my rubbish might stink, but the Christian O'Connell Show doesn't.
0: God damn, that's almost too good for us. That is a great contender. That's one of my favourites. Mark, that's brilliant. We'll send you a prize. Thank you very much.
3: Thanks, mate. Bye.
0: Have a good day. Raquel.
4: Hello?
0: Is your name Raquel or is it Rachel? Or Rochelle?
4: No, Raquel. Raquel. That's great. Thank you.
0: Raquel. So like an RAQ situation?
4: R-A-Q-U-E-L. That's
0: beautiful,
4: right.
0: Beautiful, beautiful, beautiful name.
4: Yeah. Oh, no.
1: You hit the wrong button.
0: I did.

0: Go west.
1: Yeah, you're right. Beautiful. Raquel. Okay, yes. My racketed friend. What is your bin slogan?
2: Okay. I'm thinking to bin or not to bin. That's the question.
0: Oh, that's
1: very good. I love that. That is actually genuinely very, very good.
2: And I'd love to have the sticker on my bin. Absolutely.
1: Thank you. We'll send you the first one. Thank you very much, Raquel. Thanks for listening to the show as well. Have a good day.
2: No worries. My pleasure. Bye-bye.
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6: 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At Parramatta, there's been a crash on Hassell Street, corner Alfred Street. The M4 motorway at Croydon has a three-car crash citybound blocking the right-hand lane. Traffic delays already back to Homebush Bay Drive. Plus, there's a broken-down truck inside the M4 motorway tunnel at Leichhardt. That's citybound taking up the left lane. At Mascot, emergency repairs at Wentworth Avenue westbound near Southern Cross Drive, and at Wilton, a track crash has closed Picton Road both ways, MacArthur Drive to Armand Street. 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
8: Morning, I'm Petrina Jones. An arrest has been made following a fatal attack on an elderly man in Sydney's southwest. The 74-year-old was found unconscious at Yennora on Saturday and has since died in hospital. Yesterday, a 45-year-old man was arrested at a home in Carlton. He's been charged with murder. The US naval blockade of Iran is back in place in the Strait of Hormuz. The United States says it will be charging all ships 20% in return for America protecting the strait, which could see the cost of oil and gas rise. US President Donald Trump has justified the blockade on Fox News.
9: We're going to keep the strait and we'll probably run it. We'll become the guardian of the strait.
8: Some of Hollywood's biggest names are paying tribute to actor Sam Neill. Director Steven Spielberg says Sam will never be forgotten, while Nicole Kidman has described him as one of the greats. The Kiwi actor passed away in a Sydney hospital yesterday, following a short illness at 78. The online safety watchdog says social media companies are still falling short when it comes to protecting young people from sexual extortion. New figures show most victims are male, and the eSafety Commissioner says the tech giants need to do far more to detect predators and help stop harmful scams before they reach our kids. And a growing number of Aussies think house prices do need to come down. Resolve has found 61% support a drop in values, which is even higher among renters and young buyers.
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8: Nathan Cleary says he's yet to decide where his future lies, with the Panthers and Blues star being linked to a move to European rugby once his contract at Penrith runs out at the end of next year. Although on Nine, he's wondered if he's ready to leave league.
10: I'm not sure. It's just a feeling I have. Like, I just feel like I can still get so much better. And when you're able to enjoy some success, it's an addictive feeling. You just want more of it.
8: The NRL is plotting a move to ensure Mark Nwonga Nitawase plays for the Kangaroos at this year's Rugby League World Cup. He's set to go back to rugby union at the end of the season when his deal with the Roosters finishes up in October, but he may be offered a special two-week contract to stay in league. West's Tigers' Bunty Afoa will miss this Saturday's clash against the Bulldogs after copping a one-game ban for a hit that sent him to the sin bin. And England has left the door open for Andy Flower to return as men's test coach after the sacking of Brendan McCullum, and that's Gold Sport.
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8: sunshine, a top of 20 today. Tomorrow and Thursday, the chance of showers with tops of 18. Right now, it's 11 degrees and life's too short to keep saying one day. I'll visit Vegas and the Grand Canyon. 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
1: 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Coming up next, we've got the Outwork Time Waster.

0: Toto Africa. Good morning, Christian O'Connell Show on Gold 8:38. Thank you very much for your bin slogan still coming in. Enjoy some rubbish for your ears. Not sure that's aspirational, Kelsey. Refuse the rubbish.
1: Ooh.
0: Oh, that's good. We've been.

0: Listening to Christian O'Connell, where you been?
1: It's a bit Jamaican.
0: It is. Yes.
2: I love that.
0: Our Ben listens to the Christian O'Connell show. What about your Ben? Okay. And I don't know what Melinda Bell has. This is a typo. Mm-hmm. Obviously, Christian Bin slogan, full of trash and treasure, just like gold pubes. Oh. Now, Melinda, I don't believe that you meant to say that, but what did you mean to say? Is it show? It's like the gold show?
1: Gold show, gold pubes.
0: I don't understand what
1: pubes.
0: The autocorrect has done there. Please, I won't be able to sleep tonight. You're going to have to clarify this. Melinda Bell, get back to me. Now, earlier this morning, we were talking about the sad news yesterday, the sad passing of an amazing actor, but equally just as important, if not more important, a thoroughly kind, optimistic, positive human being, and that's Sam Neill. We lost a really good man, and talk about a career of range as well. So many massive movies, Peaky Blinders in the last couple of years as well. It was terrifying in that. But we're talking about Jurassic Park, and so many of us really have big memories of that iconic movie and his character, Dr. Alan Grant. So today, as a small thing from us, is the time waster is dinosaur movies. Best in Show gets a double pass to go and see. What? Probably one of the best prizes we've given away in the time waster. Not one, not two, but three amazing acts from back in the day. Boyz II Men. Salt and Pepper. What a night. And do you remember Belle Biv DeVoe? Poison! Brings it all back, doesn't it, when I sing that silky song? That girl is Poison! Just like I said it, who did it better?
1: It's fitting, they're Sam Neill's three favourite brands as well.
0: They were, weren't they? When he was crushing the grapes for two paddocks, he was listening to... Actually, that's not right for today. All right, dinosaur movies. Dinosaur movies is the time waster. Dinosaur movies. Greasick Park.
1: Silver.
0: Herbivore Alone.
1: Silver.
0: Velociraptor.
1: Oh,
0: Velociraptor.
1: Gold.
0: Triassicario.
1: Oh, God.
0: Triassicario. Glass. Yeah, Dino knowledge. Tom Cruise. Today, dinosaur movie.
1: Uh-huh.
0: That's right. Rexy Business.
1: Gold.
0: And Gladiraptor.
1: Gold as well.
0: All right, Rhea, what have you got? Dinosaur movies.
1: This dinosaur loved riding a motorbike. It's Easy Raptor.
0: Is it?
1: It is Easy Raptor.
0: Okay. Right. Now I found that clip. It's never leaving the show day today. How have we got 3 years without that one?
1: Sad movie when this dinosaur died. Oh no, Barney and Me.
0: That's gold plus. Barney and Me's genius. Well done.
1: How'd they get this big dinosaur on the ship? It's Titanicosaurus. Titanosaur is a very famous and large dinosaur.
0: Yeah, no, large one. Yeah, yeah, yeah.
1: Don't play it.
0: No,
1: don't
0: I
1: play
0: am. It. I am. Come on.
1: Take that off, Lockie. Take that off his board. And Saw, scary movie, Saw.
0: Saw, yeah, let me guess. Saurus.
1: What's even scarier?
0: Yeah.
1: Stegosaur.
0: Oh, bloody hell. So much hard work.
1: No, you just
0: want to
1: play that clip. No, I'm not going to.
0: It's childish. I got him. All right, what have you got in your dinosaur movies? 0475-03-1043.
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5: 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The M4 motorway at Croydon. There's been a three-car crash city-bound blocking the right-hand lane. The M4 now queued back toward Homebush Bay Drive. Also inside the M4 tunnel at Leichhardt, there's a broken-down track city-bound also in the left lane. At Bascot, emergency repairs. Wentworth Avenue westbound approaching Southern Cross Drive. South of the city at Wilton, a truck and car crash is closed Picton Road both ways, MacArthur Drive to Armand Street, and at St Clair, traffic lights are flashing Mamre Road, corner Solander Drive. 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

0: 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That's Sydney's latest traffic.
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0: Backstreet Boys, everybody. 8:53 on goals. It's the Christian O'Connell Show. Now, it's a different kind of time waster today. We want to some small gesture of a huge parting yesterday of the great Sam Neill. So today we're doing Jurassic Park, one of his many, many great movies. We're doing dinosaur movies on the time waster. All right, Rio, you ready to mark?
1: Let's do it.
0: Meet the fossils.
1: Gold.
0: The sound of Jurassic, not music, Jurassic.
1: Silver.
0: Gone in 60 million years.
1: Gold.
0: Very clever, Darren. I am Samosaurus.
1: Gold.
0: Well done, Beck. T-Rex bandits.
1: Silver.
0: The BMX bandits. Mm. Forgetting Tricera Marshall tops.
1: Gold.
0: That's very good. Michael, well done. Dino, what you did last summer.
1: Gold.
0: You, me, and Dorothy.

0: Fear Dinosaur.
1: Silver Plus.
0: Oh, wow. This is a lovely one. I think this will take some beating. I Am Sam Neill.
1: Ah, oh, lovely.
0: That's a great one. Glenn, that's lovely. Zach and Mindy Make a Dino.
1: God, these are so good.
0: Santa, that's very good. Broke Brachiosaurus Mountain. 2K Dinos. I love it.
1: To see that.
0: Why not?
1: Silver Plus.
0: Big fellas at it. That's what brought on the Ice Age. Fact.
1: Facts.
0: Hey,
1: dinosaurs.
0: Yeah, that's what they did. Mammoth. Not Big Mama.
1: Yeah.
0: Big Mammoth.
1: Silver.
0: The Girl Next Dinosaur.
1: Wow, very good. Silver plus.
0: Dude, Where's My Car? Nivore.
1: Silver.
0: Forgetting Tricera Marshall.
1: Silver.
0: Very popular one today. Yes. T-Rex in the City.
1: Gold.
0: Talking about old dinosaurs.
2: Oh.
0: No, I meant, obviously, T-Rex. Really old.
1: Yeah, really old.
2: That's classic. What I meant. Some would say classic.
0: Yeah, absolutely. Phew. You, Me, and Dorothy.
1: Silver Plus.
0: Ratatouille.
1: Oh, that is...
0: Kenny Thompson, well
1: wow,
0: done.
1: Wow, that is gold triple plus.
0: Not Pretty in Pink, Pretty Extinct.
1: Gold triple plus.
0: We have the smartest listeners. Wow, that is great. David Beatty, well done. Casino.
1: Gold.
0: Toyosaurus.
1: Gold.
0: Freddy Got Fossilized.
1: Silver.
0: And Debbie Does Dactyls.
1: Oh, silver plus.
0: Oh, naughty. All right, then. Who is off to go and see Boys to Men,
1: wow,
0: Salt and Pepper, and Belle Biv DeBow?
1: These were incredible, but Pretty Extinct is my favourite.
0: Dave, you are today's winner. Thank you very much for all those. Have a great day today. And if you want to get in on the binventory and join our Rebel Bin Army, the Brightside Battalion, the best place to go so we can send you your bin stickers ASAP is the world's greatest named website, thegoldwebsite.com.au. We're back tomorrow. Enjoy your day. Thanks for joining us.
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8: 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The M5 motorway at Casula, a three-vehicle crash citybound in the left lane just past Currajong Road. Eastern Creek, a broken-down truck on Walgrove Road southbound. That's in the right lane before Old Walgrove Road. Again, heavy delays. The M4 motorway still slow citybound through the tunnel at Croydon and Leichhardt due to a crash and a broken-down truck in the left lane. And at Mascot, emergency guardrail repairs, Wentworth Avenue westbound, approaching Southern Cross Drive. 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That's Sydney's latest traffic.
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11: Morning, I'm Sean Fraser. A Sydney childcare worker accused of hundreds of child abuse offences can finally be unmasked. Hamish Tate has been charged with 329 offences relating to 136 victims over 16 years. The 35-year-old has been locked up since June last year, but a suppression order on his name has been lifted. Australian Federal Police Acting Commander Luke Needham has told Nine that the majority of victims have been contacted, but there are still over 20 children that need to be identified.
12: And we are asking assistance from the public to help us with that identification, hence why we've activated a local contact point. It's continuing running through until the 26th of July.
11: A man's been charged with murder following the death of a 74-year-old man in Sydney's West. The victim was on his morning walk in Yennora on Saturday when he was allegedly set upon in an unprovoked attack. He was rushed to hospital in a critical condition but died yesterday. A 45-year-old man was taken into custody at Carlton following a public appeal. Sam Neill's sudden death has triggered a wave of tributes, Nicole Kidman describing the actor as one of the greats, Tony Collette labelling him a legend, hero and a sweetheart. Magda Zabanski has expressed her disbelief.
13: Devastated and just shocked because when I spoke to him not long ago, he was cancer-free.
11: And a growing number of Australians believe house prices need to come down, with a poll finding 61% support a drop in property values.
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11: Updating sport, Cam Munster is looking at 4 to 6 weeks on the sidelines. Scans revealing the playmaker will need surgery on his knee after sustaining a cartilage injury. Rookie South Sydney winger Dane Jennings will miss at least a week after needing 35 stitches for a leg wound suffered during the Rabbitohs win over Newcastle on Sunday. While Bulldogs captain Stephen Crichton is set to be named in this afternoon's team list, he's reportedly an outside chance to play against the Tigers this Saturday after scans cleared him of serious injury. He was taken away on a stretcher wearing a neck brace after losing feeling in his arm. And exciting news for Aussie tennis star Alex De Minaur marrying British tennis.

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2: Thank you, Christian. It's Madigan with you this morning. Hang on, this is early. Hello, Gold.
3: I'm ringing about a competition to go in a special room. Have I got the wrong number?
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3: 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What time should I ring back?
2: 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Handpicked by Christian O'Connell, Jonesy and Amanda, Higo and Tony, where you get to see the Eagles live at the Sphere in Las Vegas. 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So when do you call me? When is your boarding call? It happens right after Pink, which is in about 23 minutes on Gold.

0: Just great songs right here on Gold with the Non-Stopper 9. Going to give you a track now from Pink that she wrote and dedicated to her fans who feel a little excluded.
1: The song I wrote for all of us underdogs, it's just a celebration of being different. Dirty Little Freaks are fun. That's about just being imperfect and just celebrating the fact that I might not be skinny or beautiful or perfect or this or that, or my skin's too dark or not dark enough or whatever the case may be. There's nothing cooler than a pair of f***ed up teeth.
0: Look at that. A little shout out to her English fans. Just kidding. Massive hit for her as well. Went to number one on the ARIA charts.

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0: Gold's best week of your life sounds like an exaggeration. It isn't.
1: Hello, Melanie.
2: I'm just ringing for the boarding pass.
1: Yeah, you heard it, didn't you?
2: I did.
1: Yeah. Do you know what's in Gold's VIP lounge?
2: No.
1: Only a couple of people right now. It's just you and a couple of others. You are now just
2: a little
1: bit closer to getting into this best week of your life. 1 week, five incredible experiences in Las Vegas, chosen by Christian O'Connell. Here you go, Jonesy and Amanda and Tony, which means you get to see the Eagles live at the Sphere. You get to go to the Grand Canyon. You get a VIP helicopter flight over the strip at night. You get to shop till you drop. And the best part of it all, it's all taken care of for you.
2: That sounds amazing.
1: You know, with flights, the spending money, the transfers to and from airports to hotels, the accommodation. Sorted.
2: Oh, that sounds wonderful. Best week ever.
1: Yeah, I think that's why we called it Gold's Best Week of Your Life.
2: That's amazing. That's wonderful. I'm so excited.
1: Fly United Airlines to explore more of the USA. 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Going to continue the non-stop at 9 now with the Dream Academy. If you didn't get through, don't worry. We'll do it all again next hour.

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1: 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I love that.
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3: 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In Wilton, south of Campbelltown, a truck and car crash has Picton Road closed between MacArthur Drive and Armand Street both ways. In Dedham Court, a car fire. Campbelltown Road near Brooks Road, traffic affected both ways. An earlier crash at Strathfield slowing down Liverpool Road near Homebush Road. At Eastern Creek, a truck has broken down on Wargrove Road. It's southbound in the right lane approaching Old Wargrove Road, and there are some big queues behind it. Guardrail repairs underway at Mascot, Wentworth Avenue, westbound near Southern Cross Drive. 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That's Sydney's latest traffic.
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6: Good morning, I'm Sean Fraser. A Liberal frontbencher has expressed concern over the US imposing tolls on ships travelling through the Strait of Hormuz. Donald Trump says that'll fund the Navy's efforts to keep the waterway open and safe. But Dan Tehan has told the ABC it's an alarming development.
7: Any long-term strategy or plan which would start to see international waterways